one. And that's Avicii. It is early on your Monday. And it's Mary with you with a real special treat. Yes, new music from the lovely, fantastic Miley Cyrus has been dropped. She just goes by Miley now, and we love that. It's very iconic. We love a one named superstar. Think Cher, think Adele, think Beyonce. And now it's Miley's turn. Step to the front, my darling. She's got a new album coming on the 18th of September, so we've got a little wait until that one. But we do have the title track from the album. This is my first play of it. Very excited for you to hear this. This is Miley, bass perspective.

0: Sabrina Carpenter. And what did you think of that new one from Miley? It's called Bass Persuades. I'm a big fan already. Now we just wait. We count down the days until her album's out. Right, my darlings, stick around. Shakira and Burna Boy after this.
1: Yeah. Fourth one.
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You're with me, Mary Manderfield, on Fourth One. And that's Taylor Swift, Mary Manderfield with you. I hope you had a gorgeous weekend. I had such a chilled one. I feel so blessed and so lucky because these have been rare, especially over the summer. But to actually have nothing in the diary, pure bliss. The flat is clean. The sofa has been sat on. TV has been binged. Hallelujah. B.O.B. and Hayley Williams on the way for you, my darlings. But right now, let's have some John Newman.

0: A little throwback from 2010. 2010. By the way, that was 16 years ago. Someone who was born when Airplanes by B.O.B. featuring Hayley Williams came out can now go and play the lottery. Crazy. Olivia Dean playing for you after this. Don't go anywhere.
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0: take it to the flow now, ooh.
1: And what does Beyoncé do for her 45th birthday? Well, she celebrates an album that she released on her birthday 20 years ago. Did you see? She did a big, like, celebration of B-Day, that album that just had so much energy and hype. Songs like Freak 'em Dress on there and Ring the Alarm. And, oh, she was just going all out. I love it. Right, December 10, who I caught a little sly peek of last week. Saw them hanging around the building. And there's a lot of them. There's a lot of them. Listen, they've got a lot to say. This is Us Against the World. It's December 10.

0: I'm so here for it. DJ Sammy, Mary with you, making sure your overnights are feeling good. Shout out to Molly, who's listening in, and Colby as well, who's working overnight. We're coming up to 2 a.m, which means you've got Keane DeCrow on the way, Ariana Grande, and the latest news after this.
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12: The top stories this hour. At least five people have been killed after an Amazon cargo plane overshot the runway and crashed at Miami International Airport. Mayor Daniela Levine-Calva has this update.
13: Earlier today, Prime Air Flight 7598 overran the runway. Five people lost their lives and five others were injured. My heart is with all of the families affected and to everyone who is grieving tonight. And we're also praying for the injured and for their families.
12: The Boeing aircraft, which was coming in from Puerto Rico, struck several vehicles before bursting into flames. Of those injured, three are in a critical condition and two others have been hospitalized. The co-leader of Germany's far-right party, AfD, says the country needs to be run sensibly, as exit polls project a landslide win for the party in one state. If so, it will be the first far-right party to win a state since World War II. A police dispersal order is in place after the arrival of a small boat in Portsmouth has led to protests there. Some 140 migrants in one boat were intercepted in the English Channel yesterday. In sport, Arsenal made it 3 wins from 3 in the Premier League with a comeback 2-1 victory over Chelsea. Manchester United were held 2-2 at Everton. The visitors twice had the lead but conceded in stoppage time. Boss Michael Carrick says it's tough to take.
6: It hurts, you know, because we came here to win and we put ourselves in a good position and to bounce back and to get that goal and so close to the end, 30 seconds to go. We accept it, obviously, and we've got to learn from it because we'll be in these positions again and we need to make the most of it.
12: Hearts are up to second in the Scottish Premiership with a dramatic 2-1 victory at home to Dundee. Edinburgh rivals Hibs couldn't relieve the pressure on boss David Gray with a 2-1 defeat at St Johnston. And Britain's George Russell's had to settle for second behind Kimi Antonelli in an eventful Italian F1 Grand Prix. The Mercedes driver was overtaken by his title rival and teammate who fought his way back from 19th in the closing stages. That's the latest.
0: It's 2 a.m. Mary Manderfield keeping you company and making sure you are feeling good. Keen to grow on the way right now, Miles Smith.

0: It's Force One.
1: And that's Teddy Swims, Mary Keeping You Company. And do you know what I love? I've got friends with the most random jobs. One of my besties is an actor, and she often gets booked for, like, adverts. And she's just been booked, and she's spent the week in the country of Georgia. I've been texting her. I'm like, how is it? She's like, it's weirdly hot. And now I'm like, do I need to book Georgia as a holiday destination? Is that where I need to go next summer? I feel like I'd manage to get some quite cheap flights. But yeah, she's having a great time. And I'm thinking, I've got mates who will be sat at a desk later on today, and she's just living it up in Georgia, filming little bits here and there. She'll see her face on the telly in a couple of weeks' time. I love that for her. Absolutely love that for her. Right, Calvin Harris and Ellie Goulding on the way.

0: adore that one from Calvin Harris and Ellie Goulding. Monday is here. It's a fresh start. It's a fresh week. We are feeling good. Let's keep the energy high with a throwback from Coolio and Lewis Capaldi after this.
1: Fourth one.
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Yes, Bebe Rexha and Faithless. You know what? So much good TV to look forward to. All of these rumours that The X Factor is coming back next year. Don't tease me with a good time, all right? 2027 already hotting up to be fantastic. Celebrity Traitors later on this year. I'm buzzing for that. It's going to be intense because it always is. And then we've got I'm a Celeb happening, Big Brother starting. We are lucky, lucky Huns. Right.

0: Bruno Mars. Do you know what? A throwback from The Wanted will do me perfectly. Glad You Came on the way. And Taylor Swift with I Knew It, I Knew You, that track from Toy Story 5, which is so heartwarming and gorgeous, plays after this.
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1: And that's The Wanted. Mary with you. And you know what? Throwbacks galore coming up. From three, you're going to hear a whole load of big tunes from the 90s, the noughties and the 10s. And you don't want to miss it. I am talking Sugar Babes, Coldplay, Justin Timberlake and loads more. That is happening from three. Before that, though, Jason Derulo. And right now, big dance party song, which is a total vibe and it's going to lift your spirits. This is another featuring 54 Ultra.

0: Yes, Jason Derulo. We're not far off 3 a.m., which means we've got a whole hour of throwbacks coming your way. And that means big, big tunes that you're going to love, you're going to reminisce on, you're going to feel all kinds of nostalgia. That's happening in just a few.
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15: The top stories this hour. 5 people are dead and 5 others seriously injured after an Amazon cargo plane overshot the runway while attempting to land in Miami. The Boeing 767-300 was coming into land from Puerto Rico and hit vehicles on the ground. Miami's fire chief Raid Jadala says crews were on the scene within seconds.
16: The airplane did strike a couple of vehicles. A couple of victims are actually trapped in the vehicles. In addition to that, we had a very complex fire. Engine compartments that were on fire, including a search and rescue of the pilot and co-pilot that were trapped in this aircraft.
15: A police dispersal order is in place as hundreds of protesters have gathered in Portsmouth. It's after a dinghy reported to be carrying around 140 migrants was intercepted in the English Channel yesterday. It's thought to have made one of the longest journeys of any small boat. Landings as far west as Hampshire aren't that common. The co-leader of Germany's far-right party AfD says the country deserves to be governed sensibly. Exit polls predict a landslide win in Saxony-Anhalt, which would mean it's the first time a far-right party could govern a German state since the Second World War. In sport, Arsenal made it 3 wins from 3 to start the defence of their Premier League title with a 2-1 victory at home to Chelsea. Captain Martin Odegaard got the winner.
17: It was a big game, massive game, tough opponent, really hard for us. It's a really good team, so it's a big fight and we got there in the end, so brilliant.
15: Everton scored a dramatic stoppage time equaliser in a 2-2 draw at home to Manchester United. In the Scottish Premiership, Hearts were 2-1 winners over Dundee, while Hibs suffered defeat by the same score at St Johnstone. And Kimi Antonelli became the first home Formula One driver to win the Italian Grand Prix since 1966. The world championship leader overtook Mercedes teammate and title rival George Russell with just 3 laps to go, having started 19th on the grid at Monza. From Sky News, that's the latest.
0: 3am is here. It's me, Mary Manderfield, and I'm bringing you Nicki Minaj, Sugar Babes, Maroon 5 and Cardi B. A whole load of throwbacks.

And that's Sugar Babes. Do you know what? 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Girls Aloud, All Saints, The Spice Girls.

0: I don't know what it is about that Coldplay song. It hits me in the feels. It's such a gorgeously heartwarming tune. Adventure of a Lifetime. And of course, more throwbacks to come your way, including Jaquan. You won't have heard this one in a while. And Blue coming up.
1: Fourth one.
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Do you know what? Maybe a bit of Jaquan from 2004 has you reminiscing on your weekend. Maybe you were out and about with your mates, having a good time at a wedding, at a party, just doing what you need to do. But listen, it's Monday now, lock in to a brand new week, and I've got loads more throwbacks for you up until 4 a.m, including a little bit of Sexy Back from Justin Timberlake. But right now, from 2014, this is Duke Dumont and Jax Jones.

0: Sexy, sexy, yeah.
1: Do you know what? That Justin Timberlake song, Sexy Back, it changed the game. Such a big tune in 2006 and beyond. It's Mary with you. Let's have City High on the way. And Pink plays after this.
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And that's Mabel. I'm playing that one for Keisha, who is up late working at this hour, but the throwbacks keep her going. Do you know what? It's what you need. It's a boost of energy, especially on a Monday. I think we all need that little extra something, whether it's to get you out of bed or to just push you on during a night shift. Katy Perry on the way, but right now we're going back to the 90s. Bob Marley and Funkstar Deluxe with this one, and you know, the weather may not be reflected in the title of this song, but it's all good. We're going to bring the sunshine. This is Sun Is Shining, right?

0: Will I Am. Such a huge tune. This is what the throwbacks is all about. I hope you've enjoyed the little journey through the 90s, the noughties, and the 10s. Shout out to Melissa, who is working as a nurse at this time. And you know what? The music is playing loudly. That's what we like to hear. We're coming up to 4 a.m. The latest news on the way.
1: Fourth one.
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12: Good morning, Monday, 7th of September. Gregor and Lindsay here. Let's get the news. It's 4 o'clock.
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13: Fourth one.
15: The top stories this hour. The AfD's fallen short in its quest to form Germany's first far-right state government since World War II. It appears to be three seats short of an outright victory, but still has around 44% of the vote. It's a major blow for the Chancellor's centre-right CDU, which has led Saxony-Anhalt for 24 years. AfD co-leader Alice Weidel says it's a landmark result.
16: The people want political change. They don't want politics run against the interests of Germany. They want to finally feel that they are represented. And that's why they have voted for us and given us this sensational electoral mandate. And it will keep on going.
15: At least five people have been killed after an Amazon cargo plane overshot a runway at Miami International Airport, hitting multiple vehicles. Flights have been halted and all runways closed. Protesters have had a tense standoff with police in Portsmouth after the arrival of a small boat there, thought to be carrying around 140 asylum seekers. Hampshire police have launched a dispersal order, and those demonstrating are trying to stop authorities transporting the migrants to the processing centre. In sport, Chelsea's winning start to the Premier League Dover after a 2-1 defeat at Champions Arsenal. Boss Xabi Alonso says it's a disappointing result.
17: A defeat has to hurt. It has been a very intense game.
1: with different moments for everything. We had chances to equalize in first half as well, a couple of chances. So it was tight game with the Chelsea, but never happy if you lose.
15: Manchester United let a lead slip as they were held 2-2 at Everton. Hearts are up to second in the Scottish Premiership with a dramatic 2-1 win at home to Dundee. Edinburgh rivals Hibs suffered a 2-1 defeat at St Johnstone. And Britain's George Russell's had to settle for second in an eventful Italian F1 Grand Prix. The Mercedes driver was overtaken by title rival and teammate Kimi Antonelli, who fought his way back from 19th in the closing stages at Monza. From Sky News, that's the latest.
12: Okay, early breakfast. Let's get some tunes on. Got The Script, Taylor Swift, and here's Calvin Harris.

0: the script and the crowd was singing Wonderwall. Welcome along to Early Breakfast on
1: Hello.
0: A Monday at this time in the morning.
1: Good morning. And a new week. Hello.
0: Hello to the new week, or just hello, just in general.
1: Like, both. Right. A double whammy.
0: 7th of September 2026. My name's Gregor, and that's Lindsay.
1: I have a short week this week.
0: Oh, here we go.
1: Yep.
0: Right, so
1: let's, it begins.
0: No. Let's start marking this down, right? So, what's this? Right, first thing Monday.
1: Uh-huh.
0: There's one little tally.
1: Oh, a wee tally.
0: How many times Lindsay will mention that she's going on holiday?
1: But that's in the rule book. When you go on holiday, you have to mention all, like, today.
0: Nothing worse than that, by the way.
1: Like, so Wednesday will be my Friday.
0: I think it's because you're off so often. I think that's what makes it more unbearable.
1: I had a 2-week holiday. May.
0: I just took 2.5 weeks. I just took it in one big block. That's what it is. So I was only really off once.
1: So?
0: Okay.
1: So is it more about how much time you're taking off in one go rather than spreading it out? Is that what you do?
0: No.
1: That's why you're always so miserable.
0: Maybe that's what
1: it is. Yeah, you need to take more times off and off in dribs and drabs.
0: Yeah, I need some Lindsay holidays. That's what I need to do. Right, Rosie and Bruno Mars, Appetite, coming up after Tame Impala and Jenny. This is Dracula.

0: World kickstarts early breakfast on Monday. Lindsay, you messaged me, what was that, a couple nights
1: Saturday
0: ago?
1: Saturday night, yeah.
0: And you were like, oh, I need to do a shout out on Monday morning. I was like, oh, here we go. Who have you met? Who have you bumped into?
1: Well, it was a fan. She was
0: Don't say a fan. That's
1: words,
0: horrible.
1: Not mine.
0: You don't get a fan of a show at this time in the morning.
1: She said she's a massive fan of us.
0: She's a fellow zombie. That's
1: but
0: all.
1: She said that her alarm is early breakfast. And I was like, I can only apologise that you have to listen to us and probably Alex Warren to wake you up every single morning.
0: Wake up. Wake up. But this is the class bit, right? So Lindsay's going to do a shout out. So normally when you do a shout out for someone, you'll shout out their name so that they know it's them.
1: Yeah.
0: What's her name? What's her name?
1: I can't quite remember.
0: That's brilliant.
1: Yeah.
0: That's a good shout out, that. So basically you're going to shout out somebody that you met at a wedding.
1: Yeah.
0: Class.
1: I think it was...
0: Describe her. What does she look like?
1: She's Italian.
0: Right.
1: If
0: you're Italian, you were at a wedding.
1: And our boyfriend is called Neil, because I went to school with him, so I know that.
0: He must be Italian as well. Neil. Okay, anything else you want to tell her?
1: I think it was... Was it Lorena or Lenny? I can't...
0: Lenny? It's not Lenny.
1: I don't...
0: Neil and Lenny? That was Of Mice and Men, was it not?
1: Either way... I'm doing the shout out in one way or another.
0: Oh, that is good. What a service you provide for the show.
1: I do try.
0: There we go.
1: Yeah.
0: Big shout out to Lenny. Right, Lady Gaga coming up and Ella Langley next.
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0: called Colby O'Donis.
1: Has that, that's not always been there. Surely not.
0: It's, he has worked with Akon before. He's a singer, American singer. And he's on that song. I don't know what part of the song does he do?
1: Maybe he's more of a producer than...
0: Well, it says feature, and he's a singer. He's a singer, and it says featuring Colby O'Donis. Is he like in the background, like Just Dance?
1: I think he does some, like off the top of my head, I can kind of think of a male vocal in the song, but I can't sing what part. Do you know what I mean? We Colby.
0: He's collaborated with Britney, Backstreet Boys, NSYNC.
1: What? Well, he's been on the songs.
0: It says he's collaborated with the production.
1: Yeah, so I think he's definitely a producer.
0: Yeah, maybe.
1: And then he just wanted some credit on Lady Gaga's tune.
0: Good on him. Here's James Blunt right now. I like that he's back.

0: Keep up, Demon Hunters. There is golden early. I don't know what
1: golden.
0: I said. Golden. A little bit golden. We've gone crazy.
1: Oh, man.
0: That's what early breakfast does. We're here through until six, possibly, and we'll see. I want to talk about something that has landed in London.
1: Okay.
0: Okay. Would you ever drive about London? I mean, where we've been down a few times, you go down, you've got pals down there.
1: Yeah. But you don't need a car.
0: You don't need a car.
1: No.
0: But would you drive? Would you feel confident enough to be able to drive around London?
1: No. Okay. Because if I have to drive in a... Like, motorways are fine, but see, if I have to drive in a different city with all the different lanes and turn-offs and stuff, I find it really nerve-wracking.
0: Okay, right. So I want you to bear that in mind.
1: Okay.
0: Something is coming to, or has already landed in London, something a wee bit different.
1: Okay.
0: And just think about that. Oh, driving around London, it'd be a nightmare.
1: Because I was thinking like the electric bikes, but they've been in London for ages.
0: No. Right, okay. So something has arrived. More on that coming up in the next 10. Alicia Keys to play and Ed Sheeran's next.
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0: There's Alicia Keys and Girl on Fire. Early breakfast on Monday. Hello, welcome along.
1: Good
0: morning.
1: Brand
0: new week and all that. So I was saying before, there is something that has arrived in London.
1: Mm-hmm.
0: And I mean, this is like, you know, when you see these stories, you're like, oh my God, this is the future, isn't it?
1: Right.
0: Uber have launched driverless cars in London.
1: Oh, is it taxis or actual cars?
0: Yes, taxis.
1: Yeah, when I was in America last year, they're big in America.
0: Oh my God, yeah, right enough.
1: They're everywhere. And I remember when I was using Uber, it basically gets confirmation that you're okay with one of the driverless taxis. And I remember feeling quite hesitant at first because it is bizarre. You are basically trusting technology to get you places safely.
0: So they've just launched this in London. So they are driverless taxis, right? But there is somebody there to begin with.
1: Okay.
0: Because it's like
1: phasing
0: a
1: in.
0: Yeah. That must be the best job. They do less work than what we do, Lindsay.
1: Exactly.
0: So they're just sitting there. They don't even have to drive. How awkward would that be being there?
1: They just do nothing.
0: And they're just like sitting there like, oh yeah.
1: Dream job.
0: Yeah.
1: So the first time I went into a driverless taxi, it was pretty nerve-wracking. However, I then felt safer in a driverless taxi than an actual taxi. Because without stereotyping, Americans can be quite rad on the roads.
0: Right.
1: And okay. Going fast and cutting lanes. And I felt more safe and comfortable in a driverless taxi.
0: Oh, so right enough, so they'll not beep their horn in anger. Imagine they still did that.
1: No.
0: Someone cuts in front and then the driverless car just goes beep, beep.
1: I know, road rage.
0: Yeah. Oh, right enough. I just find it a wee bit weird. So obviously there's going to be somebody there.
1: Mm-hmm.
0: It's almost going to be like, you know, when you're having like a driving lesson. Because I wonder if they've got their own pedals. You know, when like you're getting a lesson and they've got pedals just
1: doing the emergency brake.
0: And they have to do it.
1: That
0: I wonder
1: used,
0: if they can do that.
1: That was used a number of times during my driving lessons.
0: That's actually what I was getting at, to be fair. Right, at 5:05 coming up, we've got a very short clip of a big throwback song. I wonder if you can work out what the song is. We'll get to that after this one. We like Stella Lefty. This
1: Would
0: is
1: you?
0: Boston.
1: On a

0: Stella Lefty, there is Boston Early Breakfast, right, just about 5 o'clock, 5:05 on the way very soon. Oh, and by the way, I tell you what, very excited about playing some new, I was about to say Miley Cyrus is no. not new Miley.
1: Yeah, she's just going by Miley now.
0: So you talked about this on the show last week, you said, oh, Miley is going to drop her second name Cyrus, mm-hmm. which is, I think it's something to do with, because she's not getting on with her dad. I think
1: is that really the
0: it.
1: Reason?
0: Well, why else would you do it? You've got she's made that name Miley Cyrus. That's what she's known. So why would you just randomly drop it?
1: There's no other famous Mileys though.
0: So no, but she's like, already famous. Why did she doesn't need to make a name for herself? That's like Taylor Swift saying, "I'm dropping Swift. I want to make a name, Taylor." No, it's because of her dad. Google it. Honestly, there's a wee bit of beef with her dad.
1: That makes me sad.
0: Yeah, obviously.
1: Yeah.
0: Yeah, but it's just Miley. But she has a new song, and we're going to play it very soon.
1: Have you heard it? It's very good.
0: Right, 5:05 on the way, okay? It's a throwback, and we're going to play a very short clip of it right now. Do you recognise this? Okay.
1: You seem disappointed. I made the clip today.
0: No.
1: Is that too short?
0: No, no, okay. I like it. I like it. So we're going to play that. It's a throwback. Do you recognise it? We'll get it on after 5.
2: Fourth one.
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0: Hey, good morning. Monday, 7th of September. Gregor and Lindsay here. Let's get the latest news at 5.
11: Across Edinburgh, the Lothians, Fife and Falkirk.
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2: The top stories this hour. Five people have been killed after an Amazon cargo plane overshot the runway while attempting to land in Miami. The aircraft also hit several vehicles on the ground. Amazon says it's working to understand what happened. A German far-right party has surged to a resounding victory in a regional election. The AfD's won around 44% of the votes in Saxony-Anhalt, but appears to be three seats short of an outright majority. It wants to become the country's first hard-right party to run a state since the Second World War. Our reporter Alistair Bunkle, who's in the capital, Magdeburg, says members are celebrating.
12: What they are very clear about is that they have won the popularity contest that has been this election, and they have won it big, and they are clear that they do have a mandate to govern.
2: Turnout was nearly 78%. Hundreds of protesters gathered in Portsmouth last night after around 140 migrants were rescued in a single dinghy in the English Channel yesterday. Demonstrators blocked roads in an effort to stop the people who'd arrived on the small boat from leaving the city. In sport, reigning Premier League champions Arsenal came from a goal down to get a 2-1 win at home to Chelsea. The title holders conceded early, but hit back with goals from Kai Havertz and captain Martin Odegaard. Manager Mikel Arteta says it was a fascinating contest.
13: I think from start to finish, it was an absolute joy to watch our team play, compete. The composure, the personality, the threat that we generated. Some huge individual performance as well. And the atmosphere in the stadium is just something great to witness.
2: Manchester United were denied all 3 points, despite leading twice in a 2-2 draw at Everton. In the Scottish Premiership, Hibs suffered a 2-1 defeat at St Johnstone, while Edinburgh rivals Hearts won by the same score against Dundee. And Formula One World Championship leader Kimi Antonelli fought back from 19th on the grid to win the Italian Grand Prix. From Sky News, that's the latest.
0: Right, 5:05, big throwback coming up right now. Here's Taylor Swift.

0: Taylor Swift, I Knew It, I Knew You. Still bugs me that that's classed as being on the soundtrack, but they play it when the credits roll. That bugs me that.
1: Do you think she finds that annoying? Like, oh, I've written this song for the film, it's going to be featured.
0: But think of the hype behind it as well. Oh, Taylor Swift's made a song. But then this is the thing as well. I read that they made two versions of the movie, one without her song being involved, to help stop it being leaked and getting out there.
1: But oh, really?
0: What, you made a version of the song where the credits didn't roll at the end? It's so random, eh?
1: I didn't know that.
0: No.
1: Very dramatic.
0: I know. Right, it's time for the 505. Did you manage to work out what this is? That was our wee clip to throw back.
1: You're a silly sausage.
0: No, but can I just say, I know what you're about to say. I didn't even realise I said
1: clearly.
0: That.
1: Clearly. So when we were doing the 505 before the news, Gregor accidentally gave away the song title.
0: No, but I didn't. No, I didn't. No. No, no, no.
1: Unintentionally.
0: You said, oh, I made the clip. Is it good? And I went, yeah, I like it. I said, I like it.
1: You went, I like it. Yeah. I like it.
0: And that is the song name. I wasn't like, oh, there's like a, what do you call it? A red herring. There's an Easter egg. I left a wee Easter egg there.
1: Yeah. You can't leave Easter eggs at this time in the morning. No, we're not that clever at 5 a.m.
0: Enrique Iglesias and Pitbull, I Like It, is the 5.

0: See ya, Unstoppable. Early breakfast. Gregor and Lindsay here. We are about to play some new Miley, formerly known as Miley Cyrus. I'm pretty sure she's doing this because her dad.
1: No, you are starting rumours and you're going to get into a lot of trouble. Miley dropped her last name as part of a professional rebranding and new music era ahead of her 10th studio album. And then it also says here, there's a headline, Billy Ray Cyrus defends Miley dropping her last name.
0: Nah, honestly, I know beef. I know beef when I see beef. There's beef.
1: You like beef?
0: Daddy beef.
1: Stop saying beef.
0: No, honestly, you're not dropping your second name. Why? Oh, a new era. So what's she going to do next? It's just going to be M.
1: Or Lee.
0: Or just Mill. Nah.
1: But also, she's making headlines.
0: You know, she fell out with her dad, oh, yeah, and now she's dropping Cyrus. Mm-hmm. Come on. It doesn't take a genius.
1: But it's also publicity. She's got a new album coming out. She's like, what can I do to make headlines? Oh, I'm going to drop my last name and just be Miley.
0: Does someone as big as her need to do that? Do you know what I mean?
1: Nah.
0: Okay.
1: Well, here we are. The sucker's still talking about it.
0: Yeah, well, it's working, isn't it? Here is my... I might just start calling her Miley Cyrus and stick with it. Like, no. I like
1: her
0: Billy
1: Sunday
0: Ray.
1: Name.
0: Billy Ray's done nothing wrong. Here is Miley. This is Bass

0: Dasha, there is Austin. Early breakfast on Monday. Are you going on holiday this week? When do you go away?
1: Wednesday. So I'm here on Wednesday.
0: Oh, okay.
1: And then I'll be off for a week. The flight's at like 5 o'clock though. Do you not really hate
0: Why?
1: That? It's such a wasted day.
0: I do not go on holiday when the flight's in the afternoon because you've wasted that day. When I search for a holiday, I deliberately put early. I want an early flight so you can make the most of that.
1: Yeah.
0: So you basically just, you're not away for a week. You're away for 6 days. That's what you've done.
1: You're right, Gregor. You are right. Although, see, the lead up to a holiday, it really stresses me out because you save all your good clothes to pack. So see, like I'm wearing the ugly pants that have got holes in them.
0: How many pants do you have? Well, you're only going away for a week. So if you're wearing ugly holy pants now.
1: No, we've talked about this before. It's in the girl rule book that if you're going away for 7 nights, you'd need at least 20 pairs of pants. Because you've got
0: honestly,
1: different colours.
0: I think that's embarrassing that you're saying that.
1: Brief, comfy.
0: No, that's embarrassing.
1: Honestly,
0: that's embarrassing that you're saying that. Because automatically I'm thinking, I bet you have an accident.
1: No, I don't know any girl, any female that packs 7 pairs of pants if they're going away for 7 days.
0: I've never looked... I've never checked what
1: Chloe, how many pants have you got?
0: Wake it up, get on the phone. Imagine that. Like, how many pants are you packing? Because we're going to Corfu in a few weeks' time.
1: Uh-huh.
0: I'm actually gonna I won't say anything, but I'm just gonna have a I'm gonna have
1: You'll
0: a peep. That sounds mental.
1: Raking our suitcase for our knickers.
0: What are you doing in there? I'm just counting them.
1: I promise I'm just counting.
0: I think she'll be like 7.
1: Nah,
0: she'll be 5 inside out.
1: Back to fun.
0: You're not taking 20 pairs
1: Maybe
0: of pants.
1: Maybe not 20, but definitely more than 7.
0: Really?
1: I would say even 10 pairs. I'm like, will that be enough? Because you don't want like a VPL with certain outfits, and then there's outfits.
0: What's a VPL? What's this?
1: Visible panty line.
0: So you're saying that there's some days you don't wear pants? Is that what you're saying?
1: No, I always wear pants. I mean, there's people that don't wear pants.
0: Mm.
1: But no, like if you're wearing a tight dress or a tight skirt, you don't want a VPL.
0: I think that will do. Have a lovely holiday, okay? Right, Lewis Capaldi coming up and Alex Warren next.
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0: Lewis Capaldi, Forget Me, Early Breakfast. It's Monday and we have a new song. And it comes from... Katie B. Don't know why I did that. Katie B.
1: I used to love Katie on a Mission. Oh, such a good dance song.
0: Oh, right. That's it. Would I know that one?
1: Yeah, you'll recognise it. You'll know Lights On.
0: Sing it. How does it go?
1: I keep on moving with the lights on. With the lights on.
0: Yeah, that one.
1: She's teamed up with Jax Jones. We interviewed him years ago. I think when we first started our Sunday show, that was our first interview. He's lovely. Very nice guy.
0: Yeah. So Katie B and Jax Jones have teamed up. They've got a new song. It's called Last Day of

0: Justin Bieber, and What Do You Mean on Early Breakfast. It's Monday, 7th of September. Gregor and Lindsay here through until 6.
1: He was at a wedding recently. I don't know if you seen on...
0: Same wedding as you, was it?
1: No, sadly not. This looked a lot more expensive. It was Billie Eilish's brother, Phineas. So he does all the music, basically, for Billie Eilish. And it was his wedding, apparently.
0: Did he have a fallout?
1: That's what the headlines were saying. But that's the thing. See, when you're getting papped, though...
0: That must be a nightmare.
1: You could get papped yawning, and they'd be like, oh, he was screaming at his wife.
0: Because I've seen some of the pictures, and I'm like, that... Like, imagine that. Everyone bickers. They could have just been having a wee bicker. Someone's like... Photo everywhere, all over
1: weddings
0: the world.
1: Can be quite dramatic as well. There's always a bit of drama.
0: Yeah, right. Coming up, Benson Boone, BB Rexha to play as well. New Religion next.
2: Come on! Gregor and Lindsay, fourth one.
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2: Have you watched Race Across the World before?
1: Race Across the World?
2: It's a massive programme on the BBC.
1: I think I might have seen little clips.
2: And they've got the celebrity version as well.
1: And you don't have any money, is that right? You have no money.
2: You have money, but you don't have phones or cars.
1: Yeah, I've seen little clips. I've never watched it. It's meant to be good, though.
2: Yeah, so I've never seen it before, and my mum was over the weekend. And for some reason, we ended up talking about it. And she was like, have you never seen it before? So she was like, put it on. So we started series one. And I would be terrible at it. So I was saying to my mum, oh, there's no way I would cope being on this programme. And she was like...
1: Well, you wouldn't cope without your phone, that's for sure.
2: She was like, Lindsay, you wouldn't even cope with the backpack on your back, let alone racing across the world.
1: That makes me think of London last year, airport.
2: Yeah.
1: And there's me with my own bag and your bag. And there's you.
2: I was very
1: unwell.
2: And
1: you know what? I'm pretty sure you walked onto a train without me as well.
2: No, that was about to leave and I was like... Run!
1: Aye, but you only wanted to make it run because I've got your bag. Forget me. Doesn't matter about me.
2: You were a doting gentleman because I was a little bit unwell that journey home from London, shall we say.
1: So we'll never see you on that programme then? Is that what you're saying?
2: Well, you'll never do it with me, that's for
1: sure. No, 100%. Right, this is Cat's Eye. Anna

0: There's Cat's Eye, Animal. Right, just about 6 o'clock. That will be it for us. We'll be back tomorrow, though.
1: Have a good Monday, whatever you're up to. Biggie in the Morning, on the way next.
2: Fourth One.
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2: 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Football is back on Sky Sports. 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
0: Good morning, it's Monday, it's the 7th of September. This is Boogie in the Morning. Let's get the latest Fourth One news. Here's Max Steele.
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18: Top stories this hour. Hundreds of demonstrators have been in a standoff with police in Portsmouth overnight after the arrival of a small boat. Dozens of migrants were rescued from a dinghy, triggering the unrest. Protesters have been blocking a road as they try to stop them being taken to a processing centre in Kent. A dispersal order has been put in place, and the UK government's described the behaviour as intimidating and thuggish. Disability campaigners are backing proposals to widen pavements on the south side of Princes Street. It's part of a report going before councillors this week, also including lifts down to the gardens, better lighting and shelters being turned into cafes. Robin Wicks, chairman of Edinburgh Access Panel, says the extra space would make a huge difference.
19: The High Street and the Royal Mile is effectively a no-go area for most disabled people during the fringe, maybe even during the whole summer in some cases. So the widened pavement was very useful in terms of diluting the crush, if you like.
18: Five people have been killed and another five injured after an Amazon cargo plane careered off the runway at Miami International Airport. It struck a number of vehicles and burst into flames. The Chancellor will set out Labour's plans to grow the economy in a speech this morning against a difficult financial backdrop. John Healey will announce £150 million for fast-growing firms in the north of England as the UK government continues its devolution push. More than two-thirds of young people think their peers will be able to get around a proposed social media ban. Restrictions for under-16s are expected to be introduced by next spring, with Andy Burnham pledging there will be no watering down. New polling suggests the move could give parents a false sense of security about their children's online safety. And Hearts are 3 points off the top of the Scottish Premiership thanks to a 2-1 win at home to Dundee. They came from a goal down to make it four straight league victories. Edinburgh rivals Hibs suffered a 2-1 defeat to St Johnstone to heap more pressure on boss David Gray.
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18: Cloudy but dry this morning, some sunshine later, but also a few showers, highs of 17 Celsius. That's the latest. I'm Max Steele.
21: This is Boogie in the Morning.
22: Fourth One.
0: Good morning, it's a brand new week. It's Monday, it's the 7th of September. Hello, Arlene.
1: Hello, good morning.
0: Johnny boy.
23: Hello.
0: We're all here. Hello to Mark. Now, you might remember Mark sent us a message on Friday saying that he was off to, like, Las Vegas and San Francisco.
1: Oh, yeah,
0: and
1: stuff. Yeah.
0: Well, he just sent us a message from San Francisco saying, morning, I'm having fun here in San Fran, 26 degrees, living the dream, Mark. Well, Mark, don't take this the wrong way.
1: Get stuffed.
0: But get stuffed.
1: Yep.
0: I hope it starts to rain soon. San Francisco is amazing. Ever been?
1: No, I've never been.
0: No, it's an amazing place to
1: be. Like, see the bridge.
0: Yeah, well, there's pictures of it online. Look it up.
21: Boogie in the morning.
16: Boogie in the morning.
22: This is...
0: Fourth. Ever seen the Fourth Road Bridge?
1: Yes.
0: Yeah, it's pretty much
1: but
0: the same.
1: But like that, is it?
0: It's quite similar, isn't it?
1: That's saved me a journey.
0: It's just a bridge, isn't it? Now, Taylor Swift, Monday.

0: Oh, back when she was still Miley Cyrus. She's just Miley these days. There she is with Flowers Boogie in the morning. It's the 7th of September. It's National Waffle Week this week. So
1: is that the kind of drivel that we talk?
0: Yeah.
1: Or is that like a potato one?
0: Oh, bird's eye potato waffles.
1: Nothing better.
0: Do you remember
1: an
0: the
1: egg
0: jingle? Right, let's all sing the jingle.
1: Bird's eye potato waffles, waffly versatile.
2: Yeah, I do remember that, actually.
0: Do you remember it?
2: Yeah.
0: Why didn't you join in?
2: It was just coming back to me.
0: Yeah.
2: Then.
0: Today is Beer Lovers Day. Why would you have that on a Monday? That's silly. And it's also Boss Employee Exchange Day today. So the idea is that your boss does your job. And you do the boss's job to give you both an idea of what each other does.
1: That's probably a good idea.
0: It's not a bad idea, that. Now, Arlene, do you think you could do my job?
1: Yeah. Easy peasy, lemon squeezy, baby.
0: I could do... I was joking there, pretending to be your boss. But our actual boss, David, I could do his job, like, seriously.
1: No, you couldn't. I tell you why. You couldn't. Because you would get too frustrated. You need diplomacy for his job.
0: Yeah.
1: Which you don't have.
0: I don't have that. No, you're quite right. That's a good point. Well made. Oh, we could do the name game.
1: Yay!
0: All right, let's do the name game today. Because today is the national day of people with this particular first name. So I've written down someone famous with this first name. And you have to guess who it is. And we don't continue the show until someone gets it.
1: Right.
0: And you can join in on 0333 20 20 400 on the WhatsApp, all right?
1: Okay.
0: As I tell you, today is National Brian Day. Brian. So National Brian Day, give me some Brians.
1: Brian Cant.
0: Very well said, carefully said there. Now, he did, was it Play Away or Play School?
1: I think it was Play Away, wasn't it?
0: Maybe, or even both, actually.
1: Yeah, he might have done. He was
0: P-L-A-Y.
1: Just
0: P-L-A-Y.
1: Yeah, I grew up with him.
0: Yeah, everybody did.
1: Yeah.
0: Brian Cant, a fine guest, but not right. It's not Brian McFadden.
1: Brian Connolly.
0: It's not Brian Connolly. It's not Brian Blessed! No, come on, Johnny Boy.
2: Cox.
0: Now, which one?
2: The scientist.
0: The dishy one from D-Ream.
1: Mm-hmm.
0: Professor Brian Cox is wrong. Mm.
1: Is it Brian Cox?
0: No, it's not that one either. No. It's not Brian Dowling. Remember Brian Dowling?
1: Yeah. Was he not in Big Brother?
0: Big Brother.
1: Something?
0: I think he won Big Brother, didn't he?
1: Yeah.
0: It's not Brian from Family Guy. No, the dog.
2: Brian.
1: You might have to give us a clue.
2: Brian Clough.
0: Brian Clough. Legendary forest manager.
1: Brian Johnston
0: from AC/DC.
1: Yeah,
0: good shout. It's not that. Someone says, is it Brian Adams? So Brian's with a Y.
2: Oh.
0: No, it isn't, but that's a good guess, that.
1: But is it Brian May?
0: It's not Brian May from Queen. There's loads of Brians, eh?
1: Can't think of any
0: more. Hundreds of Brians. Oh, there's loads. Nobody's got it yet. Brian from East 17. Was there a Brian in East 17?
1: Don't know.
2: Connolly? Was there a
0: No,
2: Brian?
0: We've said that.
1: Clough, that's, we've said.
0: Yeah, Brian Clough.
1: Is it Brian the Snail? No.
0: Brian the
1: I
0: Snail?
1: I don't know.
0: Brian Bello.
1: Who's that?
0: He was the fella that won Big Brother as well.
1: All right. Brian Loudrup.
0: What a player he was, by the way. Brian Loudrup. It's not right.
1: Brian Wilson of the Beach Boys.
0: No. It's not Brian McClare. It's a really, really famous Brian. It's a really... all right, I'll give you a clue. It's not spelt with an I.
1: Is it spelt with a Y, then?
0: It's spelt with a Y. Really famous.
1: Nah.
0: Really, really famous. It's not Brian from the Magic Roundabout. we don't keep going until somebody
1: Brian
0: gets it.
1: Brian Cranston. Well, you have Brian to tell Cranston. Us from where he's from.
0: All right.
1: Is it the world of sport?
0: It's the world
1: music?
0: Of the world of music. Very famous music.
1: Brian.
0: And if someone gets it before you, you'll be well, Jill. Come on.
2: Is that a clue?
1: Possibly.
0: The music's run out and everything.
1: Ferry!
0: Brian Ferry is the right answer.
1: Thank you, Johnny.
0: Brian Ferry from Roxy Music. Happy National Brian! It's my favourite name, actually. Brian. This is Post Malone, Morgan Wallen.

0: life-changing £500,000 this Friday.
1: Oh, thank you so much.
0: With Make Me a Winner. Keep listening. Fourth one.

0: Cheshire, Pitbull. Monday, Boogie in the Morning. Do you know, over the years, we get to know some regular listeners, people who get in touch a lot, right? So you end up having conversations with them on email or on WhatsApp or whatever. And you build up little sort of relationships with, not everybody, because we'd be here all day, but some. And there's a woman called Susie. Now, Susie has been listening to us for years and years and years and years, but she stopped listening a little while ago because she retired, so she doesn't have to get up early in the morning.
1: Yeah, and then she was written off my card.
0: Oh, yeah. We had the Christmas party for her and she never turned up, mind.
1: Nope.
0: Anyway, so she's been in touch this morning to say, I'm up early this morning, so I'm listening. Hurrah. Since we last spoke, I have a new knee.
1: Excellent. Welcome, new knee. Have you named it?
0: Good to hear you guys again from Susie. Well, Susie, it's lovely to hear from you, and we expect correspondence every day. Otherwise, you're out.
1: Oh, none by the way, retired nonsense,
0: imagine
1: Susie.
0: Being retired. Anyway, we're changing things about a little bit on the show as of this morning. So WTF, we used to be at 20 past 6 or 25 past 6, is now going to be at 5 past 7. Sorry, but that's just how it is, yeah. All right?
1: I don't think you really need to mention it, to be honest. Well, nobody would notice.
0: Well, we do need to mention it because what that means, it has a knock-on effect, you see? Because we're going to start the early morning hard one early.
1: Oh.
0: So rather than wait until 25 to 7, we're going to start it at 25 past 6. Because there is a demand for that, okay, according to our research. So,
1: Joe, it's fine. Nobody cares. Okay. Just get on with it.
2: Fourth one. Breakfast.
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2: Fourth One.
4: Good morning. All moving well on your major routes into Edinburgh. Works to be aware of: West Granton Road, two-way temps passing Granton Park Avenue just by the hub. Charter Hall Road, there's two-way temps still at Blackford Avenue and Brunsfield Place, Contraflow near Holy Corner. Davison's Mains, we've got the works on Crammond Road South, restrictions at the Quality Street Junction. Easter Road, three-way temps at Rossi Place, and Waterloo Place now closed to city-bound traffic.
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6: Monday, 4th One. It's going to be cloudy but dry this morning. Got some sunshine later in the day. Showers this afternoon, moderate winds and a high of 17 degrees.

0: Lewis Capaldi.
1: This could stay love.
0: Stay love. It's 6:26. This is Boogie in the Morning. It's Monday, and as of today, the early morning hard one is now the early morning hard one. So we're going to start the question just a little bit earlier, just to give it, because, you know, I thought it was always, it was a wee bit too rushed.
2: Yeah.
0: So we're going to start it a bit early. All right, here comes the question. The prize is the same. The prize remains unchanged. It's the limited edition Boogie in the Morning smart speaker, and you could win it on Friday morning show, but you've got to get yourself in the draw by answering at least one of the very difficult questions through the week. So here comes Monday's hard one.
2: 49% of couples do this before they get married. Really? 49% of couples. That would be a higher statistic, wouldn't it? 49% of couples do this before they get married.
0: Mm.
2: What do you think it is?
0: So, all right. So couples that get married, 49% of them have already done this.
2: Yeah.
0: Before they get married. What is it? I'm just trying to think back. Yes, my wife and I did. Did you?
2: No.
0: Before you got married? No. John, no. Did you? Do you know the answer?
3: I do know the answer. Yeah. And it might shock you.
0: Yeah.
3: But I did not.
0: You did not do this? Okay, there you go. 49% of couples do this before they get married. But what is it? Give us a call. Send us a WhatsApp. 0333 2020 400 is our number. It's early, early morning hard one. Now the Backstreet Boys.

0: Monday, fourth one. It's going to be cloudy but dry this morning. Got some sunshine later in the day. Showers this afternoon, moderate winds, and a high of 17 Celsius. Let's get the latest fourth one headlines. Here's Max Steele.
1: This is fourth one.
2: Hundreds of demonstrators have been trying to stop migrants from leaving Portsmouth after they arrived in a small boat. They blocked roads for hours, with Hampshire police putting a dispersal order in place. Disability campaigners are backing plans to widen pavements on the south side of Princes Street and make the gardens more accessible. A report going before councillors on Wednesday also includes lifts down to the park, better lighting and shelters being turned into cafes. And in football, under pressure, Hibs boss David Gray is confident they can turn around their poor run of results. A 2-1 defeat at St Johnstone was the Easter Road club's third loss in their opening five league games. Gray says hard work is needed.
3: I believe in the group, I believe in what we've got in there, but it's going to take everybody to really take responsibility as an individual and collectively to put it right, and it starts straight away on the training pitch.
2: Better news for Hearts, who are up to second with a 2-1 win over Dundee, their fourth straight Premiership victory. That's the latest. I'm Max Steele.
1: Coming up, 2 till 6. Gary Spence.
4: We were chatting about fun fairs earlier, and we found Alan. What do you do? What's your ride?
5: Hook a duck.
6: How, on a scale of 1 to 10, rigged is it?
5: Honestly, I promise you, there is a chance.
6: There's a chance.
4: That's what you got to put on your side. I promise there is a chance.
1: Now, Boogie in the Morning.

0: Zanna Larson. It's Midnight Sun. This is Boogie in the Morning. It's Monday. It's the 7th of Sept. Arlene's over there. Look.
1: Hello.
0: Johnny Boy on the buttons. Morning, John.
2: Good morning.
0: And the early morning hard one for today. Your chance to win the limited edition Boogie in the Morning smart speaker. 49% of couples do this before they get married. But what is it? David, what's your answer?
3: Have children.
0: Mm. So you have a kid before you get married. Yeah.
1: Yeah, a lot of people do. Okay. Yeah.
0: I guess nowadays that's perfectly all right. You know?
3: Like, no, back in the day.
0: Back in the day. It's a good guess, but it's not the answer. Have a great day.
3: You too. Cheers now.
0: Fraser's next. Morning, Fraser. What do you think?
4: Oh, well, I think go on holiday.
0: Go on holiday?
4: Aye, and then end up getting the woman was pregnant, and then we get married.
0: Wow! Wow! That holiday took a twist.
4: Wow!
1: That's what happens with Sansi and Sandria.
0: You 1 minute you're putting on sun lotion. Well, there you go, Fraser. That's not the answer, though. It's not going holiday together. I'm sorry.
4: Well, no, never mind.
0: You have a lovely day. Thanks, Fraser.
4: You too. All the best to the team.
1: We mentioned Susie earlier, who's retired and doesn't listen anymore, but she's up early today, so she's making an effort.
0: Yeah.
1: By the way, your new knee, we think you should call Sid.
0: Sydney.
1: There you go.
0: That's good.
1: So Susie, abiding by the rules, has sent a separate email. So the first one says, argue.
0: No, it's not argue.
1: Second one says, decorate a room.
0: Decorate a room. Yeah, if you can decorate a room together, then your marriage will survive.
1: Yeah. Is it have a joint bank account, says Jill?
0: Nah, not right.
1: No. Get a prenup?
0: A prenup? That's a good guess, yeah, but it's not right, no. What do you think the answer is? 49% of couples do this before they get married. So it's just a sniff under half of couples do this before they get married. What do you think it is? 0333 2020 400 is our number. You have until 5 to 7 to get yourself in the draw. Did I give the number?
1: Yes, you did.
0: Did I?
1: Yeah.
0: You just can't go.

0: This is Kygo, Ava Max, whatever. Monday morning, boogie in the morning, it's just gone 20 to 7. 49% of couples will do this before they get married. But what is it, Arlene? What's coming in?
1: Live together.
0: No, it's not. It would be higher, wouldn't it? Surely these days it would be higher than that. But it's not.
1: My
0: right.
1: granny would have said, live in sin.
0: Live in sin. Sin, I tells you.
1: Actually, my granny wouldn't have said that. She was the one that was pregnant when she got married. Love my granny.
0: She's been holding with Fraser, hasn't she?
1: Yeah. Is it split up?
0: No, that's a good guess. Do you remember, we were just talking about this, do you remember when Wills and Kate split up?
1: Yeah.
0: Before they got married.
1: I think then, the media pressure got too much. It was before they were engaged and
0: stuff.
1: Yeah,
0: and then they got back together again and then, everything worked out in the end. But there you are, that's a good guess that, but not right, no.
1: Is it whitening their teeth, says Dawn?
0: I whitened my teeth before the wedding.
1: Yeah.
0: That's a good guess that, but not right, nope.
1: Open a joint bank account, says Brian.
0: Yeah, I think we've got a joint bank account. Yeah, we do have a joint. I don't use it much, to be honest. My wife does. She puts into it, I just take out of it. That's good, but it's not right.
1: Neil says, is it they check the sporting fixtures for potential date clashes?
0: Oh, you got to make sure that your wedding's not on the same day as the Champions League final. That's a good guess that, but not right. Okay, get in touch. The number is 0333 20 20 400. That's 0333 20 20 400. 49% of couples do this before they get married. But what is it?
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15: Good morning. Let's start with the A7 at Esk Bank. There's a breakdown just north of the Harden Green roundabout. Traffic is coping, but it's one to be aware of. All your other major routes are moving well at the moment. Into Edinburgh, we've got works on West Granton Road, two-way temps passing Granton Park Avenue. Brunsfield Place, still the contraflow near Holy Corner. We've got restrictions, Davison's Mains, Crammond Road South at the Quality Street roundabout, and Waterloo Place now closed to citybound traffic.
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0: Monday, 4th One. It's going to be cloudy but dry this morning. Got some sunshine later in the day. Showers this afternoon, moderate winds, and a high of 17. I could

0: to 7. And the early morning hard one for this morning, the question is this. 49% of couples do this before they get married. So they're going to get married, but before they do get married, they do this first. And it's just under half of everybody. So what is it?
1: Stay the night at the venue of their wedding just to see what it's like.
0: Yeah, make sure the walls are soundproof.
1: Thick enough. That's Greg's guess. And again, similarly, Ginty reckons it's practice their first dance.
0: That's good.
1: And yeah. Timmy reckons it's try the tasting menu, you know, for the meal.
0: That will be served on the day.
1: Yeah.
0: That was actually one of the best bits when we got married. The venue said, listen, we've got a menu for you, but we'll have you up for lunch and you can try it all. I'm like, all right. Did you like that? Not convinced. I'll need to try the other menu as well first.
1: Is it stay in different rooms? You know, well, there's no hanky-panky.
0: You don't stay in different rooms. You don't stay in the same room the night before your wedding.
1: Well, that's the tradition, you know. But if you live in a flat, a lot of people just,
0: Our friends Claire and Keith got married in Vegas and we were there. And so the night before the wedding, Keith was in with me. And Claire was in with Amy. And what a night that was. That nearly ruined the wedding. But it's not the answer. We'll just give you the answer now. We're going to start doing the answer just a wee bit earlier. So the answer is 49% of people get a pet together before you get married. So well done if you said that this morning. That was the answer. You get a cat or a dog. And listen, if you get a dog, that's it. It's game over. You are getting married now, whether you like it or not. Right, here's Katy Perry's Firework.

0: is Katy Perry. Boogie in the Morning. Yeah. 49% of couples get a pet before they get married. So, you know, if you're in a relationship and she says, should we get a puppy? Oh, imagine having a little puppy.
1: Yeah, that's it. That's it. You are
0: you're
1: committed for life.
0: You are snookered. You're done. It's game over. And News at 7 is next.
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0: Good morning, it's Monday, it's the 7th of September. This is Boogie in the Morning. Let's get the latest Fourth One news. Here's Max Steele.
16: Across Edinburgh, the Lothians, Fife and Falkirk.
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2: The top stories this hour. Plans for a major revamp of Princes Street and the Gardens will go before councillors this week. It would see pavements widened and lifts down to the park, while shelters could be turned into cafes and community spaces. The proposals are being welcomed by disability campaigners. Robin Wicks is chairman of Edinburgh Access Panel.
11: Given that Princes Street is probably the most iconic street in Scotland, then it's essential that access to its attractions is truly inclusive. And that's why safe and easy access for Blue Badge holders is a kind of rock-solid requirement.
2: The mum of Leith murder victim John McNabb will meet with First Minister John Swinney later. Lisa Petrie's been campaigning for tougher laws to tackle knife crime after the 22-year-old was stabbed to death on Great Junction Street a year ago. A police dispersal order was put in place in Portsmouth overnight as hundreds of protesters tried to block coaches carrying migrants. Unrest broke out after a small boat crossed from France and those on board had to be rescued. The Chancellor is giving a speech later explaining how he intends to accelerate the economy. John Healey will set out how he views some of the challenges the UK faces, but with the backdrop of rising borrowing costs globally. And in football, Hearts boss Wouter Franken is pleased with the resilience his players are showing after a late fight back to win 2-1 at home to Dundee. They're up to second in the Premiership, 3 points off the top. Franken says they've shown their never-give-up attitudes on more than one occasion.
22: We had a bit of setback with Osh feeling a bit of pain and had to leave the pitch at half-time. Of course, the injury with Spitz. We had some difficult moments on those things, but I'm happy to see that the rest can stand up and take on and just win such a game.
2: Meanwhile, Hibs suffered a 2-1 defeat at St Johnstone, putting more pressure on manager David Gray.
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2: Cloudy but dry this morning. Some sunshine later, but also a few showers. Highs of 17 Celsius. That's the latest. I'm Max Steele.
25: This is Boogie in the Morning.
26: Fourth one.
0: Monday, Boogie in the Morning. Hope you're good. Arlene is here.
1: Hello.
0: Good morning. Johnny Boy's on the buttons. Morning, John.
27: Good morning.
0: And Joanna has all the travel. Good morning, Joe.
1: Good morning. We've got slow traffic M8 eastbound from 3A Bathgate towards Junction 2 Newbridge. We've had an accident just after Uphall Station. It's now on the hard shoulder, but still delays, so take care and watch your speed. More on that in full travel in 20 minutes.
0: Right, things are changing this morning. The showbiz story is gone.
1: Mm-hmm.
0: No more one showbiz story, everyone. Mm-hmm. Sorry about that. However, in its place, WTF.
28: Well, that's funny.
0: It's an unusual story. What Arlene has found first thing in the morning. So what you got today?
1: Well, it was an exciting weekend in Lancashire. Competitors at the World Wrestling Championships were slipping about in 1,500 litres of what?
0: Find out next.

0: So the One Showbiz story is no more, yeah. And we've upset Andrew, who's left us this voice note.
1: No! Bring back the Showbiz story! We love the Showbiz story!
0: Well, two things, Andrew. Number one, calm down. And number two, this isn't a democracy.
2: No, it's not. I hated the Showbiz story and I had to do it every day.
3: You're so
0: yeah.
3: upset.
0: Yeah.
2: All right, John.
0: That's the first time you've laughed at 7:10 in the morning for many, many years.
2: That's very good point, yes. Actually. Well made.
0: So,
2: thanks.
0: If it, a happy Arlene means happy everyone. honestly, we did a survey. We asked people, do you care what Katie Price had for breakfast? And 99.7% of people said that they didn't care. So it's gone. And in its place, WTF,
4: well, that's funny.
0: So it's an unusual story that Arlene has found, and by the end of the week, you will be joining in by shouting, well, that's funny. So what you got for us today?
2: Well, the competitors were very excited at the weekend in Lancashire at the World Wrestling Championships as they waited for the arena to be filled with 1,500 litres of what?
0: Water?
2: No.
0: Is it underwater wrestling?
2: No.
3: Lager?
2: No, not lager.
0: Lager. Jelly?
2: No.
0: Jelly wrestling. I've seen some videos.
2: No. You'd probably like to be involved in that, wouldn't you?
0: What is it?
2: The annual World Gravy Wrestling Championships.
0: Ah.
2: Yeah, in Lancashire. Yeah, the wrestlers compete in gravy for 2-minute bouts wearing ridiculous costumes. By the way, 1,500 litres of gravy is enough for 15,000 Sunday roasts. Judges scored both the wrestling ability and costume effort, yeah. And they've done this since 2007. They did it as a charity event, and yeah. It took off. And they've done it every year since, and all the money raised goes to charity.
0: And is it proper gravy, or is it just like Bisto? Do you know what I mean? It's just like...
2: Well, they're not boiling chicken bones to get this, are they? 1,500 litres of it. Yeah. No, of course it's going to be something like Bisto.
0: All right.
2: But the consistency of the gravy does differ.
0: Right.
2: So they just like to keep it entertaining.
0: I'm guessing if it's really thick and gloopy, it's going to make the wrestling more difficult, right? Yeah.
2: Can you imagine the knicker folk, though, and the stink? You're going to smell of gravy. Got the meat sweats for weeks.
0: Whoa. Did you just say the beep sweats? I think you did.
3: I think you just said those words. Bring back the Showbiz story.
0: That's an entirely different kind of bastard.
2: I don't even know what I said.

0: get to the flow now. Ooh.
1: Monday, fourth one, Boogie in the Morning, Falkirk School's local holiday today in the Falkirk Council area. The Tailor of Inverness opens at the Lyceum. It's on tonight and tomorrow. The Ukulele Orchestra of Great Britain performing tonight at the Queen's Hall in Edinburgh. The Royal Mile International Piano Series is ongoing. Tonight it's the Beethoven Sonatas at St Giles Cathedral. We've got 8 days to go until Annie opens at the Edinburgh Playhouse. 2 days till Michael Ball plays the Usher Hall. And 1 day until Silence of the Lambs opens at the Festival Theatre.
2: Fourth one.
1: Now, you know, we said that Make Me a Winner is life changing. It genuinely is, because our winner from Friday, Leona, she's a nurse and she's been planning to emigrate to Australia with her partner Jordan and their 4 kids for years. And now she's going to do
3: it. She can. Wow.
1: Because she's got £400,000 in her bank. So, yeah, that's amazing. It truly is life-changing amounts of money. And this week, the money has gone up to how much?
3: £500,000. Yeah, 500 grand. And it could be yours, tax-free. But you need to get your name, your number, in the draw.
1: Okay. How would you do that then?
3: Well, it's very straightforward. Text the word YES to 61025. That text is 250. Or get 5 entries for a fiver by texting the word MEGA to 61025. Standard network rates apply. You do have to be 18 or over to enter. And you can also do it through makemeawinner.co.uk. You'll find phone entry details and all the rules for this network competition there. And as always, lines close at 5 p.m. on Friday.
1: Okay, so after 5 on Friday, I think it's Kate Thornton.

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8: Yeah, yeah.
1: Can you love me again? 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
9: 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From Monday the 7th of September, the westbound carriageway of Waterloo Place will be closed for approximately 11 weeks. 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
15: Good morning. M8 just after Junction 3, Livingston. We had an earlier accident after Uphold Station. It's on the hard shoulder now, but traffic is still heavy. There are delays from 3A Bathgate, so allow for that. Also, West Lothian, the A71 is looking slow, eastbound towards Kirk Newton and then again to Wilkeston. Into Edinburgh, there's two-way temps, West Granton Road at Granton Park Avenue slowing you down, and City Centre, Waterloo Place, now closed citybound, so bear that in mind.
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0: Monday, 4th1. It's going to be cloudy but dry this morning. Got some sunshine later in the day. Showers this afternoon, moderate winds and a high of 17. Uh-huh.

0: if you want to get in touch, you can phone, you can WhatsApp us whenever you like. 0333 20 20 400 is our number. And you can just tell us what you're up to. Give us your bants, all that kind of stuff. Hello to Fiona. She says, earlier, you were talking about gravy wrestling. Mm. Yes, we were. And if you just tuned in,
1: sorry, you missed it.
0: You missed the best bit. Anyway, she says, you were talking about gravy wrestling, the World Gravy Wrestling Championships were being held. Have you ever been immersed in something other than water, says Fiona. I once sat in a bath full of beans for a charity thing. It was many, many years ago. And I'm still finding beans in places where you should never have beans. Yeah, I don't think so. I've never been in a bath of beans or milk or...
1: It's wastage now, isn't it?
0: Yeah.
1: Nobody does that these days.
0: Yeah.
1: I was once dunked in a harbour that had a lot of algae. It was pretty gross.
0: Why were you... Was it like a witch trial or something?
1: Yeah, it was on a ducking stool.
0: Oh, my God! Please be careful!
1: Oh. It was on a witch's ducking stool. And I had to sit in it. And apparently, if I drowned, I wasn't a witch.
0: Is that right?
1: But if I came back up breathing...
0: In what possible context was this?
2: Hang on. If you drowned, you weren't...
1: Correct.
0: Yeah.
1: But if you survived, you were a witch and you were burned at the stake.
0: Yeah, that's how they did witch trials back in the day. So they tried to drown you, and if you survived, then you were a witch, so they burned you. Wow. Anyway, why were you on a ducking stool? Why?
1: It was for a thing I did many years ago.
0: Yeah.
1: And we were doing a sort of like travelogue thing, and it was some of the kind of historic stories, and this ducking stool is there.
0: Stop saying it. You get, honestly, heart failure every time.
1: Okay.
0: Yeah. Okay.
1: But anyway, so I had a go.
0: Good. Joe has been in touch. I did jelly wrestling once on holiday in Magaluf.
1: Wow.
0: Okay. I've been to a foam party.
2: Oh, yeah.
1: Oh, yeah.
0: That kind of...
1: immersed in foam.
0: Yeah. I was raging, though, because I had new Timby boots on.
1: Oh, no.
0: And the foam destroyed them.
1: They were never the same.
0: Never the same afterwards.
1: You wore Timby boots to a disco.
0: You were the one on a ducking stool.

0: Monday, fourth one. It's going to be cloudy but dry this morning. Got some sunshine later in the day. Showers this afternoon, moderate winds, and a high of 17 Celsius. Let's get the latest fourth one headlines. Here's Max Steele.
1: This is fourth one.
2: The mum of Leith murder victim John McNabb will meet with the First Minister later as she continues her campaign against knife crime. Lisa Petrie's 22-year-old son was stabbed to death on Great Junction Street a year ago. Disability campaigners are welcoming plans to make Princes Street and the Gardens more accessible. A report going before councillors on Wednesday suggests widening pavements and building lifts into the park. And in football, Hibs boss David Gray was frustrated with the way his players started their match against St Johnstone, which saw his side suffer a 2-1 defeat. It followed their loss in the Edinburgh Derby last week.
3: Our first half performance again was definitely a downfall today across the piece, especially off the back of the disappointment of Thursday night. No, we demonstrated last week that we were able to bounce back after that disappointment, but we certainly didn't do that today.
2: Hearts, meanwhile, are second in the league after a 2-1 win against Dundee. And Livingston have sacked head coach Glenn Whelan after losing three of their five championship matches. That's the latest. I'm Max Steele.

0: Fever Dream is Alex Warren. Do you know what happened 10 years ago today? 2016, 10 years ago today.
1: No.
0: The iPhone got rid of the headphone jack.
1: Ooh. Oh, was that 10 years
0: ago? 10 years ago, they unveiled the iPhone 7,
1: what?
0: Which didn't have a headphone jack.
1: I remember being very put out about that.
0: Yeah. Yeah, that's why you're still in the iPhone 6, isn't it? And also on this day, 2010, a Korean woman finally passed her driving test after 960 attempts.
1: Would you go on a car with that person?
0: She said all she wanted to do, now she had her license, was take the grandkids to the zoo.
1: Nah.
0: And the kids are like, nah. Sorry, granny, we're going to take the bus.
1: We'll walk.
0: Have you ever been immersed, submerged, what's the word I'm looking for?
1: Immersed.
0: Immersed. Have you been immersed in something other than water? So this morning, Arlene was talking about the World Gravy Wrestling Championships, which were held. And then Joe got in touch to say that she was on holiday in Magaluf and did jelly wrestling. So I said, Pixar, it didn't happen, Joe. And Dave's been in touch. What did he do?
1: Dave says, I took a beer bath in Prague. Was reeking for days afterwards, though.
0: In more ways than one.
1: Yes, in both senses.
0: I was
1: reeking,
0: and the next day I was still reeking. Yeah.
1: How strange.
0: A beer bath. Because the Czech Republic, and they do love beer and stuff over there, don't they? Yeah. I think that's where they make it.
1: Yeah, Cleopatra, of course, was immersed in ox milk.
0: Was that before or after she came at you?
1: John, very good for the skin.
0: John was just telling me a minute ago, you went to Prague. Did you have a beer bath?
2: No, I didn't. Had plenty of beers, though. Yeah. I went there for my stag do.
0: Yeah.
2: Back in 2008.
1: He was immersed from the inside out.
2: I did, yeah. Yes. There's a place called the... Please drink responsibly. There's a place called the Beer Factory. So when you go in, all the tables are set up with beer taps. So you basically pour your own beer.
0: Shut the front door. How dangerous is that?
2: Very. Please drink responsibly again. Yeah. On the wall, they have like a Grand National style leaderboard with your table on it. So every time you pour a pint of beer,
1: it moves
2: you forward, yeah.
1: Oh, so there's a competition element.
2: Basically
1: as well.
2: Like a petrol station of beer, because at the end of it, they come over and they're like, 56 litres for table 8.
1: What? Are you Googling where that is?
0: Yes. Of course I am. But how dangerous is that? You go to a pub and it has the beer tap at your table. Nah, that's crazy talk.
2: To be fair, you don't drink as much because you can't pour a pint. It's basically just all foam. You leave with about 2 pints.
0: If you've ever been immersed in something like this.

0: Hey, Johnny Boy, got some bad news. The beer factory in Prague is now closed down permanently. It's probably since you were there.
1: Yeah, I think about it.
0: Didn't make any money. There's the Fugees. Ready or not, Boogie in the Morning. It's time for Every Day's a School Day. So every morning on the show, we get a kid on the phone to tell us something that they've learned. And we are always, always looking for kids to take part. And you don't have to wait. You can phone us anytime, as long as you're armed with a fact.
2: Mm-hmm. All right? And it can be on any topic.
0: Yeah, absolutely anything at all. And the amount of people that say, oh, my kids have always wanted to phone in for wrong
2: wrong show
0: for Every Day's a School Day, and I'm like, well, why haven't they? Oh,
2: we just never got round to it.
0: Well, come on, get round to it. 0333 202400 is our number. To the phones, Boogie in the Morning. Hello.
3: Hi.
0: Hi. What's your name?
3: Olivia.
0: Olivia, how old are you?
3: 11.
0: 11. All right, and off to school today, Olivia.
3: Yeah.
0: All right. What's your favourite thing to learn at school?
3: Math.
0: Interestingly.
2: I wish I'd stuck in at maths. Yeah, I was never good.
0: My daughter was talking about joining some sort of maths challenge at school the other day. And brilliant. I was like, yeah, you should definitely go for it, because I was useless at maths. Mm. But she started talking about ratios, and I didn't understand what that was, so I couldn't help.
2: And she's 10.
0: And she's only 10. Yeah. Anyway, right, what's your fact, please, for Every Day's a School Day? What you got, Olivia?
3: The mitochondria is the powerhouse of the cell in your body.
2: The mitochondria.
0: Okay, is the powerhouse of every cell in your body. Is that right?
3: Yeah.
0: Okay, do you know how many cells you have in your body? I heard this last week on another radio station.
2: I don't know.
0: It was something like 8 trillion. You have 8 trillion cells in your body.
2: Wow.
0: And
2: this mitochondria is the thing
0: it's
2: that...
0: It's the energy within the cells. Is that right?
3: Yeah.
2: Wow.
0: That's amazing. It's a big word as well, isn't it?
2: That's a very big word.
0: Yeah.
2: All right. How old are you?
3: 11.
2: Blimey.
0: Yeah.
2: They make them bright these days, don't they?
0: You're way ahead of us, absolutely. Listen, you have a lovely day. Thanks for calling.
3: Every day's a school day.
0: So that's how it works.
2: Mind blown.
0: Yeah. If you want to be on, just get a fact and then phone us up right now, 0333 202400, and we'll get you lined up for tomorrow.
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15: Good morning. In Fife, the A92, we've got this contraflow between Cowdenbeath and Lochgelly. It's causing delays in both directions, but particularly heading west towards Crossgates and the M90. Give yourself plenty of extra travel time if that's part of your route. Also, northbound Cowdenbeath on slip and northbound Lochgelly off slip are closed, so watch out for that. Also, M8 still slow, 3A Bathgate towards 2 Newbridge due to an earlier accident now on the hard shoulder just at Uphall Station.
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0: Alvin, Clementine Douglas, Boogie in the Morning. So, have you ever been immersed in something that isn't water? It all started with the World Gravy Wrestling Championships that were held at the weekend there. And then we have people who've been immersed in beer and in baked beans. And Graham was once immersed in cow poop.
1: Oh, do you think you fell into a silage tank or something?
0: Oh, no, that is your absolute worst nightmare.
1: Oh, Graham.
0: Did you just bulk there?
1: I did. Just the thought of it. Oh.
0: Anyway, we very much hope that you're enjoying your breakfast this morning. It's Boogie in the Morning. It's Monday. And now, Teddy.

0: Thank you. In the morning, the news at 8 is next. Fourth One.
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13: 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A baby in a waistcoat crying throughout the vows. 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
13: 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Sometimes in life you just know what you're getting. Like a luxury bed and a great night's sleep. 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
0: Good morning, it's Monday, it's the 7th of September. This is Boogie in the Morning. Let's get the latest Fourth One news. Here's Max Steele.
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15: Top stories this hour. The mom of Leith murder victim John McNabb will continue her fight against knife crime later when she meets with the First Minister. Lisa Petrie's been campaigning for Scotland to take a tougher stance on the problem after her 22-year-old son was stabbed to death on Great Junction Street a year ago. She's been telling us about one of her key demands.
14: My main one is that the bail conditions need to change. If you've used a knife, you really should be scrutinised before being given bail and allowed out in front of the community.
15: Disability campaigners are backing proposals to widen pavements on the south side of Princes Street. It's part of a report going before councillors on Wednesday. The proposals also include lifts down to the gardens, better lighting and shelters being turned into cafes or community spaces. A police dispersal order is in place after hundreds of protesters gathered in Portsmouth overnight following the arrival of 140 migrants on a small boat. The demonstrators blocked roads for hours in the second major anti-migrant protest of the weekend. On Saturday, masked groups blocked access to the port of Dover. The UK government's condemning it as thuggish behaviour. This man explains why he joined last night's protest.
16: When you hear it somewhere in Dover and it's like, well, that's somewhere else, it's kind of an issue, but it's not really my problem. But when it happens on your own doorstep, it kind of makes it very real.
15: Five people have been killed after an Amazon cargo plane overshot a runway in the US. It was coming in to land at Miami International Airport yesterday afternoon. And in football, there's pressure on Hibs boss David Gray after they suffered their third defeat out of five Premiership matches with a 2-1 loss away to St Johnstone. Hearts, meanwhile, are up to second in the league after coming from behind to secure a 2-1 home win against Dundee. Boss Wouter Vranken.
17: When you come a goal behind, it's good. You make it yourself more difficult. But I have to say, second half was much better, and we claimed possession and we kept going. We showed more conviction in the things we did.
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15: Cloudy but dry this morning, some sunshine later, but also a few showers, highs of 17 Celsius. That's the latest. I'm Max Steele.
19: This is Boogie in the Morning.
11: Fourth one.
0: Monday, 4th 1, this is Boogie in the Morning. Arlene is here.
20: Hello, morning. Coming up at 8.25, retired psychologist Craig from Livingston is taking on the 5K minute.
0: He sounds very intelligent, doesn't he? John's on the buttons. Morning, John.
21: Good morning.
0: Joe's got the travel. Morning, Joe.
22: Good morning. A92 and 5, we've got a contraflow between Cowdenbeath and Lochgelly. That's causing delays from Crossgates and also from Cardenden. So give yourself plenty of time in both directions. I'll have more on that and full travel in about 20 minutes.
0: Coming up, I'm going to tell you about scientists at the University of Illinois in the United States. They are turning plastic bottles into what? You would never guess in a zillion years.
20: Oh.
0: You could be guessing all day.
20: It's not clothing.
0: It's not clothing, no.
20: Right.
0: You couldn't wear plastic bottles as clothing.
20: People
0: would
20: see
0: your bits, wouldn't they?
20: Yeah, but people do. They turn the plastic into a fabric.
0: Really?
20: Yeah.
0: Okay, well, it's not that.
20: Oh.
0: It's you'll never guess. You could be guessing all day and you won't get it.
20: Is it toothbrushes?
0: Oh, it is.
20: Shut up.
0: No, it's not. Of course it's not.
20: Oh, no, darn it.
0: I will tell you in the next 5 minutes.
19: Boogie in the morning. Boogie in the morning. This is...
0: So you got your plastic bottles there, right? And these scientists are turning the plastic bottles into what? You'll never guess.

0: life-changing £500,000 this Friday.
1: Oh, thank you so much.
0: With Make Me a Winner. Keep listening. Fourth one.

0: It's Boogie in the Morning. Hope you're good. It's Monday. Arlene's here.
1: Hi.
0: And Johnny Boy on the buttons. Morning, John.
2: Good morning.
0: So, scientists at the Southern Illinois University in the United States have developed a way to turn old plastic bottles into what? What do you think they're turning old? So get your bottle there.
1: Right.
0: Your bottle of water. Yep. And you finished it and they turn it into what? By the way, you know nowadays the lids are attached, aren't they?
1: Yes.
0: That always
1: that's
0: leaves
1: to
0: a...
1: cut down on plastic waste and litter.
0: Yeah, but it keeps cutting the side of your face, doesn't it?
1: Or it drips all over your face when you try and drink from it. Never reseals either.
0: Do you ever forcibly remove
1: it? No.
0: You're not supposed to do that, are you?
1: No.
2: No.
0: I do. But I'm a rebel. Anyway, so what are they turning these water bottles into?
2: I think I know.
0: Plastic, go on.
2: I think it's the little things that you use for Scrabble. You know, to hold the tiles.
1: Oh.
0: Yeah.
1: Okay.
0: Your tile holder in Scrabble. It's a good guess that, John, but it's not the answer.
1: No.
0: My kids have a coat that are made from recycled plastic bottles, says James.
1: Yeah,
0: wow, okay.
1: Yeah.
0: It's not that. Is it fuel? Like they're turning it into petrol.
1: Okay.
0: No. Is it bricks? Says Tracy. But no, but Tracy, here's a question. What's a brick made out of?
1: Well, composite stone material. Cement.
0: Is that right, aye?
1: Yeah.
0: Composite stone material.
1: I think so.
0: Is it pencils? No. Is it sporks? Says Peter. Nah.
1: What's sporks?
0: What's a come on. You know what a spork is?
1: I don't.
0: It's a... a half spoon, half fork plastic thing, innit?
1: Oh.
0: Yep.
1: Right.
0: Never heard of a spork?
1: No, I ask for a utensil. Don't ask for a spork.
3: Hello.
1: Do you have a utensil for one to eat one salad with?
0: What, you mean a spork? Anyway, loads of people have got it right, but everybody who's got it right has definitely Googled it. But this is genuinely amazing. So these scientists are turning old plastic bottles into cookies.
1: What? A food product?
0: Yes. Yes.
1: I'm not eating plastic.
0: Well, it doesn't sound that appealing, does it? But apparently the microbes in the plastic are broken down and then combined with leftover corn stalks, leaves and other biomass, and then they add a yeast to it. Yeast. And then the 3D printer turns the returning material into snack-like treats called U-Bites, which are edible cookies.
1: Nah.
0: Nah.
1: Nah.
0: Nah.
1: You know what you can do with those?
0: Yeah. I think I'm going to reject those cookies. I think I'll just stick with the Maryland ones. Maryland cookies are the best, though, right?
1: They are quite good, yeah.
0: Do you prefer your cookie to be really crispy and crunchy or soft and gooey?
1: Oh, no, soft and gooey every time.
0: Yeah?
1: You know when you buy a bag?
0: Like from the supermarket.
1: You say to yourself you're buying them for the family. Right? and they're the big ones, the bag of five.
0: That's right.
1: And it's the first day. They were made that day.
0: Yeah, oh, and they're still hot sometimes.
1: I mean, if any are left, by the time the family come home, it's a miracle.
0: We quite often see Arlene sitting outside Sainsbury's with her utensil there. Just getting torn
2: cookie
0: in.
2: With a spork.
0: Getting torn into. Getting torn into a family pack of five cookies.

0: Waffle Week. Well, you're in the right place for that. It's also Beer Lovers Day and also Boss Employee Exchange Day today. So you do your boss's job for the day, they do your job, and just see how it pans out.
1: Fourth one.
0: God, can you imagine our boss David trying to do the radio show?
2: I don't know what I'm talking about.
0: Yeah. There's an interesting thought. I'm in trouble for
3: you
0: that,
3: right? You are in big trouble, mate.
0: I don't care, because he couldn't do it himself, so there you go. Right, £500,000 this week on Make Me a Winner. 500 grand, and it could all be yours on Friday.
3: Right, here's the bits and pieces you need to know. 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You'll find phone entry details and all the rules for this network competition there. You have until 5 p.m. on Friday, and I know that's ages away, but you know, time has a habit of just running away with itself.
0: It does, yeah.
3: So just get involved, 5 p.m. on Friday. That's when we close the lines. Right.
0: David's a lovely fella. He's
3: stop backtracking, you big suit. Get on.
0: And he's been working in radio for a very long time. He obviously knows what he's doing. On Friday, if your phone rings between sort of 5 and 6, just answer it, because if it's Kate Thornton, she will give you £500,000 of her pounds. It's her money, so she gives it straight to you from her account, straight into yours. It's tax-free, and you get it within an hour, so you can spend it straight away. Text YES to 61025.
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0: Fourth One.
10: Good morning. Let's start in five. The A92, we've got this contraflow between Cowdenbeath and Lochgelly. It's causing queues both ways. Heading towards Kirkcaldy from Crossgates, and if you're heading towards the M90 from Cardenden, so allow for that. Elsewhere in Edinburgh, we've got work slowing you down. West Granton Road, two-way temps passing Granton Park Avenue. And in the city centre, don't forget Waterloo Place is now closed to westbound citybound traffic.
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13: Monday, 4th One. It's going to be cloudy but dry this morning. Got some sunshine later in the day. Showers this afternoon, moderate winds and a high of 17.

0: Morning, Falkirk School's local holiday today in the Falkirk Council area. The Tailor of Inverness opens at the Lyceum. It's on tonight and tomorrow. The Ukulele Orchestra of Great Britain performing tonight at the Queen's Hall in Edinburgh. The Royal Mile International Piano Series is ongoing. Tonight it's the Beethoven Sonatas at St Giles Cathedral. We've got 8 days to go until Annie opens at the Edinburgh Playhouse. 2 days till Michael Ball plays the Usher Hall. And 1 day until Silence of the Lambs opens at the Festival Theatre.
1: Oh my God.
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0: Right, got Craig playing for the money today. Hiya, Craig.
4: Morning, Boogie.
0: Good morning, Craig. Now, Craig is retired.
5: Oh, lovely.
0: You just limped over the line last year, didn't you, Craig? And yes. So you're doing what all retired people do these days. You're off to play paddle today.
4: Well, I'm at a paddle venue, but actually I'm not playing. My pals are playing. I'm just here for a coffee, really. It's a bit like...
0: I love it.
4: It's a bit like swing ball in a string, isn't it? So I'm not that fussed. And my hips are dodgy as well.
0: Now, before you retired, you worked in psychology services for the NHS. So, yes. A psychologist. So what would you say about Arlene? If you had to psychoanalyze Arlene, what would your thoughts be, Craig, there?
4: Oh, I just think Arlene's great. She's just great fun and very, very balanced and great sense of humour.
0: Sorry, did I laugh out loud there? Sorry,
5: haven't done very balanced.
0: Yes.
5: Ooh, okay.
0: Everybody always says that to me. I was at an event last Thursday night and people were like, oh, Arlene's like nice, isn't she? I was like, yeah. Anyway, you're married to Karen, have been for 21 years. You've got a daughter called Sasha, who's 17. And if you win the money, this is interesting, you fancy taking your wife to the Golden Temple, which is in India.
4: Amritsar
0: in India. So you've always wanted to go, but you've never gone. So that would be what you'd spend the money on. Well, yeah. Let's see if you can out-psych us and get these 10 questions right.
5: Yeah.
0: We've got 60 seconds on the clock. Remember, we have to accept your first answer for each one. If you get stuck, say pass. We'll come back to it at the end if we have time. Good luck, Craig.
4: Okay.
0: Your time starts now.
5: What does the common tech speak acronym OMG stand for?
4: Oh my God, or oh my goodness.
5: If you are extremely nervous, you're said to have what insects in your stomach?
4: Butterflies.
5: What bakery item is shaped like a twisted knot and often sprinkled with coarse salt?
4: A pretzel.
5: On a standard clock face, which number sits directly opposite the number 12?
4: Six.
5: What is the capital city of Japan?
4: Tokyo.
5: In the underwater acronym SCUBA, what does the B stand for?
4: Bariatric.
5: Which American singer released the album Hard Candy in 2008?
4: Justin Timberlake, no idea.
5: What is the exact medical name of the small triangular bone often called the tailbone?
4: The coccyx.
5: On a standard computer keyboard, what is the longest key?
0: Oh, no. Craig, we're out of time, and that was only question number 9.
5: Oh, no.
0: So we need to be a little bit snappier than that. But listen, you haven't lost anything, and you've probably got the best score of the week, I'm guessing. So if you

0: Tammy Barnes, Let Me Down, back to the 5K Minute.
1: And it's Craig playing today.
0: So, Craig, you did really well. You got off to a really good start. You got the first five questions correct. What does the common text speak OMG stand for? Oh my God is right. You also said, oh my goodness, which we would have accepted as well. But oh my God. If you're extremely nervous, you're said to have what insects in your stomach? Butterflies is the right answer, yeah. What bakery item is shaped like a twisted knot and sprinkled with coarse salt? Pretzel is right, 3 for 3. Mm-hmm. On a standard clock face, what number is opposite 12? Sounds like such a horrible question.
1: Yeah, you took your time. This is a trick question.
0: It is, of course, the number 6. You got that one right. What's the capital of Japan? Tokyo. You got that as well. So that's 5 out of 5. Now, it went off the rails a little bit after that.
2: In the
0: underwater acronym SCUBA, what does the B stand for? I think you said bariatric or something like that.
1: Yeah, that's a diving term. So that's very impressive.
0: Is it really? Yes. Well, it might be impressive, but it's not the right answer.
2: I can't really remember what it means, to be honest, but I thought it was roughly in the ballpark. You
0: know? Nah, it's not. It's simply breathing.
1: Yeah.
0: So it's self-contained underwater breathing apparatus. That's what SCUBA stands for.
2: Okay. Well, I know that now.
0: Which American singer released the album Hard Candy in 2008? Now, you said Justin Timberlake. Not a bad guess. I think Justin Timberlake did a song with this lady. It's Madonna. It's Madonna. That was the answer. What is the exact medical term of the small triangular bone, often called the tailbone? You said the coccyx, and that is right. Now, do you know what I'm going to do, Craig? I'm going to give you a bonus point if you can spell coccyx. Go.
2: C-O-X-Y-X.
0: No, actually, not far off. When I said to Arlene, she said C-O-C-K-S-I-X. But it is C-O-C-C-Y-X. There you go, the coccyx there. Now, this was a horrible question. Question number 9. On a standard keyboard, what is the longest key? We run out of time. What do you think?
2: Oh, is it the return button or something?
0: It's not. No. It's such an obvious question. It's such an obvious answer, but it's a horrible question. It's the space bar, isn't it?
2: Oh, so it is.
0: Of course it is. Yeah. And final question. Let's do this just for people playing along. The 10th and final question. What nationality is the tennis player Jannik Sinner?
2: Oh, is he Czech?
0: No, he's Italian.
2: Mm-hmm. He's Italian, so he is.
0: He's from Italy. How many did Craig get, Johnny Boy?
3: That was decent. It was a 6 out of 10.
0: 6 out of 10, best score of the week.
1: Yay!
0: Amazing. Craig, thank you so much. We'll let you get back to the coffee and paddle.
2: Absolutely. I'll sit and enjoy myself.
0: You have a lovely day. Thanks for being on, Craig.
2: Thank you. All right, bye-bye.
0: Off he goes. Happy. He doesn't care. He's retired. What does he care if he hasn't won the $5,000? Doesn't give a jot.
1: Not a jot.
0: But if you want to play tomorrow, get involved.
1: Yes, and you have to register on our website. You can do that very easily, and that $5,000 could well be yours.
0: Monday, 4th, it's going to be cloudy but dry this morning. Got some sunshine later in the day. Showers this afternoon, moderate winds, and a high of 17 Celsius. Let's get the latest 4th, 1 headlines. Here's Max Steele.
4: This is 4th, 1.
5: First Minister will today meet with knife crime campaigner Lisa Petrie, whose son John McNab was murdered in Leith. She's demanding tougher bail conditions for people who've committed an offence involving a blade. Ministers have condemned the behaviour of anti-migrant protesters at last night's demonstration in Portsmouth. Hundreds gathered in a standoff with police. They were trying to stop the processing of migrants after reports 140 people arrived on a dinghy yesterday. Plans to widen pavements on the south side of Princes Street and build lifts into the gardens are being welcomed by disability campaigners. And in football, Hibs boss David Gray was frustrated with the way his players started their match against St Johnstone, which saw his side suffer a 2-1 defeat. It followed their loss in the Edinburgh Derby.
6: Our first half performance again was definitely a downfall today, especially off the back of disappointment of Thursday night. We demonstrated last week that we were able to bounce back after that disappointment, but we certainly didn't do that today.
5: Hearts, meanwhile, are second in the league after beating Dundee 2-1. That's the latest. I'm Max Steele.

0: fourth one. Let's do this.
1: Fourth one's Next Top Model with Westfield St. James Quarter. 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
2: And all this week, we are giving you the chance to strut your stuff on this virtual catwalk for the chance to win £500. 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
0: Okay, so here's how it works. We have three fashion questions. We're going to give you the first question in a minute. If you get that right, you win £125 Woo-hoo! Spending power.
2: Nice.
0: Here at Westfield St. James Quarter, all right? Now, we'll get you on the phone and we'll give you a follow-up question for the chance to double your money to £250.
2: Right.
0: Then we'll give you another question to double it again.
2: That's £500.
0: £500,
2: yes.
0: So it could all be yours in the next little while.
2: But if you get on and you still get that first question right, but you don't get the second two questions, you still walk away with £125.
0: Which is better than a poke in the eye, isn't
2: Correct.
0: It? All right, so here comes question number one from Arlene. What do you think the answer is to this here question?
2: What colour is Paddington Bear's jacket? What colour is Paddington Bear's jacket for £125? What do you think the answer is?
0: It's a cutting-edge fashion question, that is. 0333 2020 400 is our number. You must be 18 or over to enter. We'll take a caller at random and the lines will close in 10 minutes. What colour is Paddington Bear's jacket? 0333 2020 400 £125 for getting that one right. There'll be two follow-up questions. You can win £500 to spend.

0: Bieber, Beauty and a Beat. So the new Oasis film gets its London premiere later tonight. The brothers were in Venice at the weekend, bringing down the tone of the place.
1: Wow.
0: And asked how it was to be in Italy, Liam said, biblical, man.
1: Oh,
0: biblical.
1: No.
0: Biblical. Actually, the film looks amazing.
1: Does it?
0: Yeah, and stand by for those tour dates. They're coming soon.
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9: Good morning. In Fife, A92, we've got the works. The contraflow between Cowdenbeath and Lochgelly is causing a lengthy delay in both directions, so give yourself time there. Also in West Lothian, Livingston, we've got works on Bankton Road, just between Muriston and the Lizzie Bryce's roundabout, so queuing in both directions through those. Into Edinburgh, West Granton Road, there's two-way temps passing Granton Park Avenue, slowing you down, and Waterloo Place is now closed to citybound traffic.
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0: Fourth One Monday Boogie in the Morning. Westfield is just around the quarter with Fourth One this September. St. James Quarter becomes Westfield St. James Quarter, bringing the globally recognised Westfield brand to Edinburgh. And every day this week, we're giving you the chance to win up to £500 on gift cards to spend at Westfield St. James Quarter. So three questions, you get £125 for the first one, and then you can double it, and then double it again if you get all three questions right. So let's go straight to the phones. Boogie in the Morning, Fourth One, hello.
1: Hello.
0: Hello, who's this?
1: It's Miriam.
0: All right, Miriam, where are you from?
1: I'm from Livingston.
0: Livingston, all right. You fancy some money to spend at St. James Quarter when it becomes Westfield?
1: I would love that.
0: All right, well, first question that we gave already for £125.
2: What colour is Paddington Bear's jacket?
1: It's blue.
0: It is blue! So you've won £125. Now we're going to give you the chance to double that to £250. Here comes question number two.
2: Lady Gaga wore an iconic dress at the 2010 MTV Awards. What was that dress made of?
1: Meat.
0: Meat? Is correct! So you're up to 250 quid. Now,
2: nice.
0: You could double it again, up to £500 to spend at Westfield St. James Quarter if you get this question right. Now, even if you get it wrong, it doesn't matter. You're not going to take anything off you.
2: No.
0: All right, but if you get it right, you'll double it again. So here it comes.
2: Okay. Question number three. Which luxury brand is known for its red-soled shoes?
1: Christian Louboutin.
0: Christian Louboutin. Do you have any Christian Louboutin shoes?
1: I don't.
0: Well, maybe you could buy some with your £500 that you've just won.
2: Well done.
0: Are you going to get a pair of Christian Louboutins for 500 quid?
2: No, you're not.
1: Probably not.
0: But well done. You have just won £500 to spend at Westfield St. James Quarter. Well done, Miriam.
1: Thank you so much.

0: Miss Independent is Neo. That's why I love her. Monday, Boogie in the Morning News at 9 next. Fourth one.
1: Breakfast. 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
15: Good morning, it's Monday. It's the 7th of September. This is Boogie in the Morning. Let's get the latest Fourth One news. Here's Max Steele.
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17: The top stories this hour. The First Minister will today meet with knife crime campaigner Lisa Petrie, whose son, John McNab, was murdered in Leith. She has a range of demands, including tougher bail conditions for people who've committed an offence involving a blade. 22-year-old John was stabbed to death on Great Junction Street a year ago. Ministers are condemning the behaviour of anti-migrant protesters during a demonstration in Portsmouth last night. Hundreds gathered in a standoff with police blocking roads around a marina. They were trying to stop the processing of migrants after reports 140 people arrived on a dinghy yesterday. On Saturday, masked protesters blocked access to the port of Dover. Here's UK Government Minister Emma Reynolds.
18: I absolutely support the right to peaceful protest, but this has crossed the line. This is thuggish and intimidating behaviour. Can I just put on record the government's thanks to the police and other emergency services for bringing this situation under control?
17: Disability campaigners are backing proposals to widen pavements on the south side of Princes Street. It's part of a report going before councillors on Wednesday, which also includes lifts into the gardens, better lighting and shelters being turned into cafes. The Chancellor will give a speech later explaining how he intends to accelerate the economy. John Healey will set out how he views some of the economic challenges the UK faces, but with the backdrop of rising borrowing costs globally. And Hearts boss Wouter Franken is pleased with the resilience his players are showing after a late fight back to win 2-1 at home to Dundee. They're up to second in the Premiership, 3 points off the top. Franken says they've shown their never-give-up attitude on more than one occasion.
7: We had a bit of a setback with Osh feeling a bit of pain and had to leave the pitch at half-time. Of course, the injury with Spitz. We had some difficult moments on those things, but I'm happy to see that the rest can stand up and take on and just win such a game.
17: Meanwhile, Hibs suffered a 2-1 defeat at St Johnstone to put more pressure on manager David Gray.
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17: Cloudy but dry this morning, some sunshine later, but also a few showers, highs of 17 Celsius. That's the latest. I'm Max Steele.
12: This is Boogie in the Morning.
16: Fourth one.
15: Monday, Boogie in the Morning. Hope you're good. Into a new working week we go. Arlene is here.
20: Yes, and a new amount on Make Me a Winner. £500,000. 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
15: Thank you. John's over there. Morning, John.
21: Good morning.
15: And Joe has the travel. Morning, Joe.
22: Good morning. We've got work slowing you down in Fife on the A92, a contraflow between Cowdenbeath and Lochgelly, and also in Livingston, Bankton Road, between Muriston and the Lizzie Bryce's roundabout. So watch out for those. Full travel in about 20 minutes.

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0: 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Fourth one.

0: 4-1, Boogie in the Morning. It's Monday, the 4th Awards with Livingston Designer Outlet are back at the Usher Hall on Thursday, the 15th of October.
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0: Yeah, so we want you to nominate. 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

0: Sheeran Sapphire. Hello to Susie. She sent a picture. Just sitting outside having a drink in the sun in Turkey. 36 degrees today. Ugh. Get stuck.
1: I've never liked it.
0: Fourth one. Yeah.
1: That's why Susie has no friends. Because she does that kind of thing.
0: That's why she had to move to Turkey. Would you move to the sun if you had all the money? Move to the sun. Mind that song.
1: John, did it.
0: Let's play that song next.
1: Move to the sun. Who did that?
0: It was Hügel.
1: Was it?
0: Yeah. I'm moving to the sun. Would you move to the sun if you won the money?
1: I would perhaps move to the sun 6 months of the year.
0: Right. Okay.
1: I would have summer here,
0: yeah,
1: and winter elsewhere.
0: Maybe somewhere in
1: if I could afford it
0: in Tenerife or whatever. Yeah, that'd be nice, wouldn't it? All right, you could move to the sun if you win £500,000. That's how much is up for grabs this week on Make Me a Winner.
1: Get involved. 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
0: To answer the phone, £500,000 will be yours if it's Kate Thornton on the other end of the call. And you'll get the money straight away, straight after the call, into your bank, and you can spend it on whatever you want. Tell you what I'm going to do. I'm a move to the sun.
1: I'm moving to the sun. Oh, nice.
0: Man, imagine. I did
1: it all the time. Says Hügel. Hügel. Hügel. 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

0: Ali says, I love this song. But this bit... it sounds like she's going, I'm pooping. Listen, listen. Oh, I'm not going to do it now. If we ever drop TTF Friday and replace it with another song,
1: it might have to be that one.
0: To be that.
1: I just want to be immersed in foam right now with that.
0: Well, it can be arranged.
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1: Good morning. In Fife, A92 Lochgelly through to Cowdenbeath, we've got a contraflow in place, so that's causing delays. Also on the M9, there's works passing Pullman, slowing you down. And in West Lothian, in Livingston, on Bankton Road, there's works

0: between Muriston and the Lizzie Bryce's roundabout. You're queuing in both directions there. Into Edinburgh, works to be aware of on West Granton Road, two-way temps passing Granton Park Avenue and City Centre. Waterloo Place is closed to city-bound traffic.
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0: guy, Miley Cyrus. Tonight on the telly, BBC One at 8 o'clock has 9/11, the Saudi connection. Do you know this Friday is the 25th anniversary of 9/11? Quarter of a century.
1: Is it?
0: Yeah. This new documentary explores alleged connections between the Saudis and the hijackers, and why a lot of the evidence has never been highlighted. I have this morbid fascination with 9/11. I don't know what it is. I just, anything that's documentary about it, I end up watching. I watched the one in the President's War Room the other day on the iPlayer. It's just amazing. George W. Bush. Mind, at the time we thought he was awful. And then now you're like,
1: actually,
0: he wasn't that bad, yeah. Was he, really?
1: Yeah. Count your chickens at the time, eh? Those days
0: turned into years. Well, we shouldn't laugh, but you know.

0: Chandelier from Sia, and Grant Thompson is present.
1: Hello. Hello,
0: Grant.
2: Morning,
0: and,
2: guys.
0: Grant had buzz balls at the weekend.
1: Is that a medical condition?
2: Look at Arlene's face. Well, you get big ones and you get small ones.
1: I hear.
0: But I heard it was the wee ones that you had, right?
2: Yeah, oh, they're not big and they're not clever.
0: They're not. Really? Listen, if you've never had a buzz ball before, you get them, it's like a little pre-mixed cocktail thing. Yeah. And it looks like a Christmas bauble that you put on a tree. Mm. But like that shaped, and then they're, yeah.
1: It's a marketing ploy.
0: Yeah, and well, Grant falls for all that kind of stuff. Yeah. What flavour were they, Grant?
2: I had a pina colada one, which was quite nice, yeah. And there was a blue one, I think it was meant to be tropical, not very nice. Tasted like chemicals, to be honest.
0: Tasted like blue chemicals.
2: I thought you were going to say tasted like bleach. No. Anyway.
0: Yeah. Okay, well, it's not big or tough or clever.
1: No. Nope.
0: And always drink responsibly. But Grant's just about out of his hangover now, and he's here from 10.
3: Boogie in the morning. Fourth one.
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15: Good morning. In Fife, A92, still a contra flow between Cowdenbeath and Lochgelly slowing you down. Also, M8 westbound at Hermiston Gate, getting reports of debris on the carriageway. Traffic seems to be coping, but take care there. The A8 Glasgow Road, now we've got really slow traffic heading into town from Newbridge and westbound out of town from the airport junction. There's an accident passing the Royal Highland Centre, so please take care and allow for that.
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0: 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Keep listening.

0: Boy describes this as an amazing radio record. I know what that means. It just means it sounds amazing. It sounds even better on the radio than...
1: It's geeky if you're a radio DJ.
0: A radio DJ. Let's do the birthdays for today, the 7th of... Oh, that was Christina Milian, by the way, just in case you forgot.
2: Okay.
0: Let's do the birthdays for today. Not that many, but they're pretty good today. 83. She has survived to the ripe old age of 83. She said she was going to...
2: Marlene! Oh, no!
0: John was first.
1: Gloria Gaynor?
0: Wow.
2: Can't believe you struggled with that,
0: yeah,
2: John.
0: Yeah, Gloria Gaynor, I Will Survive, 83 today. 76 today, she does this noise a lot.
2: Arlene?
0: Yes.
2: Miss Piggy?
1: Thought it was Marge
0: no,
1: Simpson.
0: No, but do you know, well, you are right, John. Marge Simpson, the voice of Marge Simpson, is... Yeah, Julie Kavner.
2: Oh, yeah.
0: 76 today. And 75 today. She's an American guitarist, singer, songwriter, and the lead singer with The Pretenders.
2: Oh, John. Arlene.
0: Arlene.
2: Chrissy Hynde.
0: Chrissy Hynde is right. I'm going to call that a draw today. Here's Stella Lefty, Boston. Boogie in the morning.

0: is still a lefty, and that is it from us today. We're back tomorrow morning, bright and early, for the breakfast show from 6 a.m. And Grant Thompson is on the way after the news at 10. Okay.
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0: Thank you very much, Boogie, in the morning. It is Grant Thompson here on Fourth One with Monday's Throwback. After your news with Max, it's just gone 10 o'clock.
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1: The top stories this hour. The mum of Leith murder victim John McNab continues her fight against knife crime later when she meets with the First Minister. Lisa Petrie's been campaigning for Scotland to take a tougher stance on the problem after her 22-year-old son was stabbed to death on Great Junction Street a year ago. She's been telling us about one of her key demands.
16: My main one is that the bail conditions need to change. If you've used a knife, you really should be scrutinised before being given bail and allowed out in front of the community.
1: Hundreds of demonstrators have been trying to stop migrants from leaving Portsmouth after they arrived in a small boat. They blocked roads for hours with Hampshire police putting a dispersal order in place. These people told us why they joined the protest.
20: Because why are we letting them in our country? Why are they allowed to just come over?
21: What's going on? Is we'll protect our country from invasion. That's what's happening, you know, from rapists and murderers. That's what's going on.
1: The UK government has called the behaviour intimidating and thuggish. Jaguar Land Rover is expected to formally set out a major redundancy programme today. It's reported the car manufacturer could cut up to 4,000 jobs as it tries to save £1.7 billion over 2 years. Five people have been killed and another five injured after an Amazon cargo plane careered off the runway at Miami International Airport. It struck a number of vehicles and burst into flames. And under pressure, Hibs boss David Gray is confident they can turn around their poor run of results. A 2-1 defeat at St Johnstone was the Easter Road club's third loss in their opening five Scottish Premiership games. Gray says hard work is needed.
22: I believe in the group, I believe in what we've got in there, but it's going to take everybody to really take responsibility as an individual and collectively to put it right, and it starts straight away on the training pitch.
1: Better news for Hearts, though, who are up to second with a 2-1 win over Dundee, a fourth straight victory in the league.
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1: Some sunny spells breaking through, but also a few showers in the afternoon. Highs of 17 Celsius. That's the latest. I'm Max Steen.
26: Fourth one.
27: Morning, Grant Thompson here. Going to get straight into the throwback next on Fourth One. The A8 is closed this morning at the airport in both directions because of an accident. So traffic very busy at a standstill coming off the M8. If you are heading from the M8 to the airport, probably best to go via Hermiston Gate. So the A8 at Ingleston closed in both directions. Keep me on and I'll keep you up to date. Got your chance to win £500,000 right now on Fourth One. You've got to be in it to win it. 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Standard network rate supply. You've got to be over 18 and you can enter at makemeawinner.co.uk where you'll find phone entry details and all the rules for this network competition. Now remember, you've got to enter before 5 o'clock on Friday. That's when we close the lines. That is when we make the call. 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
26: Fourth

fourth one. That's a great tune. Bobby Brown there. Two can play that game. Grant Thompson here. Morning. Have a good weekend. Bobby was great. I was at a surprise 50th on Friday night. And I'm so relieved that it's over now. Like, it was a great night and all that. But I can't ruin it anymore. Like, you know that way for weeks up to it, I'm like, I am going to be the person that's going to ruin this surprise. But it was fine. It was surprised in the end. 0333 2020 400 is my number on WhatsApp. Let me know where you are. Let me know what you're doing this morning and I'll get you a shout. Question?

0: That is a great tune. Dua Lipa on 4th1 morning. Grant Thompson here. Just a shout, by the way, the A8 is closed in both directions. So if you're heading towards the airport, the A8 closed between the M9 and Ingleston because of an accident. Obviously very busy coming off the M9 just at Newbridge. So closed between the M9 and Ingleston, the A8. Keep me on. I'll keep you up to date at 4th1. Morning to Paula, who is 48 today. Happy birthday, Paula. Hi, Grant. It's Tony and Stuart here. Hope your weekend was good. Yeah, it was good. We had a fantastic time at Jim McDonald. We actually went to see Jim McDonald in Glasgow and Edinburgh. Did your mum have a good time? We're back working from home now and counting the days till the next time we see Jim McDonald. I actually felt like I was at Jim McDonald on Friday night, and I wasn't. I was at a surprise 50th, but my mum spammed the family group chat with so many more videos. I don't know what angle she was trying to film Jim McDonald. I'm like, is that Jim McDonald? A million miles away from the stage. But I think she had an absolutely class night. You will as well if you were there, because Jane is great life. 0333 202400 is my number on WhatsApp. Let me know where you are this morning. Let me know what you're doing, and I'll get you a shout. And I'll get straight back on the tunes. Got some Maroon 5 and Nelly coming your way in the next 10.
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Chloe's just been in touch. Grant, you're playing my favourite song ever. You are welcome. We're in five, and she will be loved on Monday morning's throwback. Morning to Paul. Grant, hope you're well. Have a great show. Thank you, Paul. Morning, Grant. Gillian here. Me and my middle son are going for some secret breakfast while everybody else is at work and school. All right. Love that. I always feel like you're winning at life when you go out for your breakfast. Going out for lunch, going out for dinner's fine, but going out for your breakfast, that is something special. Enjoy. 0333 2020 400 is my number on WhatsApp. Let me know where you are, let me know what you're doing this morning, and I'll get you a shout. Here are Coldplay

0: Flo Rida, Kesha, Right Rides. Morning, Lindsay Grant, on my way to my meditation class. Then I've got lunch with the girls. Loving that. Loving the throwback, says Paul Copley. Tune,
1: yes.
0: Hi to Olivia. Morning, Grant. Can you say hi to George, who's out working hard, sending love from your better half, Fitzy? All right, Grant, give us a wee shout-out, please. We are currently grafting away fitting a kitchen from Ricky and Scott. And hi to Logan, who is still rough from his mate's 30th on Friday. Buzzballs have got a lot to answer for. Please do not talk to me about buzzballs. I'll never see a buzzball ever again. 0333 20 20 400 is my number on WhatsApp. Let me know where you're listening this morning. Let me know what you're doing, and I'll get you a shout. And I'll get straight back on the tunes before 11 o'clock. Got some Sonic coming up and some Taylor Swift as well.
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morning to Sam, who's worked all weekend, but off for 2 days after today. Today is my Friday. Justin Timberlake and Mirrors. Morning, Grant. This is Jamie Lee here. I think I found my youngest listener. So Jamie Lee is listening to the throwbacks, and our wee baby girl is kicking away, loving the tunes. Love that. Hi, Grant, listening from the pool in the Cleopatra Hotel in Egypt. It's absolutely roasting. This is Michelle and Mark. We've got Shanna and Charlie here as well. The Cleopatra Hotel. That just sounds classy. Have a good holiday, guys. Thanks for listening.

0: One underrated tune from Katy Perry. That is the one that got away on fourth one. Travel is a nightmare this morning if you're right about the airport. Glasgow Road, the A8, is closed in both directions between Newbridge and Ingolstone because of an accident. The M8, with people using Hammerson Gate as a diversion, is very slow from Newbridge as well. So from Newbridge to Ingolstone on the A8, it's closed. Keep me on. I will keep you up to date at fourth one. Morning, Grant. I'm off to Edinburgh to catch up with my friend Kerry, her husband Paul and family. They are visiting from Perth in Australia. I haven't seen them for 10 years. Well, I mean, that's going to be a catch-up and a half. We are looking forward to a glass of bubbles. You're going to need a bottle. Like 10 years worth of gossip to get in there. Morning to Louise, who is listening from the British Red Cross shop, bookshop this morning. Great tunes. Thank you, Louise. Thanks for getting in touch. Tomorrow, 10 o'clock, I will do it all over again. Remember, you can listen back anytime on our Rayo app. Just type in throwback. Coming up, got Rihanna, something from Urban Cookie Collective, and right after the news, I've got details on how you could win £500,000. Keep it here.
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0: 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It has just gone 11 o'clock right now. Max has all your latest news.
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15: The top stories this hour. Emergency services are dealing with a serious crash on the A8 near Edinburgh Airport. It looks to have happened a short distance west of the junction for the terminal just over an hour ago. We're still waiting to hear about the extent of any injuries, and there is severe disruption in the area. The Chancellor says he's committed to fiscal discipline ahead of next month's budget. In his first major speech in the role, John Healey says he aims to draw the line on rising costs. He started by recalling his participation at the G20 meeting in the US last week and heaping praise on his predecessor.
16: I was proud to have behind me the work begun by Keir Starmer to re-establish Britain as a respected voice among our allies, and the work begun by Rachel Reeves to recover Britain's fiscal discipline. I will build on both as Chancellor.
15: In the last few minutes, Jaguar Land Rover has confirmed plans to cut around 4,000 jobs over the next 2 years. The car maker is trying to make savings of £1.7 billion. The First Minister will today meet with knife crime campaigner Lisa Petrie, whose son John McNab was murdered in Leith. She has a range of demands, including tougher bail conditions for people who've committed an offence involving a blade. 22-year-old John was stabbed to death on Great Junction Street a year ago. A senior government minister has condemned the behaviour of protesters at anti-migration demonstrations in Portsmouth. Hundreds gathered in a standoff with police last night. And in football, there's pressure on Hibs boss David Gray after they suffered their third defeat out of five Premiership matches with a 2-1 loss away to St Johnstone. Hearts, meanwhile, are up to second in the league after coming from behind to secure a 2-1 home win against Dundee. Boss out of Rankin.
17: When you go a goal behind, it's you make it yourself more difficult. But I have to say, second half was much better, and we claimed the possession, and we kept going. We showed more conviction in the things we did.
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15: Some sunny spells breaking through, but also a few showers in the afternoon. Highs of 17 Celsius. That's the latest. I'm Max Steele.
1: Fourth One.
0: You know how we say it's life-changing cash? I don't know if you heard on Friday, Leona winning the money. Now, she's a nurse and she's now emigrating to Australia with her winnings. She's going with her partner Jordan and their four kids as well. Life-changing cash up for grabs on Make Me a Winner, and we have got £500,000 up for grabs this week. Someone will win on Friday, and it could be you. 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
1: Fourth One.

You know, sometimes you need a bit of Monday motivation. Urban Cookie Collective and the Key, the Secret. Morning, nearly 11:15, Monday. Grant Thompson here. I actually played that when I was DJing on Saturday night. I've got a story to share with you. So I am 5'5", if I'm lying to you. I am 5'4". And when I was DJing on Saturday night, I couldn't see over the DJ booth because I'm 5'4". I thought, I can't do this. I need to be able to see the crowd, see what they're dancing to, what they're reacting to. So I went to one of the guys that was working in the club and went, look, what are we going to do here? And I went, oh, no, I'll get you a crate from the cellar. Are you kidding me on? So for 3 hours on Saturday night, I stood on a crate. Nice to see that they made a workplace adjustment for me so that I could see over the DJ booth. I was 6'2",

0: Tasha there and Austin. Morning to Ronnie. Grant, I am 6'4". How did it feel to be me for a couple of hours at the weekend? Oh, it was great. Like, I'm genuinely considering and getting myself some platform shoes, like, to give myself a couple of extra inches. Basically, if you missed it, I was DJing on Saturday night, and I wasn't quite tall enough to see over the DJ booth, so spent 3 hours DJing standing on a box. I was 6 foot tall for 3 hours on Saturday night. See, when you think you had a great weekend, you get a text like this. This is a great weekend. Grant, currently listening to you in London, and I'm coming down from the ultimate high. I was seeing Bon Jovi at Wembley, and I treated myself to Rockstar for the day and got side of stage for three songs. I mean, that is like a bucket list lifetime moment. Coming up, I'm going to play you something chilled from Robbie and got some Miles Smith in the next 10 as well.
1: Fourth one.
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0: Yeah, you forget how much of a tune that is. Bruno Mars, Locked Out of Heaven on 4th One. We are the home of Boogie in the Morning. And today we were talking about researchers at a university in Illinois who've developed a way to turn old plastic bottles into edible food. Actually cookies that you can eat. Not 100% sure how keen we are on this. We did have one question though.
1: Do you prefer your cookie to be really crispy and crunchy or soft and gooey?
2: Oh no, soft and gooey. Every time.
1: Yeah.
2: You know when you buy a bag?
1: Like from from supermarket.
2: You say to yourself you're buying them for the family. and they're the big ones. The bag of five.
1: That's right.
2: And it's the first day. They were made that day.
1: Yeah, oh, and they're still hot sometimes.
2: I mean, if any are left,
1: aye,
2: by the time the family come home, it's a miracle.
1: We quite often see Arlene sitting outside Sainsbury's with her utensil there. Just getting torn
3: cookie
1: in.
3: Cookie with a spork.
1: Getting torn into. Getting torn into a family pack of five cookies.
0: I can smell those cookies right now. Tomorrow the guys are back on 4th One. We get £5,000 up for grabs, 8.25 on the 5K minute. Craig from Livingston got a six this morning. You could win the money tomorrow, 8.25, 4th One.

0: That's a favourite on the Throwback Takeover. He's sing along classic for you. Robbie and Feel. 2012 Monday, Grant Thompson here. A new movie out this week is Pressure, starring Andrew Scott. It's a Saturday Wednesday. And he plays a Scot in the movie. And obviously he's not Scottish, he's Irish. So he's having to put his best Scottish accent on. I'm useless at accents. Like, I don't really think there's any accent I could do. They asked him, though, like, if he had to choose an accent to do other than a Scottish accent, what would the accent you would do be?
1: I've never been asked to do it, but I think it's a really beautiful accent, actually. It's a South African accent. It's beautiful. I think Geordie's quite difficult.
0: Is it? I think everybody can do a Geordie accent. Why are you, man? I'm sorry, I did tell you I'm useless at accents. Anyway, hopefully his Scottish accent is decent in the movie. It's out Wednesday. We've got more showbiz from today. You can check it out on the website right now.
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2: Like the legend of the Phoenix, all ends with beginnings. What keeps the planet free?

One, just an update on the A8. It remains closed between Newbridge and Ingleston because of that accident. So it's very busy if you're heading anywhere near the airport. The M8 is busy heading towards Hermiston Gate as people using that as a diversion. The M9 is down to one lane as you approach Newbridge as well because it is very, very busy because of the A8 closure. Keep me on. I'll keep you up to date at 4th1. But for the meantime, avoid Ingleston because it's an absolute nightmare. This is Cammie Barnes, brand new tune. This is Something More.

0: told you that I can play the pipes. Right. Obviously nothing like Cabby Barnes. There is something more in about half an hour. You are choosing the tunes on the Throwback Takeover. Always love that on a Monday. I have got something brand new from Sienna Spiral coming up after midday. And details on how you could win £500,000 here on Friday. All the details after the news.
1: Fourth One.
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0: Hey, how you doing? It's Grant Thompson here on 4th One. I've got Coldplay and Taylor Swift coming next. Right now it's midday. Max has all your news.
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15: Top stories this hour. There's major disruption on roads around Edinburgh Airport after a serious crash on the A8. The collision happened at around 9:30 this morning, close to the junction for the terminal, closing the road at Newbridge. We're still waiting for details about any injuries. Diversions are in place and police are asking drivers to avoid the area. The Chancellor has used his first major speech since getting the job to insist the UK is turning a corner. John Healey said the UK government's top priorities are investment, innovation and jobs. But ahead of next month's budget, he brushed off questions about rumoured tax hikes, insisting his aim is to drive growth across the country.
16: We're deeply concerned still about the cost of living and the cost of business. And in the long run, the only way that you deal with that is greater growth. Because without greater growth, businesses can't start paying their workers more. They can't start earning the profits that allow them to reinvest for the future.
15: Hundreds of demonstrators have been trying to stop migrants from leaving Portsmouth after they arrived in a small boat. They blocked roads for hours overnight, with Hampshire police putting a dispersal order in place. These people told us why they joined the protest.
17: Because why are we letting them in our country? Why are they allowed to just come over?
18: What's going on? It's, we'll protect our country from invasion. That's what's happening. You know, from rapists to murderers. That's what's going on.
15: Well, the UK government has called the behaviour intimidating and thuggish. On Saturday, a crowd dressed in black and wearing balaclavas blocked road access to the port of Dover. A fund worth £90 million over 3 years has been launched, so money raised from Edinburgh's tourist tax can be invested back into the visitor economy. The first phase sees grants of up to £15,000 available. The cash can be spent on a wide range of projects, such as marketing campaigns, themed trails and neighbourhood maps. And the in-betweeners are back. Netflix has announced production's begun on a third movie. A trailer's been released featuring the four main actors trying to start Simon's Yellow Fiat.
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15: Some sunny spells this afternoon, but also a few showers. Quite breezy, highs of 17 Celsius. That's the latest. I'm Max Steele.
2: 4th One.
0: We got £500,000 up for grabs this week on the biggest game on the radio. This is Make Me a Winner. It was Leona who got the call on Friday. Now, Leona is a nurse. She's a mum to four kids. Our partner Jordan and the kids are now helping her spend that cash. Imagine your family helping you spend £500,000. Would you tell your family? Pretty hard to keep that a secret. How'd you hide £500,000? Such a story for another day. Let's get you in the draw. Text the word yes and send it to 61025 and you're playing the game. So that's yes to 61025. Text are 250. You can grab 5 entries for a fiver. All you need to do is text the word mega and send it to 61025. Standard network rate supply. You've got to be over 18 and you can enter at makemeawinner.co.uk where you'll find phone entry details and all the rules for this network competition. Got to enter before 5 o'clock on Friday. That's when the lines close, and that is when we could be calling you to give you £500,000. You get the call and you answer it, you win the money, and you get it on Friday. 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
2: 4th One.

K-pop, Demon Hunters there, and Golden. Coming up, brand new music from Sienna Spiral next. So I discovered a new snack yesterday. I was out for a catch up and some lunch with some pals, and the bar we were in had obviously bar snacks, and one of the things you could get was a portion of pickles. So £3, and you got a wee bowl of pickles, which is fab. Absolutely great. However, the looks I was getting, is it not acceptable to eat pickles in a public place? So I got them delivered to the table. Remember, my mates went, what's that? Oh no, it's pickles. Snack on them. So it was like loads of different sizes, varieties in there. Wee cocktail stick. Honestly, best snack ever. The looks you get though, people judge you when you have pickles as a snack. This is brand new from Sienna Spiral, and this is called Great Expectation.

Mary J. Blige there, Family Affair on 4th One. The A8 remains closed in both directions between Newbridge and Ingleston. Obviously, that's affecting access to Edinburgh Airport. There are diversions in place, and the M9 is down to one lane at Newbridge because of that closure. So very, very busy right about Ingleston. If you can avoid it, then avoid it. Keep me on at 4th One for all the updates.

0: What a fine song. Years and Years, King. Hi to Andy, Grant. Have you never heard of Snacking Pickles? Thank you for the link. Don't mind me just sitting over here snacking on my pickles. Right, coming up, you are choosing the tunes on the Throwback Takeover, but what are we going to get today?
1: The fourth one. Throwback Takeover.
0: It's Monday. I'm feeling it today. I feel like I need some motivation. Do you need some motivation? Get on with the rest of your shift for the day. Let me know what song would increase your productivity. 0333 20 20 400 is my number on WhatsApp, so you can voice note me or you can message me there. What song would get you going? What song would get you through the rest of Monday? It's got to be a throwback. We've got to have a copy on the system. Be quick. I've got 5 minutes to get you to get in touch, and then I will choose two at random and I'll get you on the air at 12:30. So it's 0333 20 20 400 on WhatsApp. You can voice note, you can message, or you can text me on 61025 with my name, Grant, at the start. Do it in the next 5 minutes and I will get you on the Throwback Takeover after I play BB Rexha and Faithless next.
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0: Takeover.
1: Almost want to say that Mondays are the new Friday. Right, I love this. So many good shouts today for Monday motivation. Jamie Lee is online too. Jamie Lee, you good?
2: Hi, Grant. I'm good. Thanks very much. How are you?
1: Yeah, I'm good, thanks. Do you have a good weekend and all that?
2: Yeah, good weekend. It was dog sitting and babysitting. I say babysitting, they're like 10 and 12 or something like that. So it's not really babysitting, but it was good. Good weekend.
1: 10 and 12, that must have been a handful to keep them entertained over the weekend.
2: I know. To be honest, they're actually easy going. They're honestly so chilled out. You know, it's like nudie. It's all technology in it.
1: My nephews are at the ages now where they are starting to answer back.
2: Oh, no.
1: They're just about as cheeky as me.
2: Oh, God. So they get it for then, eh?
1: So, exactly. Monday motivation, what are we going for?
2: Castles in the Sky.
1: Ian Van Dahl, Castles in the Sky. This ticks Monday motivation for me.
2: Yep, love it. Absolutely love it, Grant.
1: Enjoy your day.
2: Thank you.

0: Peter. Oh, just great. Ian Van Dahl, Castles in the Sky, song one on Monday's Throwback Takeover. Thank you, Jamie Lee. I think we have ticked the box of Monday motivation. And now for something completely different. This is why I love the Throwback Takeover, because it's one extreme to another. And this is class. Let's go and say hello to Nick, who sent a voice note in. Nick, take it away.
1: Morning, Grant. Is there any chance we can get a bit of a Lighthouse Family, Ocean Drive, on the Throwback Takeover? That'd be lovely for a Monday morning, I think. Cheer me right up.
0: I mean, a Monday afternoon, but who cares? It's an absolute tune. Thank you, Nick.

0: Ariana Grande, Hate That I Made You Love Me. All right, Grant, you a big pickle-eating weirdo. You say the nicest things to me. Lighthouse family was absolutely class on the throwback takeover. I had that turned up very, very loud. Thank you, Frank, for that. Lighthouse family and Ian Vandal, today's throwback takeover. Tomorrow, same place, same time. Gary Spence on the air from 2, and the throwback takeover is back at 2.30. Right, before 1, going to play you something from Lewis Capaldi and Bruno Mars as well.
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14: Hey, you. Yes, you. 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
0: 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Keep listening. Fourth one.

Katy Perry on that mighty fourth one, and that is Roar. It still remains a nightmare around about the airport at the moment because of an accident on Glasgow Road on the A8. So the road is shut between Newbridge and Ingleston at the moment. Obviously, access to the airport is restricted, so there is a diversion in place. It's also very busy on the M8 heading towards Hammersmith Gate. It's people using that as a diversion. But if you can avoid the area, then do, because it's very, very slow. Glasgow Road, the A8, closed in both directions between Newbridge and the airport at Ingleston. Keep me on, and I will keep you up to date. Fourth one.

0: just had a message from Anwar and Lynn, who are regular listeners to the show. They're not listening at home just now, they're listening in sunny Lanzarote. It's 34 degrees. Oh, of course it is. I can smell that Spanish heat from here. And there is us toying with the idea of putting the heating on here. Have a great holiday, guys. Thanks for listening. Coming up, your chance to win £500,000 on the biggest cash game on the radio. Make Me a Winner is here. I've got the details on how you play after one, and your news is next. Okay.
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0: Happy Monday. Grant Thompson here. Got some Jamiroquai and Zana Larson coming up for you right now. It's just gone 1 o'clock. Let's catch up with all the news.
9: across Edinburgh, the Lothians, Fife and Falkirk.
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9: Fourth One.
13: The top stories this hour. Three people are in hospital after a four-vehicle crash that's closed the A8 near Edinburgh Airport. It happened a short distance west of the junction for the terminal just before 9:30 this morning. One of the cars is on its roof. Diversions are in place and airport bosses are warning passengers they'll be delayed getting there. A man who died in a hit-and-run in West Lothian has been named. 48-year-old Raffaele Bramante was struck by a grey Renault Clio on Main Street in Linlithgow just after midnight last Sunday. He was pronounced dead at the scene. Officers have arrested a 27-year-old man in connection. John Healey's used his first speech as Chancellor to insist Britain is turning a corner ahead of next month's budget, but he's refused to rule out tax hikes. Portsmouth City Council's hit out at poor judgment by the Home Office following anti-migration protests, saying the area was a completely unsuitable location to land lifeboats. Ministers have condemned the demonstrators' behaviour. Now, the First Minister says he'll listen with great care when he meets campaigners against knife violence today. John Swinney is due to meet with Lisa Petrie, whose son John McNabb was stabbed to death in Leith last year. He says it's important for the government to act.
14: I will listen with great care, and I want to make sure that we take action to tackle the examples of knife crime that we have in our society. We are experiencing much lower levels of knife crime than we have in the past, but whenever an individual case happens, it is a tragedy.
13: And in football, David Gray says his Hibs players can't feel sorry for themselves after three defeats in their opening five Premiership games.
15: This is the first time now you go back-to-back defeats. A lot of noise, and rightly so, when you lose to your local rivals. I know what that means to everybody. And then going back up with a disappointing result. We're not exempt from criticism. I expect the criticism for that. It's my responsibility. I'll take the responsibility and the criticism.
13: They went down 2-1 away to St Johnston yesterday and now face a tricky League Cup quarter-final in Dingwall next weekend.
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13: Mostly dry this afternoon, but cloudy with the chance of light showers, a high of 16. That's the latest. I'm Lindsay Heron.
9: Fourth One.
0: We got a cool £500,000 up for grabs. If you win on Friday, you'll be half a millionaire. But you go a bit soon, that. Hi, I'm Grant. I'm half a millionaire in my dreams. It could be you, though, that wins £500,000 on Friday. I can't enter, but you can. And it's straightforward. 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On Friday, just there, Leona got the call. She is emigrating to Australia with all that cash in the bank. Could be you this week. All you need to do is answer your phone to win £500,000. 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
9: Four.

There's Olivia Dean and So Easy to Fall in Love on Fourth One. Jamiroquai coming up. Very busy round about the airport because of the closure of Glasgow Road. So Glasgow Road, the A8 between Newbridge and Ingleston is closed because of an accident. So very busy on the A71 on the M8 towards Hermiston Gate as people using that as a diversion. If you can avoid the area, then do yourself a favour and do that. I'll keep you up to date throughout the afternoon. This September, St James Quarter becomes Westfield St James Quarter, bringing the globally recognised Westfield brand to Edinburgh. And all this week, Boogie is giving you the chance to strut your stuff on his virtual catwalk. Is it wrong that I want Boogie to be on that catwalk? I've got images now. Anyway, we've got your chance to win a £500 Westfield St James Quarter gift card. Westfield St James Quarter with Fourth One. Win every day this week on Boogie in the Morning. You

0: Wednesday, Jamaica Choir in Glasgow just before Christmas. Oh, one of the best gigs ever. That is Canned Heat. We treat for you this afternoon. Big news is that the Inbetweeners are back with a new movie. I know what you're thinking, like, can they get away with the stuff that they used to say in the Inbetweeners in 2026? I suppose we'll find out. Cancelled. It's been 12 years since the Inbetweeners 2 movie, which I thought was better than the original. But, I mean, they're now in their 40s, like, the actors. So what's it going to be this time around? Are they going to go to Malia again? Are they going to go to Benidorm because they're guys in their 40s, drink 1 euro pints and sing Sweet Caroline on karaoke?
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0: holding me back.
1: I need to come off social media. Just read that over the weekend, the sun set after 8 o'clock for the last time until April next year. I don't need to read stuff like that. Like, come on. Like, I know the year is going away, but just like, I'm not ready for it yet. Celebrity Traitors is back on the telly. So we've got a date for you 2 weeks on Wednesday. It's back on BBC One. I don't think it's going to be the same without Alan Carr. Like, can we just have Alan Carr back again? I don't care if he's a traitor or a faithful or whatever. Just he was absolutely hilarious. This guy here is one of the celebrities that's going to be on it, though. James Blunt. He's back with a brand new tune. And this is called Tastes Like Summer.

0: You are welcome. Bit of Monday motivation, Gala, Freed from Desire. That song will just never get old. 20 to 2, I am already planning dinner. Like, to be fair, I start planning dinner the moment I wake up. Like, I'm like, what am I having for dinner tonight? And it's wee things like this. I'm winning at today. I just got an email from Domino's. Your free pizza is expiring. You have to use it today. So you're telling me I have to have a pizza for my dinner on a Monday night and it's free. Well, there you go, that's me sorted. Gary Spence with you from 2. Going to play you the new one from The Script and got some Beyonce coming up before then as well.
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0: There's the script, and the crowd was singing Wonderwall on 4th1. Just a shout, the A8 is still closed between Newbridge and Ingolston because of that accident. It looks like it's going to be closed for some time, so very busy right about the airport. There are diversions in place, but access to the airport obviously is restricted, and lane 1 of the M9 at Newbridge is closed at the moment as well. We'll keep you up to date throughout the afternoon on 4th1. Gary's here between 2 and 6, and stay there. All your latest news at 2's on next.
1: 4th1. 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
0: Happening. How are you? So good to be back with you on the legendary 4th1. Gary Spence here. Just gone 2 o'clock.
12: across Edinburgh, the Lothians, Fife and Falkirk.
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14: The top stories this hour. John Swinney's insisting there'll be serious consequences for the perpetrators of knife crime as he meets a campaigning mum in Edinburgh today. Lisa Petrie's son, John McNabb, was chased and stabbed to death in Leith in a random attack by a 17-year-old who was on bail for a previous attack in Portobello.
15: I look forward to having a longer discussion with her today and hearing of her views and her ideas in the light of the tragedy and the loss of her son, John.
14: John is one of four young males who lost their lives due to senseless knife violence on Scotland's streets in the last 2 years. There are delays of over 25 minutes for passengers trying to get to Edinburgh Airport after a four-car crash that's closed the A8. Three people have been taken to hospital after the smash, which left one car on its roof just before 9:30 this morning. The road near the terminal is shut in both directions as emergency services and investigators deal with the incident. Drivers are asked to follow diversions. A pedestrian who died after being hit by a car in Linlithgow that fled the scene has been named as 48-year-old Raffaele Bramante. He was struck on Main Street in the early hours of last Sunday and was pronounced dead there. Police say a 27-year-old man's been arrested and their investigation is continuing. The Police and Crime Commissioner covering Portsmouth accused the government of having lost control of a much wider area of coastal Britain. Donna Jones says the city was completely ill-prepared for the arrival of a migrant dinghy, which triggered protests last night, similar to ones in Dover in Kent on Saturday. And Oasis have expressed concerns ahead of an unheard archive of their recordings going up for sale. They include 63 live shows, as well as sound checks and more than 100 hours of rehearsals from the 90s recorded by their former engineer. The auction house says the band don't support the material going under the hammer, given its scale and significance.
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14: Mostly dry this afternoon, but cloudy with the chance of light showers, a high of 16. That's the latest. I'm Lindsay Heron.
12: Fourth One.
0: Okay, so we've got Monday to get you through and the rest of the week, but we've got £500,000 Friday. Kate Thornton back in the house this weekend giving away £500,000, and that money could all be yours. 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You've got to be over 18. You've got to be here after 5 o'clock on Friday. That's when lines close. And by the way, between now and then, you can also enter at makemeawinner.co.uk. All the phone entry details are there, all the rules for this network competition. 5 p.m. Friday is when lines close. That's when the First Lady of the X Factor is back. 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

0: I've spent most of the weekend greeting videos of Noel and Liam Gallagher.
1: Yes.
0: It's outstanding. So they're at the film festival. I can't wait to see the film. I'm not even sort of checking out clips of it online because I want to see the whole thing with no spoilers, no teasers, no spoilers, you know what I mean? I just want to see it from start to finish and not be drip-fed on socials.
2: Did you not see that apparently there's an announcement imminent for the new tour?
0: So we've been talking about this for quite a while now, but I just looked at it and I thought, and I'm not the biggest Oasis super fan in the world, right? My mate Duncan's the biggest fan you'll ever meet. He knows stuff about them that even they've forgotten.
2: Okay.
0: With good reason, but you know, I've obviously played their songs my whole life. I absolutely love playing them. How many times do I go to play them on the 4:30 big one and you're like, Spence, you did this yesterday, Ken?
2: Aye.
0: Right? So I'm a huge, huge fan, but what always struck me was when things weren't great, I used to feel so sorry for his mum because I just thought, imagine having two sons who are that successful.
2: And they both hate each other.
0: And they can't be in the same room together. Like, yeah. What's the point? So anyway, the videos at the weekend of them arriving on the red carpet, arms around each other, it was just absolutely amazing. I think, you know, the music aside, it's a brilliant story. It's the comeback and the reunion everybody wanted. And I genuinely felt a bit emotional watching it. By the way, if when they go on tour, which they look like they are, if they start that dynamic pricing again, they can absolutely ram it, right? So I'm not letting that sort of cloud my emotion. But good times. I think we've just decided Oasis will be on at some point today.
2: Yeah, I think so. I think, yeah, absolutely.
0: And goes without saying, when we get those dates, we will tell you first.

0: Fourth one, latest on the A8, it's still closed. Major, major accident, huge queues, and yeah, looks a bad one. So at the moment, you're going to have to leave lots of extra time heading for the airport and expect delays. A8 remains closed. Keep it fourth one for the latest. Right, let's do the throwback takeover. I guess we're talking family reunions, that kind of thing.
1: Let's go. Let's make it specific, though, because family's too easy, because then we'll just get loads of shouts for Sister Sledge. So why don't we go for reunions, as you say? We could go for...
0: Comebacks.
1: Comebacks, making up.
0: Yeah, that's a good one, actually.
1: Making up. Yeah, there you go. 0333-2020-400 is our WhatsApp number. You can send us a message on WhatsApp. Even better, you can send us a voice note, and you can dial that same number, 0333-2020-400, if you want to call us as well.
0: Yeah, give us a shout. This is where we throw it back. And Monday. Monday's not predictable.
1: Okay.
0: Monday can fly. Monday can be rubbish. That's all down to you. So give us a shout now. Tell us what we're going to play. We will hopefully get a good couple of classics on next. By the way, I've not lost my expert padding, have I?
1: No.
0: We're just having a look at something technical here, and we're going to keep talking meantime. What's that number again, Stephen?
1: It's 0333-2020-400. So, yeah, obviously, you were talking about the Oasis stuff, and you were watching... So, is it Netflix that the documentary's on, or is it something like that?
0: I can't remember. I think it's in cinemas to start with.
1: So. Right, okay, so fair enough. And it's all, like, behind the scenes of the tour and stuff like that, presumably?
0: They put cameras in different rooms, so it's, like, very, very real. And apparently, like, Liam wasn't even on the scene until, like, 2 minutes before the main rehearsal the night before the big show. So.
1: Oh, really? Right.
0: Right. We're fixed. We're sorted. And we're doing the throwback takeover next.

0: You could be rich. Win a massive £500,000 this Friday.
1: No way.
0: With Make Me a Winner. Keep listening. Fourth one.

0: Right, we good? Are we on? Yeah, we are. Let's go. The fourth one.
1: Throwback Takeover.
0: Comebacks, getting back together, making up, reunions, family, brothers, whatever you want to do. It's all 333-20-2400. How are you doing, Ian?
2: I'm not too bad, thank you. How are you?
0: I'm not bad at all. Did you have a good weekend? Did you get at least one of the last 2 days off?
2: I did, yes, thankfully. Got both of them off.
0: What about Friday, though? Because Friday, in my experience in this place anyway, isn't really a

0: real work day. So have you had the last 3 days off, really?
1: No, I get to leave a little bit earlier.
0: Yeah, and arrive a little bit later and not do much when you're there.
2: No, because obviously nobody's in the office on a Friday, so actually it's a very busy day for Ian, because everybody's in the house. So actually, that'd be a good day for you.
0: I'll take that right back. And by the way, you've asked for something class. We're going to play Take That right now on the Throwback Takeover.
1: Brilliant. Bye-bye.

0: Good, nice one, Ian. Was that their first song back in the day without Robbie Williams, or was he still in it at that point? I can't remember. They had a couple.
1: No, Back for Good was their final song, was it not?
0: As a fivesome.
1: I have no idea, Gary.
0: I think Back for Good might have been their first one without him. But then again, it might not have. So either could be true, which gets us absolutely nowhere.
1: This is great. This is fantastic. We're off to...
0: I thought the day might be Monday. I thought it might not be. Who knows?
1: Yeah.
0: Old Treble 3, 2400 on the throwback takeover.
1: Robbie was on the... He was on the cover anyway, so there you go.
0: Right, okay. Here we go. Here's Lee.
2: Gary, for the throwback takeover, I wanted to hear Mary J. Blige and Family Affair.
0: Ah, yes.
2: But then Stephen turned me and said, let's make it more specific. Go on, just play it, please. Banging song.
0: Really is one of her biggest, one of the biggest radio songs of the last 20 years, I'd say.

0: Mary J. Blige, Family Affair. How are you? How was your weekend? We hope it was decent. We are here to get you through. Gary Spence here, live with Stephen Mill. Len's just been on. Back for Good was Take That's first number one. That can't be true.
1: No, to be fair, Lynn is correct if you don't include the five previous number ones that Take That had had before Back for Good. We were asking whether it was the first song without Robbie, and Robbie was on the cover of the CD, and I think in the sort of process of the song coming out, he did leave the band, but their first actual release without Robbie was Never Forget, and obviously that got to number one. Their second number one, if you believe Lynn.
0: Never Forget, what a tune, by the way.
1: And that's, it was meant to be Robbie singing on it, but then they had to draft in Awood, and Awood came and sang, and it was great.
0: And we've come so far.
1: A brilliant song.
0: It's a real proper, do you know what I think? It's close to Loch Lomond for end of the night sort of song at a wedding.
1: That's quite the claim.
0: No, well, I can't think of anything else. Obviously, you do the big circle, you do Loch Lomond, but if not, Take That. Oh, what a tune.
1: Yeah, I think it's good. I think Don't Look Back in Anger probably up there. Or
0: yeah, that's a shout as well.
1: Yeah.
0: I mean, we could stand here and throw about 15 more into the hat, but let's not,
1: I think Mambo number five, actually.
2: Gary Spence, fourth one. 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
1: Oh, thank you so much.
0: With Make Me a Winner. Keep listening. Fourth one. Leave.

Hey, Gary Spence here, live at 4th One. Absolutely tipping it down in Scotland's capital. It's going to be a wet one tonight, tomorrow in Edinburgh, the Lothians, Fife and Falkirk. By the way, if you're heading for Glasgow this weekend, if you're heading down the MA, I'm sure you know how lucky you are to have tickets for the first Scottish show on the new Kevin Bridges tour. He is, of course, doing Edinburgh. He's doing the Playhouse. Where else? And he's doing it in just a couple of weeks, actually, but they sold out long ago. No point me even mentioning them. But if you have got tickets for either, or you're going to the first Scottish show this weekend, I'm sure you don't need me to tell you how lucky you are. Here comes Dylan John Thomas on the legendary 4th One.

0: Rihanna, only girl in the world. Right, here we are, Monday afternoon, and we're about to do the big I am. Oh, God, it's my turn.
1: Yeah, it's your turn. Yeah, I've been dreading this, to be honest with you. So, hopefully you've thought about something by this stage.
0: I've thought of someone. Hopefully the phones work, because that was my big disaster last week. Not my fault. Technical issue today, not my fault. Number of people who believe me, zero.
1: You're doing everything right, Gary. I believe you.
0: We've
1: got
0: the big I am in just a bit. We've got four clues, 5 minutes, and we're just going to keep the tunes coming as well. Let's get Monday done. Olivia Dean and a proper big throwback from Strike to play in just a bit. News next at three.
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5: The top stories this hour. The First Minister says he'll listen with great care when he meets campaigners against knife violence today. John Swinney is due to talk with Lisa Petrie, whose son John McNabb was stabbed to death in Leith last year by a teenager who was on bail for another knife attack. The FM says it's important for the government to act.
6: I will listen with great care, and I want to make sure that we take action to tackle the examples of knife crime that we have in our society. We are experiencing much lower levels of knife crime than we have in the past, but whenever an individual case happens, it is a tragedy.
5: Three people are in hospital after a four-vehicle crash that's closed the A8 near Edinburgh for over 5 hours. It happened a short distance west of the junction for the terminal just before 9:30 this morning. One of the cars was on its roof. Diversions are in place and airport bosses are warning passengers of delays of 25 minutes. A man who died in a hit-and-run in West Lothian has been named. 48-year-old Raffaele Bramante was struck by a grey Renault Clio on Main Street in Linlithgow just after midnight last Sunday. He was pronounced dead at the scene. Officers arrested a 27-year-old man in connection. Authorities in Portsmouth say the decision to allow a lifeboat carrying migrants to dock in the city, triggering protests last night, put people at risk. Police officers were injured and vehicles damaged. It's after masked protesters blocked the port of Dover on Saturday. And Wouter Franken says Hearts never say die attitude is thrilling.
7: Difficult to be the team that never gives up, and we want to be that team. And this is a mental thing, and it's not about quality on the ball then. It's a mental thing, and you want to do it, and I saw it again.
5: They came from behind to beat Dundee 2-1 yesterday to power up to second in the table. Next up is Stenhouse Muir on Friday night in the quarterfinals of the League Cup. It says Davy Martindale's back as head coach of Livingston. They've sacked Glenn Whelan after just 9 matches in charge.
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5: Mostly dry this afternoon, but cloudy with the chance of light showers, a high of 16. That's the latest. I'm Lindsay Heron.
3: Fourth One.
2: Okay, so here we are. Friday feels years away, but it's a mere 4 days. And it's Kate Thornton who's back to give away £500,000. You don't have to sing for this money, though. Not like Rowetta or Tabby Callahan. They can't win. In fact, they could. Oh, imagine it was one of them. Imagine Steve Brookstein picked up the phone on Friday, having played the biggest cash game on radio. He'd still be bitter. 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That'll cost £2.50. 5 entries for a fiver by texting MEGA. That gets your number in the draw 5 times. MEGA, same number, 61025. Standard network rate charges apply. Right, you can also enter at makemeawinner.co.uk. All the rules are there for this network competition. And the phone entry details as well. You've got to be over 18. You've got to play by Friday, 5 p.m. Then watch your phone. Somebody's going to get that call. Whoever picks up will win £500,000 life-changing tax-free pounds. And you've got as much chance as anyone. It's YES. It's 61025. Good luck.
3: Fourth One.

0: 141, travel latest, A8, Glasgow Road at Newbridge, still completely closed, major accident, major queues, A8 remains closed, and just got word, Valleyfield, A985, both ways between Clinton Bank and the Kearney Hill roundabout is completely closed as well. Keep it 41 for the latest.
1: Guess who? Let's go! The Big I Am.
2: The Big I Am.
0: Let's do this, relax Stephen, it's all gonna be fine.
3: I mean, I don't trust you when it comes to this, Gary, you know?
0: Four clues, 5 minutes. It's all under control, and it's your chance to get a good old-fashioned shout-out on the radio. 0333 20 20 400. New Miley Cyrus coming next.
3: Is this a real person or not?
0: I am a real person, and nobody knows my second name. Who am I? Tell me who I am. It's the Big I Am. It's Monday afternoon. Nobody knows my second name. Finlay's first in. It is not Cher.
3: Cher's got Armenian second name.
0: I'm not Cher, I'm not Pink, I'm not Sia. I'm not Xanadu, I'm not Madonna, I'm not Adele, I'm not Moby.
3: Zendaya. That's
0: how the first one was spelled. It's not him either.
3: Xanadu.
0: It's not Goldie, it's not Prince, it's not Usher, it's not Joey Essex. That's a good shout,
3: of course. Cher's second name was Bono. Because she was married to your man, Sonny Bono.
0: Right, okay. Yeah. Got you.
3: And our actual name is Cher Sarkisian.
0: 0333 20 20 400. The trivia just dripping out the speakers.
3: There
0: as
3: we
0: per.
3: Are, there we are. Yeah.
0: It's not Sunita. It's not Pele. It's not Jay-Z.
1: 4 minutes.
0: We know Jay-Z's surname, don't we?
3: Sean Carter.
0: Sean
3: Carter.
0: Hence
3: yeah.
0: Mr. and Mrs. Carter. It's not Kesha. It's not Shaggy. It's not Lady Gaga. I think I know her first name, Stephanie. Can't remember.
3: Stephanie Germanotta.
0: There we go. It's not Sting, it's not Seal, it's not Pitbull.
3: Doesn't I know quite a lot? I'm actually quite good at this game.
0: Font of knowledge over here.
3: Yeah.
0: It's not Shakira. It's not Eminem. We know Eminem's second name. 0333 20 20 400. I'm going to do some shouts next, but I'm going to give you clue number two on top of clue number one, which was nobody knows my second name. Clue number two. I dress the same way every day of my life.
3: Right?
0: I can't tell if that's going to result in lots of right answers or not. Your face says not.
3: I'm fascinated by the first clue when you say nobody knows my second... I mean, surely some people know what our second name is or his second name.
0: Some people might, Stephen. Some people might.
1: 3 minutes.
0: Okay, shout out to Clarkie, Sharon, Stephen Meekham. We've got Chappers. We've got Jennifer, Amy, Michael. We've got Amy with a double E. We've got Amy with a Y. We've got Jamie, Abby, Sarah, Gordon Henderson. Shout out to Nanny, Emma Smith, Rachel Hanlon, Robert, Brenda, Jen, Jay, Parky, Lorraine, Sarah, Robbie.
3: Parky.
0: Cara with a C, Fraser, Gemma, Fraz, Michael, Michelle, Paula, and Louise Duguid.
3: Nobody's got it right yet.
0: 0333 20 20 400. Hello to Alan, to Robert, to Michael, to Paula, Taylor, Neil, Billy, Sarah, Lauren G. We've got Kate, we've got Freya, we've got Michael, we've got Dean, we've got so many guesses coming in. None of them so far are correct.
3: Okay, so nobody knows this person's second name.
0: If you've just switched on, it's the Big I Am. It's Monday afternoon. We have got hundreds of messages coming in every minute right now. So I'm just scanning my way through. Here we go.
1: 2 minutes.
0: It's not Spock. It's not the Pope. It's not Mr. Blobby. It's not Prince. It's not Stormzy. It's 0333 20 20 400. I am a real person.
3: Mr. Blobby's not a real person.
0: Nobody
3: and
0: knows.
3: And neither Spock.
0: Nobody knows my second name. And I dress the same way every day of my life. If you want to shout out, if you want to get on, it's 0333 20 20 400. As we continue with clue number three, there's a silent letter in my first name. We've got a correct guess, we just don't have them on yet.
3: Right. There's a silent letter in my first name.
0: There's a silent letter in my first name, nobody knows my second name, and I've dressed the same way every day of my life.
3: So we're looking for a Mary or a Vary.
0: Yeah.
3: That's what we're looking for.
0: We've got somebody who got it right, but they're not for picking up, so we'll never know what they've had for their lunch, and that is a tragedy.
3: Oh, well.
0: So also what it means is...
1: The final minute.
0: That the person who does eventually comes on knows they weren't the real one. 0333 20 20 400. Right, it's not Bjork, it's not Gandhi, it's not Slash. What a What a shout.
3: Imagine if Slash's second name was just like McKinley.
0: But I've never seen Slash in a suit.
3: Slash so McKinley.
0: That's a good shout. Nobody knows my second name. I dress the same way every day of my life. There is a silent letter in my first name. Clue number four, I am literally a saint. It's your chance to get a shout out on the Big I Am. Perhaps even tell us what you had for your lunch today. Mondays can go either way. It can be something quite exciting because it's leftovers from yesterday or the weekend. Or it can just be, I mean, we've had a few cup of soups recently.
3: We've had a lot of cup of soups recently.
0: Old Treble 3 2020 400, the only context in which you'll ever hear Stephen say that sentence. Right, it's not St. Nicholas, it's not the Pope. We have a few correct guesses coming in. In fact, they're all coming in so fast, we're trying to grab one of them. 0333 2020 400, more shouts coming next on the Big I Am. Are you still nowhere near?
3: No, I think I know who it is.
0: Okay, so does Lynn with an E. How you doing, Lynn?
4: Hello.
0: What did you have for lunch?
4: Well, it wasn't really lunch. It was like 11:30, and it was a
0: brunch
4: ham and egg sub from Greg's.
0: There we go.
3: Lovely.
0: Job done. Did you have a chaser? Are we yum yum? Anything like that?
4: I had a brownie.
0: Oh, very nice.
3: Lovely.
0: Lynn, you are getting Monday right. And you've just won the Big I Am. Well
3: you've
0: done.
3: Just won the Big I Am. Well done, Lynn.
0: So you get to finish it off here, and I say I am
4: Mother Teresa!
0: Mother Teresa! And by the way, I am feeling watertight right now on the clues front.

0: David Guetta, Sia. She was actually one of the guests on The Big I Am. If you just switched on, The Big I Am today was Mother Teresa, who's of course got a silent letter in her name. She dressed the same way every day of her life. No one knows her second name, and she is literally a saint. So come at me, Stephen. I'm looking forward to this.
1: What? Where's the silent letter on her name?
0: Teresa. It's not Theresa.
1: Her name is spelled T-E-R-E-S-A. So she therefore doesn't have a silent letter.
0: There's no H in Teresa.
1: There's no H in Teresa, Gary. Lots of people pointing that out today. Cammy, John Paul, hello to Leslie. We've also got James, we've got Alan, Sarah, Sarah. What else have we got here?
0: Well, there is a silent letter in a way because it's like...
1: Well, mother's not her first name, Gary.
0: No, but one... I wasn't even going with that. I was going with something much more pathetic to say that, like, an E on its own is not E, where, you know, you say Teresa, but actually that would be Teresa.
1: Yeah.
0: So,
1: yeah.
0: Actually, there is a silent letter in her name.
1: And...
0: it's an imaginary one.
1: She also, like, people do know her second name, Gary. You just don't know it. Like, people absolutely know her second name.
0: So,
1: she apparently got a Nobel Peace Prize and she accepted it with her real name.
0: Okay. Which is...
1: I don't know.
0: No, because I looked earlier and it's a nightmare. I don't even know where to start.
1: Yeah, I know, exactly. I can't say it on the radio.
0: Most people don't know Mother Teresa's second name.
1: You said nobody knows my second name.
0: Yeah, well, most people don't.
1: And what I liked about that is as soon as you were done, you got your wee paper and you went, bulletproof of the day, I'm like, no fight.
0: I mean, by my standards,
1: yeah. Actually, yeah.
2: Fourth one. 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
1: Breaking developments today from across the pond. Let's get the latest from our reporter on the scene.
2: Yes, Jack. 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
1: Oh, thank you so much.
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0: Cammy Barnes, Something More. Here comes Something Good. What a bit of news to wake up to on Monday. The Inbetweeners are back and it's going to be on Netflix, which makes perfect sense because I don't know, unless it's been sanitized to the point of not worth watching, they could ever get away with that on a mainstream channel.
1: Yes, exactly. So all the big hitters are back, all the main characters. So yeah, it should be quite good. I was a massive fan of the Inbetweeners back in the day.
0: And we're going to try and find a clip that we can play without getting cancelled between now and 6 o'clock.
1: Good luck with that.
0: The hunt continues.
1: Yes.
0: We've got more showbiz on our website, and I just want to say thank you to everybody who played the big I Am. It's Scotland's biggest guessing game. Shout out to Francis, to Sarah, to Michael, to Sam, Graham, Ross, Paula, Gemma, Chris, Pauline. We also got Chris, we've got Amy, we've got another Chris, we've got Lucas, Gemma, and Graham. Now, these are just some of the people who have pointed out the fact that there's no H in Teresa. That's one bit of trivia, because I don't think most people would assume that. Also,
1: yeah,
0: she died, I think, a couple of days after, if not definitely in the same week, Princess Diana.
1: Yes.
0: And as a result, the news of Mother Teresa's death was on page 10 onwards of most newspapers, when in any other circumstances, bar a couple of obvious ones, that would have been front page news.
1: I love people who play the big I Am. Hello to Rach, who said, since when was Mother Teresa a real person?
0: Yeah, all life form is out there. And by the way, every one of you is welcome.
1: Absolutely.
0: We need and love those numbers. John Newman coming up and BB Rex are next.
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0: 4th, Monday afternoon, TLC are playing next.
1: So, this is huge news. Tempting Tatty is going to be opening its doors for an express eatery in the coming days. So, listen, they've been on Jeffrey Street since 1974. Arlene had her 40th there. And they're now going to be bringing their tatties to St. James Quarter. So, that is absolutely fantastic.
0: Westfield St. James Quarter, of course, coming. And we've got some big cash prizes up for grabs. Loads of vouchers to be given away with Boogie in the morning to celebrate this new era.
1: Yeah, £500 up for grabs. So it's right outside St. James Quarter. You know where the wee food vans are. That's incredible. And all the rest of it. So
0: I love that spot. I love arriving at 4th One at St. James Quarter. Westfield St. James Quarter. Yes. This is 4th One on Monday afternoon.

0: 4 o'clock. Played some new Miley Cyrus earlier after the Big I Am. So she's got the new album Bass Persuades, and the single is of the same name. We played it. It sounds great. But I'm just wondering, is there a mini rebrand going on here? Because in front of me, it didn't say Miley Cyrus. It just said Miley.
1: I think if people say Miley, we know who Miley is. Like, she is...
0: George Bowie's daughter.
1: Yeah, Bowie's daughter.
0: But no, exactly. She's just sort of taking that leap into... I think you'll find it's one name I go by.
1: Yeah, remember when Cheryl Cole tried to do that?
0: Let's have... Well, she had to. Nobody could pronounce the name of her second husband. Let's now have a one name off. Prince.
1: Madonna.
0: Bjork.
1: Bono.
0: Sia.
1: Miley.
0: Kylie.
1: Danny.
0: I'm out.
1: Yeah, of course.
0: You didn't deserve that one.
1: Danny. Of course, Danny.
0: I'm sorry.
1: Danny Minogue.
0: She has not reached that status.
1: There's only one Danny for me.
0: News next at 4. Hey.
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0: Okay, Monday home time. Hope it is for you soon. Just gone 4 o'clock. Let's get the latest. Fourth one, news headlines.
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18: The top stories this hour and some breaking news. A man's been arrested after a woman was raped in the early hours of this morning in West Lothian. The alarm was raised just before 2 a.m. after the victim was attacked near the River Almond in Livingston. Police say they've arrested a 51-year-old man and their inquiries are continuing. There are delays of over 25 minutes for passengers trying to get to Edinburgh Airport after a four-car crash that's closed the A9 since 9:30 this morning. Three people have been taken to hospital after the smash. One car was on its roof. The road near the terminal shut in both directions as emergency services and investigators deal with the incident. Drivers are asked to follow diversions. John Swinney's insisting there'll be serious consequences for the perpetrators of knife crime as he meets a campaigning mum in Edinburgh today. Lisa Petrie's son John McNabb was chased and stabbed to death in Leith in a random attack by a 17-year-old who was on bail for a previous attack in Portobello.
19: I look forward to having a longer discussion with her today and hearing of her views and her ideas in the light of the tragedy and the loss of her son John.
18: John is one of four young males who lost their lives due to senseless knife violence on Scotland's streets in the last 2 years. Hampshire police are trying to track down suspects involved in violence during an anti-migrant protest in Portsmouth last night. A number of officers were injured and patrol vehicles damaged. And Prince's Street could become easier for disabled people to navigate under new proposals being backed by campaigners. They include gentler ramps with smoother surfaces, lifts down to the gardens and wider pavements. Robin Wicks is chairman of Edinburgh Access Panel, who are consulting with the council over the changes.
20: We don't want people to be trapped down there, so I think it would probably need to be two lifts if possible, which would make it, of course, even more expensive. So there's practicalities, there's health and safety issues, and we understand that.
18: A report's to go before councillors at Wednesday's planning committee meeting.
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18: Mostly dry this afternoon, but cloudy with the chance of light showers. A high of 16. That's the latest. I'm Lindsay Heron.
9: Fourth one.
0: Okay, Oasis coming up. 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Play by Friday, 5 o'clock. I know it feels years away, but it will come round and Kate Thornton will come down to make a life-changing call. Just for picking up, the money is yours. It's £500,000. It's YES. It's 61025.

0: Oasis, she's electric. Tell you what, we've got all eyes on it. We're awaiting an announcement. We don't know when we're going to get it, but obviously they've been teasing more on socials. All I know is, if we're on the air, we will tell you before anyone. It's just around 4:10 on Monday afternoon. Let's get you home.
1: Have you ever committed a really, really small crime?
0: Yes.
1: Well, I had this recently. I went into a multi-story car park and I literally was going in to pick something up. It was from a shopping centre and it was really expensive car parking, but I was like, I'm only going to be in for 10 minutes. I'll just take the hit and pay the fiver or whatever it is. But then I lost the wee ticket and I had no idea where it is. I'd collected what it is, went back to the car, looked around the car, couldn't find it, had to go up to the wee machine, right, and press the button where it says, you know, if you lost your ticket, press this button. So I pressed the button. Fast forward 10 minutes later, I'm arguing with some guy in the middle of the car park in this little box. And I'm like, well, no, mate, I've literally been here for 5 minutes. Can you not just like give me like
0: a... Do me a turn.
1: Do me a wee turn here. And he was like, and you know what they were wanting to charge me? £45. And I was like, absolutely not. I'm not paying that.
0: Like, I don't know your name, mate, but you picked the wrong guy.
1: I was like, this is not happening. And all of a sudden I was like, I hope nobody's filming me. And I just wishing like I could never look back on the situation because it would be me just going, no, I'm not paying it to this like giant box.
0: You'd have been like Ronnie Pickering.
1: Do you know what I did? Do you know what I did instead, right? This was a small crime that I did commit. I was like, I know how these barriers work. If you drive close enough,
0: nudge enough
1: to the person in front of you, you can zip out, right? So I zipped out behind someone and honestly, what a rush. Like, honestly, the thrill I got from that.
0: Gary Spence here live with Mr. Bean. I'm pretty sure he's the last person I saw do it. Yeah, I've never done that, but I commit crimes regularly involving carrier bags. Anyway, let's get back to the hits. Here comes

0: Love that song, love her, love them. Coldplay, Beyonce, him for the weekend. Hello to Nathan and Lewis. Hello to Sarah. Hi, Gary, can we get a shout out, please, for Debbie and Jamie sunning it up in Marmaris, 37 degrees. Nice one.
1: Go away.
0: Oh, 333-2020-400.
1: I mean, it's autumn. We have reached autumn. I think we decided that over the weekend.
0: We've started going to Turkey quite a bit in the last few years because it's 19 grand less than going to Europe in peak time. And what I was saying was that when I was a kid, I remember going to Marmaris a couple of times. And that's why I was hesitant to go back to Turkey, because I didn't realise there was another way of doing it. Whereas, you know, you land at Dalaman, and all I remember is being... I'm sure they've improved the roads now, and obviously no one died, but I just remember being, like, on a bus going round, like, yeah, the sides of mountains for 6 hours to get to Marmaris.
1: I did that as well in 2010, and try doing it with a hangover.
0: Yeah, Antalya is your friend, right? Yeah, it's okay, it's a straight road from there. And that's me doing my bit for the Turkish tourism. Coming up, the 4:30 big one, nice big happy bouncy dance number for you, and we'll check out the latest on the roads next. Been a bit of a day.
2: Fourth one.
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16: Fourth one.
17: Good afternoon. The A8 Glasgow Road is still closed around the airport. That's affecting you between Eastfield Road at Ingleston and the M9 Junction 1 at Newbridge. Congestion as a result, tailing back on the M8 through to Junction 2 at the M9 exit slip onto the M8 through to Hermiston Gate. Also looking nose to tail from Edinburgh from the Go-Go roundabout towards the airport as well. Please avoid the area if you can. Lane 1 of the M9 Junction 1 eastbound exit slip is also closed. I love Murphy soon.
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0: Ariana Grande, new single. Hate That I Made You Love Me. Right, we've got the latest on the roads as per. We're getting you home. We've got your back. We've got the hits and the throwbacks. We're being trolled now, Stephen. Just had an email come through from Ian Aikenhead, who says, "Hey boys, great show as always. Just want to send a message to my wife Fee saying thanks for all her love and support she gives me. And got to say, we are loving the weather here in Tenerife right now. Definitely an improvement on what's at home." So there's another one for the block.
1: Yes, the block list. Yes.
0: Oh, by the way, emails are flooding in today. You can get me through the website. "Hi Gary, me and my work colleague."

0: Play the big I am every day. On days we work from home, one of the girls, Sarah, sends us clues on Teams so we can still play. That's amazing. But today she got a work call and missed the clues after the first one. Sarah, you had one job.
1: I mean, if you work from home, you can still listen in the house.
0: Yeah, don't take calls when the big I am is on.
1: No, exactly. Block out everything between 3 and 20 past.
0: Can you re-announce the answer, pretty please, so we don't all go crazy? That is from Sammy. The answer was Mother Teresa, with the silent H in her name, which turns out was a non-existent H. So,
1: yeah.
0: Anyway, you missed a fire, but not as big a fire as last week. Oh, continuing the theme. Oh, God, I'm slick, and you're about to find out why. Just thought I'd go for this. Proper wee Sunday night anthem for you here. Proper wee dance, one-hit wonder as well, and there were lots of them back in the day. Pretty sure this was a top 10 hit. It's Monday. You need this.

0: Shout out to Katie, to Grant, to Dino, who's been on, loving a bit of Baby Bumps on the 4:30 big one. And here we are on Monday evening. Hope you're having a good day. Hope you're working with a hero like the guy next to me who went out to get some treats for tea earlier.
1: Yes.
0: As in a cup of tea. And what perfect, perfect choices you made.
1: Because I went to Tesco and I got some Cadbury's mini rolls, which are elite as far as I'm concerned.
0: What's the deal? What'd you get them for again?
1: Well, a traditional price would be £4.50 for a family sharer box, but if you use your Tesco club card, and that gives you the power to lower prices, down to £2.50. There you are, lovely.
0: Have you ever not bought the family sharer boxes?
1: Well, not now, because they make everything far too small for a start. Everything's far too small.
0: It was just the confidence with which you regaled us of the price of a family shader box. Of course, my go-to. Anyway, listen, we've got an amazing prize on our website thanks to Tesco Club Card. Train travel from mainland UK to any city you want to go to in the UK.
1: Including Dunfermline.
0: It's basically, it's a night away with dinner and drinks, all thanks to Tesco Club Card. We're sorting train travel, the hotel accommodation, a local activity, and drinks and dinner at a top high street restaurant.
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1: There's about three left.
0: 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It's Tesco Club Card. 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
1: I mean, I only buy the share of crisps now. Because there's no
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9: The A8 Glasgow Road is still closed both ways due to that earlier accident between Ingleston at Eastfield Road and the M9 at Junction 1. We are hearing that if you are going to the airport, the only way to access the airport is via Gogar. There are services on the scene and directing traffic. If you're not going to the airport, you will be rerouted. It is nose to tail on the MA into Edinburgh. Also, the A90, you're queuing back from Dalmeny towards the Barrington Junction and slow out of town Queens Ferry Road from Blackhall to Barrington and back on Maybe Road.
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0: On Monday afternoon, Harry Styles coming up, Rihanna as well. Today we discovered that Stephen does a Dennis Norden impression.
1: If you want, I'm not going to do it just now, but if you're interested in the Big Scottish Football Podcast, you can head over to YouTube and you can watch it there.
0: By the way, if you're interested in winning £5,000, make sure you've got Boogie in the Morning on your radio tomorrow when you wake up for your chance to win the money.
1: Okay, Craig was on today. He is recently retired, Craig, so...
0: This has been our couple of cruises.
1: Exactly. So let's find out how Craig got on with the 5K minute.
0: A couple of very cheap cruises.
2: Your time starts now.
3: What does the common tech speak acronym OMG stand for?
4: Oh my God. Or oh my goodness.
3: If you are extremely nervous, you're said to have what insects in your stomach?
1: Butterflies.
4: Butterflies.
3: What bakery item is shaped like a twisted knot and often sprinkled with coarse salt?
0: Pretzel.
4: A pretzel.
3: On a standard clock face, which number sits directly opposite the number 12?
0: Six.
4: Six.
3: What is the capital city of Japan?
0: Tokyo.
3: In the underwater acronym SCUBA, what does the B stand for?
0: Breathing apparatus.
4: Bariatric.
0: Must be breathing.
3: Which American singer released the album Hard Candy in 2008?
0: Madonna.
4: Justin Timberlake, no idea.
3: What is the exact medical name of the small triangular bone often called the tailbone?
0: Coccyx.
4: Coccyx.
3: On a standard computer keyboard, what is the longest key? Oh no.
0: By the way,
2: Craig, we're out of time and that was only question number 9.
0: Oh. All right, don't rub it in.
1: He's retired. He's used to a slower pace of life.
0: He was storming it to start with.
1: Yeah.
0: It is the Coccyx. It was Madonna and Tokyo was the cap. It was breathing and scuba as well. So yes. I'm pretty sure the last letter is apparatus. Boogie in the Morning, 5 grand up for grabs tomorrow, right here.

0: Harry Styles, American Girls, just coming up for 5 o'clock. Hey, all right. Listen, let's talk about people who love a diary entry, a calendar invite.
1: Okay, yes.
0: Everybody's got a boss who loves a calendar invite.
1: Yeah, I've never, ever in the history of my life sent a calendar invite for
0: That's
1: anything.
0: Because you're not a psychopath.
1: Right, okay.
0: Or a team leader. Rose, our producer, just sent 3 calendar invites for the same thing. Mm. And I don't know if she's worried we'll miss it, but I feel that managers, bosses, use them in the same way that we use our kitchen planner. If you've got kids, you've got a kitchen planner. If it's not on the kitchen planner, it didn't happen.
1: Okay, right.
0: If Christmas wasn't on there, Christmas wasn't planned for, right?
1: Okay.
0: And that is how it goes with diary invites. Anyway, let's just say it together, Stephen.
2: Yes, Rose, we got the diary invite.
0: In fact, you want to set one up now just to remind us to do Spence versus Shazam? That's happening after 5.
3: 4th 1.
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0: Okay, Gary Spence here, getting you home on the legendary fourth one. Stereophonics coming up. It's just gone 5 o'clock.
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17: The top stories this hour. A 51-year-old man's been arrested after a woman was raped in West Lothian last night. The victim was attacked near the River Almond in Livingston. Emergency services raced to the scene just before 2 a.m. There are still major travel problems for travellers heading to Edinburgh Airport tonight. It's after a four-car crash on the A8 this morning. Three people were rushed to hospital and the road is still closed. Journey times are even longer this evening as investigators deal with the scene, with diversions through Hermiston Gate and Gogar. Now, the First Minister has been meeting with campaigners against knife violence today. John Swinney's met with Lisa Petrie. She's been campaigning for a tougher stance on the problem after her 22-year-old son John McNabb was stabbed to death in Great Junction Street a year ago. He says it's important for the government to act.
18: I will listen with great care and I want to make sure that we take action to tackle the examples of knife crime that we have in our society. We are experiencing much lower levels of knife crime than we have in the past. But whenever an individual case happens, it is a tragedy.
17: A pedestrian who died after being hit by a car in Linlithgow that fled the scene has been named as 48-year-old Raffaele Bramante. He was struck on Main Street in the early hours of Sunday, August the 30th, and pronounced dead there. Police say a 27-year-old has been arrested. The King's reiterated that the Duke and Duchess of Sussex will remain private citizens despite their return to the UK. A letter to government and military organisations clarifies their status. Prince Harry and Meghan stepped down as working royals in 2020. Football, and Davy Martindale's back in the Livingston dugout. The club sacked Glenn Whelan after just 9 games in charge. And the chair of NHS Fife has been appointed as an honorary professor by the University of St Andrews School of Medicine. It's in recognition of Pat Kilpatrick's significant contribution to healthcare leadership, service improvement and education.
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17: Remaining mostly dry this evening with some showers in the east later. An overnight low of 11. That's the latest. I'm Lindsay Heron.
8: Fourth one.
0: Oh, hello, home time. And let's hope you're saying hello to Kate Thornton this Friday. Okay, listen, we've got the best part, as in the worst part, of day one of the week out of the way. It's going to come round fast. It's another life-changing call that happens on Friday. And right now, the person who gets the call is thinking exactly what you are. But whoever gets the call is obviously going to get the call. But somebody's got to get the call, and somebody does every single week. It's going to go down at the end of this week, Friday, 5 p.m. You've got between now and then to get your number in the draw, to get your entry in, and then start thinking about how you're going to spend all this lovely money. 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That gets your number in the draw the second that message is sent. YES 61025. 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If you want 5 entries for a fiver, text MEGA to 61025. 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You've got to be over 18. You've got till Friday, 5 p.m. Kate Thornton is back to make a life-changing call. Just pick up, the money's yours and it's in your account straight after the call. It's a lot of money. We've got another £500,000 Friday going down. Make yourself part of it. Make yourself a winner. Text YES to 61025.
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3: Okay. Let's go. Let's do this. Hope you had a good weekend, and I hope you spent at least a few minutes of it on a massive blue and yellow beauty, citylink.co.uk, for unbeatable fares for an incredible route map. And we can't wait once again to do Stop the Bus real soon. We give away loads of prizes. This is the game where I win absolutely nothing. I just get really stressed. So, you know, I think it's what they call a lose-lose situation.
4: Well, it's not really, Gary. It's people like it. It's entertaining, you know?
3: Do you know what? I've just got a feeling about this week, and I don't know why I said that out loud.
4: And I like how you've expanded it to this week. So you're giving yourself five chances to get a clean sweep.
3: Got a good feeling about the remainder of 2026.
4: Yes, right, okay. Here is song number one. Song title and artist, please.
3: Chumbawamba Tum Thumping.
4: Oh, fast like the traps of the day. 1-0. I get no doubt.
3: They've also got an amazing song called Amnesia, which was the follow-up and did absolutely nothing.
4: Yeah. Is that a Sunday night anthem?
3: I think it might be, actually.
4: All right, okay, fair enough. Right, okay, 1-0. Here's song number two.
3: Men at Work Down Under.
4: Correct. Now, Friday's Big I Am was the legend that is Steve Irwin, sadly, dearly departed, 20 years ago last week, so that was in my head.
3: Couldn't believe it.
4: I know, totally. What a tune that is as well.
3: Absolutely.
4: Right, song number three.
3: Lizzo, Am I Ready?
4: Gary.
3: I know that's not the title. I just said the first thing I could think of because I knew it was Lizzo.
4: Now, producer Rose and I have a decision to make here, because the name of the song is To Be Loved, brackets, Am I Ready?
3: Well, there's no decision to make, because the brackets is often the name of the song.
4: Gary, come on. Right, I tell you what, I'm going to be kind, I'm going to give you, okay, because you are...
3: You're right.
4: No, but you're nearly...
3: Sorry, Stephen's come into money.
4: No.
3: Something else brilliant has happened to him this weekend.
4: No, Gary, I think good effort.
3: Are you all right?
4: What?
3: Stephen's random act of kindness here.
4: I think that's fair enough. I genuinely think that's fair enough. I am going to give you. Right.
3: What is going on?
4: Nothing's going on.
3: Why are you... I don't know how else to say this. Why are you being sound?
4: Your song number four.
3: Zara Larsson, Be Without You. Always Be With You. No.
4: No. Never Forget You. That's why I was being sound, because I knew you would get that one.
3: I knew that was going to be. I've known you too long. Because you knew that was really hard.
4: Didn't matter. Didn't really matter.
3: Well, I'm going for a premium 5-1 anyway. I think we can agree on that.
4: I think we can agree. Well, not really, because I gave you a sort of like... I actually just gift-wrapped you something.
3: I'm going for a soft 5-1.
4: Yes, a soft 5-1. Here's song number 5.
3: Rewind, Bo Selecta, Craig David, Art for Dodger.
4: Bo Selecta.
3: I don't know where that came from.
4: Excuse me. 3-1. When the crowd say Bo Selecta. Yes, that was Rewind with Ah Kids, of course, there. Artful Dodger. And that sort of introduced Craig David to the world.
3: My main two takes from Bo Selecta are, firstly, an amazing Christmas song, which actually musically is a brilliant song.
4: Mm-hmm.
3: That's why we play it. It's not just a novelty song. But I know Craig David was upset about that for a long time.
4: Yeah, lots of people were upset.
3: Yeah.
4: Trisha in particular, and quite rightly so.
3: I saw a clip of Little Britain the other night.
4: Oh my God, it's just not aged well.
3: It really has not.
4: Okay, right, final song, this for a soft 5-1.
3: It's Meet You Again, See You Again by Wiz Khalifa. I started. I'm getting that. It's the lumpest 5-1, but I've got it.
5: We've come a long way.
6: Yeah, we've come a long way.
5: From where we began.
4: Okay, I mean, that is, you said limp. I would say
3: Flaccid.
4: Flaccid. A flaccid 5-1 for Gary Spence.
3: Can everyone stop saying flaccid?
4: Well done. Flaccid. 4th 1.

0: Bruno Mars, after Spence versus Shazam, which I can see it now, I can see it all clearly. You were lulling me into a false sense of security where I thought, do you know, it's just one of those wee moments, one of those wee reminders of why we're pals, because he can actually be pretty decent as a person sometimes. Mm. That's actually the worst thing I've ever said. He can be decent a lot of the time, but when it comes to the games or anything on the air, absolutely not. However, you knew you had an absolute zinger in Zara Larsson coming
1: up. Yes, I did. So there
0: you
1: we
0: got
1: are.
0: Me, Stephen, you got me.
1: A flaccid result for Gary Spence, and that's we move on to
0: time
1: tomorrow.
0: Saying that. Backstreet Boys coming up. We're going to play Sabrina as well. And listen, we're going to get you the latest on the roads. Monday is almost done. Hang in there.
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2: Fourth one. The A8 Glasgow Road still closed both ways due to an early accident. That's between Ingleston at Eastfield Road and the M9 at Junction 1 Newbridge. If you are travelling to the airport, the only way to get there is via Gogar, where heating services are on the scene, and you will be permitted to pass and use the westbound lane. If you're not travelling to the airport, you will be rerouted. Nose to tail on the M8 into Edinburgh as a result, queuing back to Kirkliston. A71 pretty backed up between Wilkeston and Hermiston as well. And nose to tail A90 from before Dalmeny into Edinburgh at Barnton.
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1: Oh, thank you so much.
0: With Make Me a Winner. Keep listening. Fourth one.

0: So nowhere's yet on Oasis's dates for Scotland, but we will tell you first if we find out. Netflix officially announces Inbetweeners 3. What happened in the first one and the second one? Was the first one the holiday?
1: I don't think you need to have seen both of them to see the third one.
0: I know, I'm just asking out loud.
1: One they went to Malia and the other one they went to Australia. Jay had moved to Australia and become sort of like a big star down there in his own head.
0: I hope Jay's dad isn't it. He was also a character in The Office, and he plays the same guy, and a very believable guy.
1: I see, this is the thing, though. I do worry that, you know, it's been, what, when was the last one out? I mean, it was obviously...
0: Yeah, well, that's why I was kind of excited to see it's on Netflix, because I thought it's not, you know, I can't see it being on a mainstream channel without, you know...
1: No, but it's a film.
0: Ofcom having their busiest year ever.
1: No, but it's a film, so it'll be different. You can get away with more if you're making a film.
0: By the way, can someone finally explain the Emmys to me? Because it turns out Sabrina Carpenter won her first Emmy Award.
1: Congratulations.
0: And it's the annual awards for television, but I'm not seeing much else about them. Is there not two Emmys? Are there not daytime Emmys and Emmys?
1: Yes.
0: Just like the BAFTAs I've never got to the bottom of.
1: What have you never got to the bottom of the BAFTAs?
0: Well, there's the film BAFTAs and the TV BAFTAs, right?
1: Yep.
0: And by the way, the gaming BAFTAs.
1: You've just got to the bottom of it.
0: There we go.
1: Well done. Mystery solved.
0: This is incredible. It's 5:30. Let's get the latest. It's news time.
2: This is Fourth One.
3: A 51-year-old man's been arrested after a woman was raped in the early hours of this morning in West Lothian. The alarm was raised just before 2 a.m. after the victim was attacked near the River Almond in Livingston. There are still major problems for travellers heading to Edinburgh Airport tonight. It's after a four-car crash on the A8 this morning. Three people were rushed to hospital and the road is still closed. A pedestrian...

0: who died in a hit-and-run in Linlithgow has been named as 48-year-old Raffaele Bramante. And Wouter Franken reckons the mental strength of Hearts means they could be title challengers again this season.
1: Sure that we also don't panic in a difficult situation and can turn things around, and it's also good for the confidence there that we that they feel that that everything is possible. That of course we want to be there at the top of the table and as long as possible and hopefully till the end.
0: They came back from behind to beat Dundee yesterday to move 2 points behind leaders Celtic. That's the latest. I'm Lindsay Heron.
2: Coming up, 6 till 10, Callum Gallagher.
3: Hi team, I'm on after the guys with the last throwback takeover of today at 6. We'll do Snapmaster at 7. Playing Name That Doof. And yeah, I've got the Hits UK chart number 1 at 9 and a brand new record of the week.

0: There you are, nothing like blasting out some Backstreet Boys as you belt out those words on your way home on Monday night. Stephen, have you ever watched Colin from Accounts?
1: No.
0: My brother-in-law suggested this and he said it was amazing, and it's one of those people who, when they suggest something, you sort of rate their opinion.
1: Okay.
0: He was wrong on this one. I didn't get it. But what you need to watch, if you never have before, because this is Australian as well, Summer Heights High. We didn't actually watch it when it was first out, but I found it on... It came up on a clip on socials recently. So went to YouTube, and I think it's on one of the streaming platforms, but it's absolutely brilliant. I forget the guy's name, but he plays a few characters in it.
2: Chris Lilley.
0: Yeah. And he's the over-enthusiastic drama teacher. He's also the boy who does the Polynesian Pathways. It's so, so good. Again, Australia have got different rules.
1: Yeah, of course they do. Yeah, and I think is it not like 10, 15 years old as well?
0: Yeah.
1: And there's a lot happened in the last 10, 15 years. Yeah. Would you describe yourself as one of those guys that when they give a recommendation for a TV show, people sit up and take notice?
0: I think so.
1: Right, okay.
0: I don't know, you tell me.
1: Nah, I don't think so. Not at all.
0: I knew the answer to that. Why did I ask?
1: Elsewhere.
0: Why did I ask for confirmation?
1: If BBC One 9 PM, Vigil's on. I didn't like it, so didn't bother. Trigger Points on ITV2 at 9 PM. Fred's Ultimate Hotels, Channel 4. So that's Fred's interior. And he's in South Africa tonight. So
0: I always do that with Nicole Scherzinger, because I can't say
1: Nicole Scherzinger.
0: Nicole Scherzinger.
1: Yeah, exactly. But it's Fred...
0: What's that junction on the M9? Admiral's.
1: It's the M90 and it's junction 1A for Admiral's.
0: Speaking of, wherever you are tonight, we're going to get the latest on the roads next.
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12: Glasgow Road at the airport still closed both ways due to an earlier accident. That's between Ingleston at Eastfield Road and the M9 at Junction 1. If you're heading to the airport, you have to go via Gogar. There are services on the scene and they will permit you to pass down the westbound lane. However, if you are there and you're not going to the airport, you will be rerouted. Major tailbacks on the MA, A71, City Bypass and the A90 from the M90 exit slip at Junction 1 as the result. And finally, M9 northbound partially blocked at Junction 7 due to an accident.
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1: Oh, thank you so much.
0: With Make Me a Winner. Keep listening. Fourth one.

0: Sabrina Espresso. I want to say good luck to Amelia Harris, who's having a baby this week. Now, I remember telling my teacher that my wee brother was being born tomorrow. And she was like, are you sure? And I was like, yeah, he's being born tomorrow. And she's like, I'm not sure that's how it works. When I look back, she obviously wasn't very life experienced, because that clearly meant there was a planned cesarean.
1: Yes, yes, exactly, yeah.
0: Which was how my little brother was born. Anyway,
1: okay, yeah.
0: Charlie was born by cesarean 10 years ago. And if you've ever, well, coming on 10 years ago, if you've been in the ward in the morning, and obviously it's magical.
1: Casually forgetting how old your son is there.
0: And you're there, you know, and there's obviously a few people checked in that morning. I don't know how many they do, and it might depend on the hospital.
1: Yeah.
0: But you see the other couples, and it's the sort of annoying look. And nerves. It's just a really nice thing. You know?
1: Yeah. Like, is it like, because obviously I've never had kids and I don't have kids, is it like when you go in and you're about to sit your driving test and there's other people sitting around and you just sort of be like, oh, the best pal? Is that sort
0: yeah,
1: of
0: I'd say this slightly has the edge, Stephen, but,
1: yeah.
0: Well, but you know, I can see you've tried.
1: I'm trying to be relatable, Gary.
0: So right. We got taken first, right? Mm-hmm. And then that means we go through, Charlie's born, and then you come back and the other couple are still waiting there, like sort of, you know, expectantly and nervously and all the rest of it. And I didn't know how baby weights worked. So Charlie was a big baby. He was actually more than the twins put together because they were premature. He was 8'12", right?
1: Right, okay.
0: Big old boy, right?
1: Yes,
0: and I came through afterwards like the proud dad as you do, and the couple looked up and they went, oh, congratulations. I went, hi, he's a wee belter. 12 pounds eight. And they're like, what sort of baby has just been born through a 12-pound baby? What has gone on?
1: And then Charlie came through because he was wanting his first fag of the day.

0: fourth one on Monday night. We've just had one of those days.
1: One of those days. Mondays are like that. Mondays are like
0: we
1: that.
0: We have loved it today. Thank you for getting in touch. What a laugh we've had. Don't know what it's done to the figures, but we'll find out.
1: I will find out soon.
0: You've been good to us thus far. Thank you for the 25-year high figures at Drive Time on fourth one. I always say that because it's true, but also just to reassure myself at the end of a sort of random show we've done on this legendary radio station.
1: Michael Ball's in the city on Wednesday night. What does Michael Ball do? I get mixed up between him and Michael Bolton.
0: Sings songs for musicals, that's the difference.
1: All the best.
0: A great night, we'll catch you later.
2: Fourth one.
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22: The top stories this hour. A man's been arrested after a woman was raped in the early hours of this morning in West Lothian. The alarm was raised just before 2 a.m. after the victim was attacked near the River Almond in Livingston. Police say they arrested a 51-year-old man and their inquiries are continuing. There are still major problems for travellers heading to Edinburgh Airport tonight. It's after a four-car crash on the A8 this morning. Three people were rushed to hospital and the road is still closed. Diversions are through Hermiston Gate and Gogar. Now, the Chancellor is promising to create a permanent transfer of power and resources away from Westminster. It came during John Healey's first major speech in the role. Our Westminster correspondent Tom Claiborne has more.
23: With the autumn budget late next month, today we got a hint of what we can expect then.
24: Fiscal discipline and the drive for growth in every postcode.
23: John Healey paid tribute to his predecessor Rachel Reeves, but attacked those who came before her, arguing the likes of Liz Truss's government helped to drive up the UK's borrowing and debt. The Chancellor says the country can't afford to ignore these issues and working more effectively is key.
24: The next chapter of Britain's growth story will be written in more places.
23: The Conservatives say tax cuts are needed across the board to fuel growth.
22: Disability campaigners are backing proposals to widen pavements on the south side of Princes Street. It's part of a report going before councillors on Wednesday, also including lifts down to the gardens, better lighting and shelters being turned into cafes. Robin Wicks, chairman of Edinburgh Access Panel, says the extra space would make a huge difference.
25: The High Street and the Royal Mile is effectively a no-go area for most disabled people during the fringe, maybe even during the whole summer in some cases. So the widened pavements will be very useful in terms of diluting the crush, if you like.
22: And Dolly Parton's sisters issued a plea to fans over what she calls fake AI garbage posted on social media after her death. But Stella's thanked those who've shown genuine support.
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22: Remaining mostly dry this evening with some showers in the east later. An overnight low of 11. That's the latest. I'm Lindsay Heron.
29: Fourth One.
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19: 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That is where you'll find phone entry details and all the rules for this network competition. Lines close at 5 o'clock on Friday night. After that, someone will win the lot. Just answer your phone if it rings, and if it's won at our lot on the other end, you've done it. You've won the money. £500,000. All yours. The word is yes. The number is 61025. Good luck.

Biggest tune in the UK getting us going tonight, Die Die from Shakira. Burna Boy, Apologise. And there's a bit of the K-pop Demon Hunters in Edinburgh. The Lothians, Fife from Falkirk at 4th. What? All right. Callum Gallagher back on for Monday night. Back to business for another few days at least. I have to say, the rain really does make the novelty of getting the train to work wear off quick. Like, arriving to do a shift like a drunk rat is not the one. So I definitely did think about taking the car today. I didn't though, because one, I'm committed, and two, I bought one of those season pass things for ScotRail, so I've paid for it now. I will be getting my money's worth. Thing is, though, our station doesn't have parking, so I'd either need to leave it outside somebody's house just on the main road, but I don't like doing that, or walk, which I have been doing. Even passing up the offer of a lift to and from the train station. If I'm getting the train, I'm doing it right. I might get a bike, actually, and take that on the train with me just to complete the loop. We've got bike racks here. Could do that. Or I could just not. We're apparently getting another Indian summer this year, next month. A 21-degree heatwave in October. I need bother. Thank you very much.

0: I like this, Kid Laroi and Justin Bieber. Didn't I like his other one though? What was it called? Without You, first one. Get over it, mate.
1: The fourth one.
2: Throwback Takeover.
0: Right, we'll do this for the final time today. I'm looking for the biggest, baddest boy that you can think of. From the 90s, the noughties, the 10s. We can go early 20s as well if you like. Something maybe that beats what the guys have already played today. Did you hear what Grant had on? I mean, he had a stormer. Thought it was Saturday night. Thought it was listening to the GBX, man. Brought us back down to earth a bit with this. But equally as nice, right? Beautiful. I mean, polar opposite of what I'm seeing at the window right now. Gary had this. I think the world stopped actually to listen to it. It's kind of the Kid Laroi's Without You of its day. Only more happier. Was that once Robbie had left, or was he still with them at that point? Were they greeting about Robbie? Is that what it was? I think it was. I think he was definitely part of the band at that point. Right, what are you wanting tonight? Before I digress further, you can call or WhatsApp the show on 0333 20 20 400. You can phone, you can message, you can voice note, you can text as well. Callum, then your message to 61025. 0333 20 20 400 on the phone, on WhatsApp, or Callum, then your message to 61025 on text. Have we found out? Was he in the band at the band?
3: He left just after it.
0: Oh, right, aye.
3: A couple of weeks after.
0: Oh, right, aye. So he was in when they wrote it, put it out, but then he took the huff and everybody thought they were greeting about him. Interesting. Right, what are you having tonight? We've got a full switchboard here. Is it folk just tell me to shut up? I'm going to shut up. You get involved, right? Come on down. What we having? Monday, home time.
4: Karen's here. She's keeping an eye on the traffic and travel in Edinburgh, the Lothians, Fife and Falkirk. And she'll have a full update for you next. Live at Fourth One.
1: Fourth One.
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7: Fourth One.
13: Major queuing tonight in the east of Edinburgh. A reminder, Glasgow Road still closed due to that earlier accident between the M9 at Junction 1 and Ingleston at Eastfield Road. You are getting past Gogar if you are heading to the airport. Services are on the scene and will allow you to travel that westbound road. If not, you will be rerouted. Major queuing on the M9 southbound as well. You are partially blocked just at the M8 Junction 2 due to a breakdown, adding to those delays. Also, nose to tail, Lanark Road West, A71, A90 into Edinburgh.
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1: Oh, thank you so much.
0: With Make Me a Winner. Keep listening. Fourth one. Yeah.

0: Squared, where the old pictures used to be. To be honest, I don't hear great things, but my pal Shan, she had a great time. But then again, she did get a selfie with the main man. So, yeah, that's not going to happen for everybody, is it? Right, if you want to get involved and pick us a big one from back in the day, you can call or WhatsApp the show on 0333 2020 400. 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Keep it tuned. Next. 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
1: This is Fourth One.
2: A 51-year-old man's been arrested after a woman was raped in the early hours of this morning in West Lothian. The alarm was raised just before 2 a.m. after the victim was attacked near the River Almond in Livingston. There are still major problems for travellers heading to Edinburgh Airport tonight. It's after a four-car crash on the A8 this morning. Three people were rushed to hospital and the road is still closed. A pedestrian who died in a hit-and-run in Linlithgow has been named as 48-year-old Raffaele Bramante. And Wouter Vranken reckons the mental strength of Hearts means they could be title challengers again this season.
3: Sure that we also don't panic in a difficult situation and can turn things around, and it's also good for the confidence there that we that they feel that that everything is possible. That of course we want to be there at the top of the table and as long as possible and hopefully till the end.
2: They came back from behind to beat Dundee yesterday to move 2 points behind leaders Celtic. That's the latest. I'm Lindsay Heron.
1: The Fourth One.
4: Throwback Takeover.
0: Let's do this then. You are in control of the big ones from back in the day across Edinburgh, the Lothians, Fife and Falkirk on the Fourth One Throwback Takeover. Fourth One, who's there?
5: Hi, it's Rebecca.
0: How's your Monday been?
5: Good, I'm just driving back from work.
0: What is it you do for work?
5: I work for Miller Home, so I sell the new builds.
0: All right. And see when somebody comes in to buy a new house from you, do you act like they want to buy a new house? Because, and albeit it wasn't a Miller Home that we bought, but I swear to God, see the saleswoman at Taylor Wimpey when we were buying, it was as if we were going in for a 10p mix-up. Honestly, she was brutal. The worst saleswoman ever. Mind, she did still sell a house, but I feel like when you're going in to buy a house, you've kind of made your mind up. Do you know what I mean?
5: Yeah, of course. Well, we're nice to everyone, so you won't get that at Miller.
0: Are we getting a discount at Miller? That's what I'm asking.
5: On my next nice. Days.
0: What kind of discount can you do in a house? I'm not wanting the carpets. I'm wanting a couple of grand off it here, Rebecca.
5: It just depends on the plot, I guess.
0: Right, listen. What are you looking for? What do you need to round off your Monday?
5: Oh, could you please play Wonderwall?
0: Have you seen this chat that they're going to be playing at Celtic Park?
5: I have.
0: Have they announced that yet?
5: I don't know, but I know they posted a photo in the chip shop and all
0: that. That was the one. That.
5: Yeah.
0: It must be imminent.
5: Are you going?
0: If not, they're leading us down the garden path. I'll see what discount I can get.
5: Yeah, you've got to get them where you can get them.
0: God loves a tryer, eh?
5: I know.
0: Right.
5: You don't ask, don't get.
0: You have a good night, Rebecca. Thanks for listening and cheers for getting involved. Let's do your tune.
5: Amazing. Thank

0: one for the last time today to pick is a big one from the 90s, noughties, 10s or early 20s and bang it out all over Edinburgh. The Lothians, Fife and Falkirk. One down, one to go. Fourth one, who's there?
1: I'm Jade.
0: Hi Jade, how are you?
1: Good, how are you?
0: I'm good, how's your day been?
1: Been alright, on my way to work.
0: Oh, you're just starting?
1: Yeah.
0: What is it that you do?
1: A health worker at NHS.
0: Key worker, clap then. Right, let's get your tune on to get you ready for the shift. Although it's not exactly an upbeat Zumba class kind of one you've gone for, but we're all in agreement here. We're all for it. We're ready. What are we having?
1: It's a lovely song. Robbie Williams, Angels.
0: Let's do it. Jade, you have a great shift, all right?
1: Perfect, thank you.
0: Bye-bye.
1: Thanks, bye.

0: So why not? Right, another three to come tomorrow with Grant Thompson, with Gary Spence, and with Callum Gallagher. That's me here till 10 tonight. We've got a final check on the roads, and I've got some Kevin Little to play before 7.
1: Callum Gallagher, fourth one.
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1: Fourth One.
9: The A8 Glasgow Road still closed both ways after an earlier accident between Ingleston at Eastfield Road and the M9 at Junction 1. If you're travelling to the airport, the only way to access it is via Gogar. Services are on the scene and are permitting you to pass through the westbound lane of Glasgow Road if you are heading there. If not, you will be rerouted. Major queuing on the A90 from the M9 passing Dalmeny through to Barnton. Maybe the road towards Barnton as well, and queues on the A71 into Edinburgh, M8 and Lanark Road West, nose to tail.
1: Travel
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0: Like, do you prefer a soft and gooey or crispy and crunchy cookie, producer Chris?
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0: I'd agree. Straight down the middle, and that is the best cookie you'll ever eat. 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That was the topic of conversation on Boogie in the Morning today. But did you hear how they got onto that? 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Wouldn't it be very gooey, that? 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
2: Yeah.
3: You know, when you buy a bag...
2: Like from the supermarket.
3: You say to yourself, you're buying them for the family. Right? and they're the big ones, the bag of five.
2: That's right.
3: And it's the first day. They were made that day.
2: Yeah, oh, and they're still hot sometimes.
3: I mean, if any are left, by the time the family come home, it's a miracle.
2: We quite often see Arlene sitting outside Sainsbury's with her utensil there. Just getting torn
4: cookie
2: in.
4: With a spork.
2: Getting torn into. Getting torn into a family pack of five cookies.
0: It's like that sketch from Still Game with a family bag of rebels.

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0: Right, if you're feeling a bit peckish, I want to know your snack of choice tonight. We'll get you entered to win big money as well. Right now, the latest news.
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17: The top stories this hour. A 51-year-old man's been arrested after a woman was raped in West Lothian last night. The victim was attacked near the River Almond in Livingston. Emergency services raced to the scene just before 2. The First Minister has been meeting with campaigners against knife violence today. John Swinney's met with Lisa Petrie. She's been campaigning for a tougher stance on the problem after her 22-year-old son John McNabb was stabbed to death on Great Junction Street a year ago. He says it's important for the government to act.
18: I will listen with great care, and I want to make sure that we take action to tackle the examples of knife crime that we have in our society. We are experiencing much lower levels of knife crime than we have in the past, but whenever an individual case happens, it is a tragedy.
17: Now, the organiser of an anti-migrant protest in Kent on Saturday says there was no violence towards police, and he's defended activists wearing balaclavas. Danny Tomo's been speaking from Portsmouth, where officers were injured and vehicles damaged in a similar demo last night. 120 migrants were brought ashore in the city. Authorities claim they weren't prepared to process them. Policing Minister Sarah Jones says there can be no excuse for threatening behaviour or serious disruption.
19: Again, no arrests were made on the night. However, investigations are ongoing, and where criminality is identified, those responsible should expect to face the consequences.
17: And Princes Street could become easier for disabled people to navigate under new proposals being backed by campaigners. They include gentler ramps with smoother surfaces, lifts down to the gardens, and wider pavements. Robin Wicks is chairman of Edinburgh Access Panel.
20: We don't want people to be trapped down there. So I think it would probably need to be two lifts if possible, which would make it, of course, even more expensive. So there's practicalities, there's health and safety issues, and we understand that.
21: 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With the Rio app. Your favourite music, radio shows, presenters and podcasts. 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
17: Remaining mostly dry this evening with some showers in the east later. An overnight low of 11. That's the latest. I'm Lindsay Heron.
0: Cheers, thank you. Colin Callicott here at 7 o'clock on Monday night. Hardest one of the week is as good as done. I've got the tunes till 10. Back to it with this remix right now.

It is Tinting Tatty, the world's oldest baked potato place. I think it might be, you know. They've been serving them up on Jeffrey Street since 1974. And listen, I firmly believe the hype, but I'm just never there to have tried it this far. But I'm excited to be able to walk down the stairs, take the lift. We're five floors up, I've never taken the stairs, to Tempting Tatty Express when it opens up just outside St. James Quarter on Little King Street. We're obviously up on the top level. So, aye. Opening this week, not 100% sure on when. I don't think they know, to be fair. They're just trying to get everyone sorted so that they can start banging out the baked potatoes. Listen, you'll know when they open, because you better believe every presenter on this lineup will be down for something to eat there.

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0: Not a terrible Friday for Leona, who got that call worth £400,000. Has Andy checked in on her husband, Jordan, though? Poor guy was all straight. No.
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0: Wonder how much they got left. 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That's where you find phone entry details and all the rules for this network competition as well. Lines close at 5 p.m. Friday. Thereafter, one person is going to win the lot, and it could be you. It would be you. It will be you if you pick up your phone and it's one of our lot on the other end. Kate Thornton, Gemma Atkinson, as soon as you hear their voice, you know you've bagged that cash. It's £500,000. Tax free, all yours, all going well. Text YES to 61025. Good luck.

0: Are you wanting a ding tonight? Come on down, I'll ding you. If your snack is strong enough, right, this is Snackmaster, where you have the chance to become the new Snackmaster, current reigning champion, on for week two here. Is Callum, spells his name with one L, but we did not hold it against him. He was eating a well-fired roll with a chicken and mushroom pot noodle upon it. That's class, isn't it? Paul falls into second place with his roll and chicken Kiev. I'll give it another ding. There's a theme here. Gary the taxi manny, he's in third place now with his, this is elite though, this is top tier, right? Fritter sandwiches. So into the chip shop, got himself some fritters, and then brought his own ham, cheese and mayo to put inside. Oh. Have you got something that'll beat any of those snacks? It needs to be a snack though, right? It must be a snack. It can't be a big meal. I don't care about your dinner, your tea. None of that stuff counts, right? I need the thing that you are eating. Like I've just done, right? I've just had I feel like a bit of a fiend, actually, when I go into the shop and I pick up it's cold bacon and tomato sauce that's on it. It's like that's sauce, isn't it? Do you know what I mean? But it's really nice, actually. So I've had that, and then a packet of Discos, and I'm trying to be healthy, so I'm having a smoothie. A Naked Gold Machine Super Smoothie. Passion fruit, mango, apple and guava. There you go. Boosted with Vits, B, C and E. Don't knock it till you tried it. It's actually good. I'm digging myself because that's my snack. We used to have a vending machine, but they've taken that away from us. So we have to go to Tesco now. And you can't help but get a full meal deal when you go to Tesco. Do you know what I'm saying? Right. Or maybe you've had dinner and you're still a bit peckish. What are you having? That is your snack for the evening. Send it in and you could become the new snack master. You can call or WhatsApp the show on 0333 2020 400. You can text Callum then your message to 61025. What are you snacking on tonight?
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0: Right, let's do this. See if we can get ourselves a new snack master tonight. You tell me what you're snacking on. I will rate it or hate it. I'm doing the big Julius Caesar of the night. Let's go to the phones. Should have Fern Murkow.
1: Callum, how you doing?
0: I'm all right, Callum. What are you snacking on tonight, sir?
1: Right, so I've just had Deliveroo to the field. And it's got a double burger, beef burger, with bacon, red onion, special sauce, and sides of chips, salad, and coleslaw.
0: Oh, and that you're telling us is your snack. You'll still eat your supper when you get up the road.
1: Once I get finished baling straw, I'll go in the house and I'll have my supper.
0: Well, Cal, from one to another. That's a ding. That's a contender. That's a very strong contender for you becoming this week's Snackmaster. So have a great night, all right?
1: You too. Thank you very much. Bye-bye.
0: Cindy Oddsocks, what are we snacking on tonight?
2: Chili and air-fried chocolate with coleslaw.
0: Hard no. Get off. Right, let's phone Rosemary from Canada, who I believe is actually in Canada. Yep. There it goes. It's a bus driver, if I remember right.
3: Hello.
0: Rosemary, are you Scottish?
3: I am.
0: You are, but you're living...
3: I am.
0: ...the Vida Loca in Canada. What's the weather like there at the moment?
3: Probably about 24,
0: 25. Fahrenheit or Celsius?
3: It's hot.
0: Celsius. You've not converted to Fahrenheit Celsius yet. She is Scottish, right?
3: I know.
0: I'm still in degrees C. Right, what are you having tonight? And actually, where did you get it?
3: I was back home last month.
0: And you've brought back with you for your snack tonight?
3: A twirl, a chocolate twirl, and I'm having a fresh peach, which came from here, not over there.
0: A chocolate twirl? And I say light peaches. A fresh peach in with a bargain. What are you saying, Chris?
3: Yes.
0: She's trying to drive, this woman's trying to drive a bus here and you're asking if she's grating a twirl over a peach. That's an idea, though. That's an idea.
3: It is an idea. Yeah, yeah. I don't know if my bosses would go for it.
0: 10-2, Rosemary. 10-2.
3: Excellent.
0: Okay, right. Got a message here from boss man Pat. He's having chicken goujons, KP nuts, salt and vinegar crisps, a pink gin and slam like tonic. Well, it's Monday. Why no? I don't know though if it beats the twirl and the peach. I'm still thinking about that, by the way. Grating a twirl.
4: Oh, game changer.
0: Over a peach.
4: Game changer.
0: Bit of ice cream in there as well.
4: Yep.
0: That is different class. I know that wasn't the snack, but let's make that her snack. Let's upgrade her. And make Rosemary, the bus driver in Canada, the new Snack Master!

0: Shakira, Wyclef Jean, Hips Don't Lie. Right, brand new week, brand new record of the week. It's the new one from Miley, just Miley. She's dropped Cyrus, she's done a Madonna, and actually, to be fair, a new one kind of sounds a bit Madonna. It's called Bass Persuades. Getting that on before 8 o'clock tonight. Back to it with Zara Larsson. Midnight Sun is next.
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1: Miley's doing a bit of a rebrand right now. She is just Miley now. She's dropped Cyrus. And here comes her first single from her new album, her 10th, but I guess her first, really, as Miley is reborn. And if you were to compare it to her older stuff, the only way that I can think to describe it to you is if soon you're driving a manual car and you go from like first to second gear to third to fourth to fifth to sixth. She just went from first to sixth, like 0 to 100, completely different for her. I think, see, like, my record of the week is Bass Persuades.

0: Don't hate it. Obviously, I made it my record of the week. Miley, Bass Persuades. Right, let's get the latest news at 8, and we are different before 9. One.
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0: 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Gonna get you entered to win £500,000. Right now, the latest news at 8.
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4: Top stories this hour. The organiser of an anti-migrant protest in Portsmouth last night is defending the wearing of balaclavas, claiming no one wants to be labelled far right. Masked men tried to stop people leaving on coaches after they arrived in the city on a small boat. Some police officers were hurt and vehicles damaged. Shadow Home Secretary Chris Philp has condemned the violence.
16: The right to protest is a fundamental part of our democracy, but the right to protest should never be violently exercised, and it should never cause serious disruption to other people. I'm sure all of us would equally condemn any form of protest where those guidelines are abused.
4: The government's confirmed 120 migrants were brought ashore and processed in Kent. Four people have been questioned on suspicion of the murder of a three-month-old girl while camping. Emergency services were called out to Woodland in Staffordshire on Saturday morning. Downing Street admits the loss of 4,000 jobs at Jaguar Land Rover over the next 2 years is concerning. The car maker is looking to save £1.7 billion but won't get a taxpayer bailout. Andy Burnham's spoken to President Trump about the war in Ukraine. Number 10 says the leaders agreed the need to continue working towards a ceasefire that prevented more loss of life. The creator of a new Oasis documentary says Noel Gallagher was not expecting the tidal wave of interest when the band announced their 2025 reunion tour. The brothers, who went years without speaking, appear to have teased gigs next year too. Peaky Blinders writer Stephen Knight's Don't Look Back in Anger, which is having its UK premiere tonight, documents their return.
20: We put cameras into the rehearsal room that were fixed, not hidden, because if we hid them, that would look like we'd sort of been deceptive. So they don't move, they don't follow you, they're just going to record what they can see. And what it meant was we saw the real thing, we saw Liam's first arrival.
4: It's in cinemas from Wednesday. And Kevin Peterson's rejoining England's ranks. He's accepted a white ball coaching role. From Sky News, I'm Nick Qureshi.
0: Thank you, Callum Gallagher, here at 8 o'clock on Monday night. We're at the right side of it now, team. It's me on the tune, still 10. Flo Rida and T-Pain lined up.

0: Dino getting us back in the mix tonight. And Flo Rida, T-Pain, and Low.
1: Fourth one.
0: Your bank balance wouldn't be low. Not now, not then, not ever again if you win this money. On Friday night, it's £500,000 this week. Leona won 400 grand last Friday. Could be your turn this week. What are you doing with that money? I reckon you could pipe your job in with that. You'd have to make it work for you a bit. Like, you'd have to buy a couple of flats or something and rent them out. I mean, listen, I am no landlord, so don't take property advice or financial advice from me. I'm just saying, like, you might have to go back to work at some point, depending on how hard you hit it. Do you know what I mean? But you could hit it hard for a good long while anyway, with £500,000. If you want that money, here's how you win it. You text the word yes to 61025. Yes to 61025. 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You've got to be over 18. 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That is where you'll find phone entry details and all the rules for this network competition. Lines close at 5 o'clock Friday night. After that, someone will win the lot. Pick up and win. Yes, 61025. Good luck.

I've said it before and I'll say it again. Anybody that tells you nothing's happening in Kirkcaldy these days has just got it plain wrong. The Langton is where it's at. Have you seen the new autumn schedule for the Adam Smith Theatre? By the way, they're going after it. They've got everybody from John Barrowman to James Cosmo. John is bringing a bit of West End and Broadway spirit to the stage. Horse McDonald's going to be back in the town that she considers her second home as well. Kerry Ellis, who we actually had at the Fourth Awards a few years ago. She's in Sir Brian May's We Will Rock You. That'll be good. You've got Russell Watts in there for an intimate evening with the voice. My papa would love that. Stepping to Christmas. Whoa! That's a winter schedule one, guys. Connor Burns is going to be there. Stuart Mitchell and James Cosmo as well.

It's week two, day one, though we only had one day in week one. You have progressed to week two, day one. Same doof. Can you name it? All I need. Artist and song title, please. For this doof.

0: feel like every time I heard it there, I heard something different. But it definitely sounds like, what, I don't know. I don't know. Oh, I can hear it.
1: Hear what you mean? How it changes?
0: No, I'm only hearing one thing now.
1: Okay.
0: And it's DJ Sammy. Evan.
1: Don't know. Can't confirm that.
0: Is that?
1: Just need somebody. Somebody just has to ask.
0: Oh man, this is basically a free mug we're giving away.
1: Is it?
0: Is it? I don't know. You cannot make people phone to say that if it's not it. Oh, he's not doing anything. He's just doing this with his hand. It's in the middle. It's not it.
1: It's not.
0: Wow, I honestly thought I had done it there. And you don't have a backup this day, so. That's a diff. Well, thanks. Right, 0333 2020 400. If you can name that doof.
2: Name that doof.
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0: 2, brand new Doof, Day 1. I need the artist and song title, please. 4, that limited edition, name that Doof mug. To the phones, who's there?
1: Hi, Callum, it's Stephen.
0: Stephen with a V? Stephen with a PH?
1: Hi there,
0: Stephen with a V? The Stephen with a V that won the mug the last time?
1: No, I've never won a mug.
0: All right, I'm trying for the mug tonight, Stephen with a V?
1: Yeah.
0: The second, can you name that Doof?
1: Hook, line and sinker, DJ Sammy Heaven.
0: No, it's no, he revealed it's no that. Hello, who's there?
2: Oh, hi Callum, it's Courtney.
0: Oh, hi Courtney, can you name that Doof?
2: Is it Hannah Lang, Stomp Your Feet?
0: Is it Hannah Lang and Stomp Your
2: Feet? Stomp Your Feet, do, shake your body with the beat.
0: It's not it.
2: Oh, Jesus. Since it's my birthday on Thursday, can I get another guess?
0: Since it's your birthday on Thursday, you can get another guess.
2: Right.
0: On Thursday.
2: Oh, God.
0: Who's there?
3: It's Lauren.
0: Lauren, can you name that Doof?
3: Is it Guru Josh Project in Infinity?
0: That's not it. I'm sorry, Lauren.
3: Damn.
0: I thought you were onto something there. I really did. That was like me with DJ Sammy Heaven. But alas. Thanks, pal. Have
3: next
0: a good night.
3: Time.
0: Next time.
3: Thank you.
0: Right, and last on the night, what's your name?
4: Gemma.
0: Gemma.
4: Yeah.
0: Can you name that Doof?
4: Is it Ewan McGregor? No, Ewan McVicker, sorry. Tell me something good.
0: Is it Ewan McVicker? Tell me something good.
4: Yes.
0: It's not it. I'll be halfway then. Right, name that Doof returns. 8:30 Tuesday night, we'll go again.
5: Name that Doof. 4th one.

0: Edinburgh, the Lothians, Fife and Falkirk on Monday. Now we've got a mix of showers and clear spells tonight. It'll get a bit clearer as we head into Tuesday. 11 degrees is your overnight low. Starting bright and sunny tomorrow. We've got a high of 16 degrees. Right, get ready for your first 5K minute answer of the week. I will reveal one for Tuesday's 5K minute and you'll be a wee leg up before you even on. Right, this morning Netflix officially confirmed that production has begun on the third In Between Us movie!
1: Oh, friend!
0: The trailer shows the iconic yellow car with Simon, James, Will and Neil all getting in and struggling to drive off. Although we know absolutely nothing about the plot, it is the first time that we've seen all the characters together in 15 years.
1: Oh, friend!
0: So that's very exciting. Drake popped up at a nightclub in Toronto for a DJ set last week and might have teased where he's going with new music. Listen to this. Yeah, my face is doing the same as your face right now. As much as you might wish that they didn't, your ears did work there. That was a Drake remix of Ella Langley's Choosing Texas. But the question is, could he be going country next? So it was the 78th annual Primetime Emmy Awards over the weekend. The Apple Music Super Bowl halftime show starring Bad Bunny won 7 awards. The Traitors USA walked away with 6. The Late Show with Stephen Colbert took 5. The Muppet Show won 4. And Love on the Spectrum won 3 awards. South Park won their first Emmy since 2013 for Best Animated Programme. And Sabrina Carpenter is now halfway to an EGOT status after landing her first ever Emmy. Is there anything that that woman canny do?
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Well, a bang average start to another week of 5K minutes at 25 past 8 the day with Boogie in the morning. It was Craig, who has recently retired from psychology services at the NHS. Got 6 out of his 10 questions right within his minute. Let's get you on tomorrow with a point on the board before you're anywhere near it. I'm going to give away another answer right here, right now. This is what I'm up to of an evening. Just don't let on, because that would be the whole thing knackered if they found it. I don't think Arlene would bother. In fact, I'm pretty sure Arlene knows that I do this. Boogie wouldn't be happy. And don't know about producer John. He's new to the gig. He's keen to impress and that. He would probably go with whatever Boogie. Which gas makes up approximately 78% of the Earth's atmosphere? Which gas makes up approximately 78% of the Earth's atmosphere? It is nitrogen that makes up 78% of the Earth's atmosphere. If you fancy coming on to give the other 9 questions a go, that minute on the clock, put your name down on the website and it could be you. Put your money where your mouth is tomorrow on Tuesday.

0: stupid song. Right, new direction for Miley Cyrus as she reimagines herself. She's now Miley, just dropped the Cyrus, her new one. First off of her 10th album is my record of the week this week, getting that one soon. And let's get you entered to win £500,000 on Friday. The latest news at 9 is next.
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0: Right, we'll do the biggest tune in the country. That's coming up before 10 tonight. We'll get you entered to win big money as well right now. The latest news at 9.
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17: The top stories this hour. Hampshire police are trying to track down suspects involved in violent scenes during an anti-migrant protest in Portsmouth last night. A number of officers were injured and patrol vehicles damaged. City authorities say migrants arrived without consultation before 120 were transferred to Kent for processing. Craig Jones helped organise the demonstration.
18: They're absolutely safe in France, every other country that they come through. Then they get on a boat and put their own lives at risk to travel 200 miles, I believe it was, from Cherbourg over to here, or 100 miles, I might be wrong. Why are they worried about what I say verbally?
17: Organisers of a similar protest in Dover on Saturday claim there was no violence towards police. An 18-year-old's among four people arrested on suspicion of murdering a three-month-old girl while camping. Police were called to Woodland in Staffordshire on Saturday. The business secretary is to meet Jaguar Land Rover's leadership team tomorrow. Britain's biggest car maker has confirmed 4,000 jobs are to go over 2 years, most of them UK office roles. Officials in the US are investigating what caused an Amazon cargo plane to overshoot a runway and kill five people. Five others were seriously hurt when the Boeing jet hit several vehicles at Miami International Airport yesterday. Investigators will look into whether the aircraft touched down too late. This was the moment the incident was reported to air traffic control.
19: Looks like we have an aircraft overran the runway.
20: Yes, sir.
21: Planes on fire, planes on fire. Put your game faces on.
17: The King's repeated the Duke and Duchess of Sussex will remain private citizens despite their return to the UK. Letter to government clarifies Harry and Meghan's status. 800 barrels of Guinness or 70,000 pints worth are still missing in Cheshire. Police believe they have found two lorry trailers used in a theft from a depot in Runcorn over a week ago. And I Am a Celebrity is going to Canada. Ant and Dec will host a spin-off called The Wild Frontier, where campmates will compete in pairs. From Sky News, I'm Nick Creation.
0: Thank you. Callum Gallagher here at 9 o'clock on Monday night. Another hour of me, then Amber takes over at 10. I've got the one that kicked it off for the Black Eyed Peas right now, Alex Warren.
22: They say the holy water's watered down, and this town's lost its faith. Our colors will fade eventually, so if our time is running out, day after day, we'll make the mundane our masterpiece. Oh my, my, oh my, my love, I take one look at you, you're taking me.

0: fourth one.
1: Not a terrible Friday for Leona, who got that call worth £400,000. Has anybody checked in on her husband, Jordan, though? Poor guy was all straight. No.
2: 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It's been a whirlwind.
3: 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I'm shaking.
1: Wonder how much they got left. 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Listen, £500,000 could be yours, and you could be finding out this weekend. Get in the game before the lines close at 5 o'clock on Friday night, and it could be your phone that rings. 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Standard network rate supply. Got to be over 18. You can enter at makemeawinner.co.uk. That's where you find phone entry details and all the rules for this network competition as well. Lines close at 5 p.m. Friday. Thereafter, one person is going to win the lot, and it could be you. It would be you. It will be you if you pick up your phone and it's one hour lot on the other end. Kate Thornton, Gemma Atkinson, as soon as you hear their voice, you know you've bagged that cash. It's £500,000. Tax-free, all yours, all going well. Text yes to 61025. Good luck.

0: That guy is riding the crest of a wave right now. He is Cammy Barnes. That is Something More.
1: This is Callum Gallagher's Record of the Week.
0: We knew that reinvention was happening for Miley Cyrus, but I just don't know if I expected it to sound like this. So she's dropped the Cyrus. She's just Miley now. And funny, because she's gone all Madonna on us. This could be a Madonna song. I kind of expected the music to be a bit rockier after she did those Chateau Marmont sessions. Very exclusive hotel in the Hollywood Hills. She had covers of like Journey, Faith. It sounded incredible. But we got this kind of dance. Don't hate it, to be honest. I made it my record of the week this week. New Miley, bass.

0: Don't mind me, just get myself in the mood for Tenerife next week. Oh, listen, don't expect anything too strenuous here. This will be like the last week of school. Wheel in the big telly. Bring in your own CD for the Ghetto Blaster. It's golden time, baby. Right, stick around. We'll find out if Shakira and Burna Boy did a seventh week at number one on the Hits UK chart with Die Die.
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0: It's the UK's most accurate chart show. It's got everything that you have been watching and listening to during the week, all in one place. And you can listen anytime you like on the Rail app. Just look for the Hits UK chart. Right now, we are going to get into the biggest of the biggest, the top three, and we're going to find out if Shakira and Burna Boy did another week at number one with Die Die. They've already done 6 weeks. Will this week be a seventh? That looks good for them so far, because they ain't at number three. That has gone to Hugel and Ultranate. I seen a video of her introducing herself. So heads Ultranate. Ultranate, don't you know you sleep the night? Moving to the sun.
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0: Fella Lefty's Boston up a place from 3 to 2 this week on the Hits UK chart. And I can exclusively reveal that they've done it again. Shakira and Burna Boy still on top with Die Die for a 7th week.
1: The Hits UK chart. This week's number one.

0: It's not easy, but somebody's got to do it, and they've done it again. This week's number one on the Hits UK chart, Shakira, Burna Boy, Die Die. Find out if they do it again when we do this again next Monday night. Oh no, I'm not here. I'll be in Tenerife. It'll be... I don't actually know. Gonna kill us, to be quite honest with you. If you want the full top 40, check out the Hits UK chart on the Rayo app right now. Stick around for Amber. She's on at 10 tonight. Before I go, Mary, Mary, so good. They named her twice. Shackles is playing, and Olivia Dean gets us back in the mix.
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0: Right, do you prefer a soft and gooey or crispy and crunchy cookie, producer Chris?
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0: I'd agree. 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That was the topic of conversation on Boogie in the Morning today. But did you hear how they got onto that? 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Wouldn't it be very gooey, that? 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
2: Yeah?
3: You know when you buy a bag?
2: Like from the supermarket.
3: You say to yourself, you're buying them for the family. Right? and they're the big ones, the bag of five.
2: That's right.
3: And it's the first day. They were made that day.
2: Yeah, oh, and they're still hot sometimes.
3: I mean, if any are left,
2: aye,
3: by the time the family come home, it's a miracle.
2: We quite often see Arlene sitting outside Sainsbury's with her utensil there. Just getting torn
4: cookie
2: in.
4: With a spork.
2: Getting torn into. Getting torn into a family pack of five cookies.
0: Look at that sketch from Still Game with a family bag of rebels.

0: Last one from me tonight. Cheers for a fun show to start the week, team. I'll be back on for Tuesday here at 6, right after the boys with the final throwback takeover of the day. 7, we're getting back into the biggest game of Never Have I Ever Ever. And thanks to LJ, we are looking for somebody that has met somebody famous at a football game. Have you met a famous face watching your team? Get involved when we're looking for you. After 7 tomorrow night at 8, Name That Doof returns. We'll do my record of the week as well. After 9, right, it's Gary Spence tomorrow at 2. Steve Matt alongside for the ride with all the usual fun and games for a cheeky Tuesday, right after Grant Thompson. He's in the mix with an hour of throwbacks, right after Boogie in the morning. Boogie, Arlene and producer John here. When you wake up after Greg and Lindsay on Early Breakfast, they're here from 4 Mary's on through the night. And Amber, she is standing by for the rest of Monday night next. Hey.
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18: Hello, it's Amber. It's 10 o'clock Monday night. If it's not been the best Monday, then don't worry. I'm taking you through those final few hours. Let's get your news right now.
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1: Fourth One.
20: The top stories this hour. Hampshire police say some officers were injured during last night's anti-migrant protests. They stemmed from the arrival of 120 people, which authorities in Portsmouth say they weren't prepared to process. Some protesters in Balaclava's blocked roads and didn't leave till around 3 a.m. Right-wing activist Danny Tomo, who led similar demonstrations in Dover in Kent on Saturday, interrupted an interview in Portsmouth with Reform UK's Zia Youssef.
21: The men in this country, they're standing up for their women and children. What happened here last night was controlled. Okay, the men of this country were here to send a message that something more needs to happen than words.
22: You smashed up some police vehicles.
21: No, that was nothing to do with us.
20: A teenager is among four people arrested over the death of a three-month-old baby girl while camping in woodland in Staffordshire. Two men and two women have been questioned on suspicion of murder. Downing Street says the Prime Minister has spoken to Donald Trump on the phone and agreed to continue working towards a ceasefire in Ukraine. We're told they also talked about the conflict in the Middle East. The Mayor of the West Midlands says he wants the skills of Jaguar Land Rover staff to stay in the region after confirmation 4,000 jobs are to go over 2 years. The majority affect JLR's UK operations. The news comes as the Chancellor insists the UK is turning a corner, but John Healey admits there are still hurdles.
23: We're deeply concerned still about the cost of living and the cost of business. And in the long run, the only way that you deal with that is greater growth. Because without greater growth, businesses can't start paying their workers more. They can't start earning the profits that allow them to reinvest for the future.
20: The German Chancellor is warning the far right's regional victory in the state of Saxony-Anhalt will have an international impact. Friedrich Merz says he's deeply shocked by the AfD's result. And the Inbetweeners are making a return. Production's underway on a third film for Netflix. From Sky News, I'm Cam Hall.
18: Hello, it's Amber. I'm here till one. Anne-Marie on the way right now. It's Taylor Swift from Voice 35.

She is Anne-Marie with 2002. It's Amber. Good evening. How was your Monday? Honestly, I feel like the only way I can describe mine, or the way I'm feeling right now, is discombobulated. I've just never really fully returned from my delayed flight last night. So I know, get your violins out for me. I was in Mallorca and the flight was delayed, but honestly, it was a nightmare. So I was away on a girl's trip. It's nice to be back. It was so much fun. So we've got 5 kids between us. We can never, ever have a catch up. This was the first time in 13 years since we went to Magaluf 2013 that the plan has made it out the group chat for a holiday. We had such a good time. We actually managed to hold some conversations, have some cocktails, have some naps. It was brilliant. That's basically why I paid to go on holiday, was to have 3 solid sleeps. But last night, it was all going swimmingly. It was too good to be true. And then we were booked on the, it was like 5 to 10 or something, our flight. So we were already, it was quite late. We were delayed until 1 a.m. So I finally got to my bed this morning, just after 4 o'clock. And then my wee boy, obviously I hadn't seen him since Wednesday night. And he woke me up at 7. Oh, mummy, you're back. Did you get me a present? And I was like, I'm so sorry. Yes, I am going to give you the little water gun for your bath I bought you for €2.50. And then mummy is going straight back to her bed. And see, ever since then, discombobulated is exactly how I

Do you know what I often worry about with Eminem tunes? Like, I obviously love them, being a millennial and all that, but the younger generations, Gen Z and things, maybe like younger generations that don't really listen to Eminem and only hear radio edits when you can't play a lot of, you know, the naughty words. If they're ever up, like singing karaoke or in a bar when Eminem comes on, they're going to get a shock when they hear the actual unedited version. So that's the words. Yep, that's what millennials are listening to. This is huge over summer. Another... and 54 Ultra, it's so good, it's talk to you.

0: nice to meet you. Good evening, it's Amber.
1: We could dance all night.
0: Monday night, I'm going to get Ella Langley choosing Texas on the way for you next. Alex is texting looking for that song, so let's do that. And then I've got three throwbacks for you from the same year on the Throwback 3 play. It's such a good guessing game, right? And I'm going to give you a little hint. We are going back to the 90s, but the three songs I have picked out tonight are three songs that you are not going to expect from this year. And I wonder if you can guess the year or not. You can find out next.
2: 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What do you think of the music on Fourth One? 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
1: All right. So every night, 10:30, I've got three throwbacks. They are from the same year. And what I want you to do is guess the year. So let's get straight to it. In this year, Spanish duo Los Del Rio released the remix of this. Massive worldwide dance craze. And it just never really stopped. It is also the year that Amazon and eBay were founded. eBay was originally called AuctionWeb. I had no idea. And one of the biggest movies of the year was also the world's first fully computer animated feature film. And that was the original. Toy Story, and that was a terrible clip of the original Toy Story. If you think you know the year though, let's get this on. MC Saar and the Real McCoy, Runaway. What was the year though? 0333 20 2400. I've got three absolute tunes and I can guarantee you've not heard any of these for ages.

0: It has been a hot minute since I heard that, Janet Jackson and Whoops. Now, okay, so Elsie says they were all from different years, Amber. Well, those two songs are from the same year. Amazon was founded the year before but started selling items in this year, and eBay was founded in this year, and Toy Story was out in this year. Courtney says, see, now I'm second guessing because I'm like, everybody's getting the year wrong. Courtney is saying 1994, which is wrong. Imran is saying 1998, which is also wrong. Let's go to the phones. Hello, what are you saying?
1: Is it 1989?
0: 1999 is not the right answer.
1: No, 1989.
0: No, it's not 1989. No.
1: Is it not?
0: Nope, you are a little bit out. It's a few years after.
1: Oh, right, no worries.
0: So, now I'm like, are my clues a lot of mints? It is the year, though, that the Tesco Club Card launched. It's the year that the Starbucks Frappuccino launched. Sony released the original PlayStation as well. Okay, and this song was out from Jenny. What a bop this is. Keep warm if you think you know, and you could be the first person to get it right. It's 0333 20 2400. You can WhatsApp, you can

0: on tonight. Arif is saying 1991, which is wrong. Finally, we've got Ali. You are getting it right from the Toy Story clue. Emma, you're getting it right as well. Gavin sent in a wee voice note. Hi, what are you saying?
1: I'm in the middle of eating a McDonald's on the way home, so I don't have a three-hand text. I'm going to say, me and my wife are going to say, 1995.
0: Finally, someone getting it right. Gavin and your lovely wife, 1995. Big Shane in Northern Ireland as well. You are right with 1995, finally.
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1: Do you know when a song just brings back a memory? Like, no matter how many times you hear it, no matter how many years later, there is that core memory. I remember in 2012 joining, or maybe it must have been 2011 because that song was out then, and I joined a Legs, Bums and Tums class locally, and oh my goodness, that was the song that was on every week, and I can still hear the points in the song that the wee lady who took it, she had a microphone and she was so fit, and she was like, lower, one, two, three, pulse. I can actually still hear it, and it's full scale trauma. Right, let's get this on for you. We are waiting on an announcement, like any day, for hopefully another Oasis tour. We're hoping for 2027, and this song was actually inspired by the live 2025 gig. So Danny from The Script went along, and instead of just, you know, enjoying the Oasis tunes, he thought, I could definitely write a new single from this one. So this is The Crowd Was Singing Wonderwall. Why not?

0: almost 11 o'clock. It's Monday night. Yes, it means that it's almost over. If you've had a Monday like mine, I was saying earlier on, my flight home from Mallorca last night was delayed. I got to my bed at 4 a.m. and honestly, I feel like I have never recovered. So roll on Tuesday. Let's get you into the final hour of Monday. Next, Zara Larsson on the way after your news. Fourth one.
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0: Hello, it's Monday night and we're into that final hour. It's 11 o'clock. I'm Amber. Let's get you up to date with your news right now.
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4: The top stories this hour. The organiser of an anti-migrant protest in Kent on Saturday insists there was no violence towards police and has defended activists wearing balaclavas. Danny Tomo's been speaking from Portsmouth, where a similar demonstration last night saw some officers injured. 120 migrants were brought ashore in the city, where authorities claim they weren't prepared to process them. Policing Minister Sarah Jones says there can be no excuse for threatening behaviour or serious disruption.
15: Again, no arrests were made on the night. However, investigations are ongoing, and where criminality is identified, those responsible should expect to face the consequences.
4: Four people have been arrested on suspicion of murder after a three-month-old girl died while camping with family in Staffordshire Woodland. Emergency services were called out on Saturday to a report of a baby in cardiac arrest. The Chancellor insists the British economy is turning a corner. John Healey's speech in Coventry came as nearby Jaguar Land Rover confirmed 4,000 job cuts, most of them in the UK. Investigators say five people who died after an Amazon cargo plane overshot a runway in Miami were travelling on the road the jet crossed onto. They were in a van and SUV that were among several vehicles hit in last night's incident. Authorities say they've recovered the flight and cockpit voice recorders. National Transportation Safety Board Chairwoman Jennifer Homendy says there's utter devastation at the crash site.
16: You can see on the paved surface tire marks that continues through the grass. There's debris everywhere. Econoline van is torn apart.
4: The German Chancellor is claiming the far-right AfD's regional victory in the state of Saxony-Anhalt will change his whole country. Friedrich Merz says he's deeply shocked by the result. And Kevin Peterson's rejoining England's ranks. The former batters accepted a white ball coaching role. From Sky News, I'm Cam Hall.
0: And I'm Amber. Hello, we can do this. Final hour of Monday night. Let's kick it off with Zara Larsson's Midnight Suns.

This is fourth one. Chainsmokers and Coldplay, Something Just Like This. Let me give you a little bit of an insight right now into my life and tell you one of my toxic traits. So if I want something done, I want it done yesterday. It does my head in about me. So, you know, like if I decide all of a sudden, oh, I quite want to dye my hair, I need an appointment like then and there. I want to rearrange the living room, it's getting done within 3 minutes. Like I'm not forward planning. If I want something done, it's to be done now. So I've decided that it's time for my wee boy to have like a big boy room, because he keeps asking for things and it's basically like his wee nursery from when he was a baby, and I'm like holding on to it. And then I was like, right, okay. So I said to him, his birthday's in December, and I said, for your birthday, why don't we do you a big boy room? And I was giving him some options. What would you like? And he said, Toy Story. I thought, this is amazing. A Toy Story room, that is going to be fantastic. Well, I have decided I cannot be bothered waiting until December. Why not just get the stuff and do it now? So I've been sitting, searching, you know, working hard, boss, working hard. Having a little look. Now, my son has a double bed. Yes, he's 2.5. It's a money-saving thing, right? He's going to have it till he leaves the house. And also, he likes me to sleep in next to him, and it means I get a good sleep as well, right? I'm not in a cot bed. So, trying to find a Toy Story duvet set for a double bed is proving very, very difficult. Unless you go on to Next, it's £42. And the sheets are like 18. I'm like, sorry, I'm not spending £50 on his bedding. Absolutely not a chance. Saw that Primark had some in for £16. I thought, brilliant. Put my postcode in. Nothing available. Searched every store in Scotland. Yeah, I know. Well, I'm meant to be working. But procrastination. And like I just said, I want it done now. No stores in Scotland have this bedding in. So I thought, right, I'm going to just have to do it. I'm going to go onto eBay and see. People are selling it on eBay for like £32, double the price. It's clearly not just me that's wanting the double Toy Story 5 bedding. It's clearly been a hot item this summer, and I'm just finding out about it. People are cashing in on anything they can these days, eh?

love that song. I used to drive to school. My mum would drive me to school and we would listen to All Saints, All Hits, and that song was always on. And it just reminds me of those drives. Do you love the throwbacks like that? Do you love the newer ones? I've got something new to get on for you from Simon Cowell's latest boy band, December 10. It's called Us Against the World. You can let me know what you think of the music we play here if you like that. If there's a particular song or artist you'd love to hear more of, or let's be honest, maybe a little bit less of. Your opinion matters. You're choosing to listen. You're listening on the night shift or the night bus or the night feeds, whatever you're doing, and I want to tailor the playlist to you. So we want to know what you think. So you just head to fourthone.com/you choose. There you will find a survey and you basically just rate the tunes we play. Tell us what you think and we will tailor the playlist for you. And you go into a month of draw to win £250 Amazon. Secret.

0: She is still looking, would you believe it or not? Ray and Where Is My Husband? I've got Olivia Dean on the way for you. Some Major Lazer as well coming up.
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Amber across Edinburgh, the Lothians, Fife and Falkirk on 4th1. 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It's the 4th Awards with Livingston Designer Outlet. Now, when I say the best names in music and entertainment, I mean it. They have had so many incredible people performing over the years. Too many to name, actually. But one year that stands out for me is 2023, and it's a year that I was very heavily pregnant and I couldn't go because it was in the November. And Callum Gallagher sent me a message, and all the message says was, "You're going to die." And all I needed to know, I just said, "Which Girls Aloud member?" And you straight away, and he said, "It's Nadine Coyle," and I cried.

0: Amber. Hello. Not long left of Monday night, then we're into Tuesday. How organised are you as a person? Now, I do love hearing about type A people, but unfortunately, alas, I am not one of those people. Exhibit A, my all-inclusive band that I've still got on like it's a tea in the park memory. But I don't know when I'm going to take it off. I just can't be bothered. So I've obviously showered today, but I've still got my all-inclusive band on. I've still got my little anklet I got in Mallorca with the girls. It's still on. Don't know when that'll come off. I have not unpacked my suitcase. I know that that's probably making some people itch. You might feel unwell at that thought. It's just the way I roll. I kind of go with the flow. And the all-inclusive band might come off tonight, might come off on Wednesday. I don't know, but I was on TikTok earlier and I actually saw something that made me stop in my tracks and think, do you know what? In 2027, I have to change my ways and I want to be like this person. I want to be this organised. And I don't know if I've ever known anyone, apart from my mother, who's as organised as the person I saw on TikTok, but they've come up with such a good life hack that I think we all need in our life. So I'm going to tell you about that next.
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And if you've never seen the Ariana Grande and Friends Saturday Night Live version of that from a few years ago, it was the Domingo sketch. Oh my goodness, it's what I sing every single time I hear Espresso. It's Amber, good evening. So, I'd actually go as far as to say I'm not a type B person. I'm like type C, type D. It's ridiculous. Like, for example, I have not unpacked my holiday and I still have my all-inclusive band on that expired yesterday, 11 a.m. Spanish time, so 10 a.m. here. Do you know what? It'll come off when it comes off. It's not harming anyone. I'm not stressing out. I know some people, though, that would have had that snapped off straight away, and that's all right. But I usually don't bother about being super organised. However, when I did see something on TikTok earlier on, it made me think, I'm going to get my act together and I want to be this person in 2027. So the girl I saw on TikTok gets one of these big folders that has all the tabs and she labels them January to December. On the front, she laminates. That's when you know someone's organised, when they've got a laminator. She laminates month by month events happening that month. So special anniversaries, birthdays, things like that. And what she does in the January, like at the turn of every year, is she buys cards for the full year, like age cards. So see, like her nephew, I think she was saying was turning 5 in the March. So she bought the card in advance that said 5 on it. She files them all away. And then when the time comes, all she has to do is lift out the folder, pick out the card, write it, and that's it done. I am notorious for forgetting to buy birthday cards, and I love cards, and I know it's terrible. I know that is extreme organisation, but if I could get to that level, my life would be so much easier. So do you know what? I'm going to try it in January. Probably won't.

0: Tame Impala and Jenny. Jenny just transformed that song, didn't she? It's Dracula, and I'm still loving it. On the way for you after midnight, I've got Eminem, I've got Rihanna, and let's get your news next.
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9: The top stories this hour. The organiser of an anti-migrant protest in Portsmouth on Sunday is defending the wearing of balaclavas, claiming no one wants to be labelled far right. Masked men tried to stop people leaving on coaches after they'd arrived in the city on a small boat. Some police officers were hurt and vehicles damaged. Shadow Home Secretary Chris Phillips condemned the violence.
10: The right to protest is a fundamental part of our democracy, but the right to protest should never be violently exercised, and it should never cause serious disruption to other people. I'm sure all of us would equally condemn any form of protest where those guidelines are abused.
9: The government's confirmed 120 migrants were brought ashore and processed in Kent. An investigation's been launched after a three-month-old baby girl died on Saturday while camping with family in Staffordshire Woodland. Four people have been arrested on suspicion of murder. The Work and Pensions Secretary says ministers will do all they can to ensure Jaguar Land Rover remains committed to the UK market. The company's cutting 4,000 jobs. Downing Street says the Prime Minister's spoken to Donald Trump on the phone and agreed to continue working towards a ceasefire in Ukraine. We're told they also talked about the Middle East conflict. The creator of a new Oasis documentary says Noel Gallagher wasn't expecting the tidal wave of interest when the band announced their 2025 reunion tour. The brothers appeared to have teased gigs next year too. Peaky Blinders writer Stephen Knight's Don't Look Back in Anger documents their return. He spoke at its UK premiere.
11: We put cameras into the rehearsal room that were fixed, not hidden, because if we hid them, that would look like we'd sort of been deceptive. They don't move, they don't follow you, they're just going to record what they can see. And what it meant was we saw the real thing. We saw Liam's first arrival.
9: The King says the Duke and Duchess of Sussex will remain private citizens and not working royals. Prince Harry and Meghan returned to the UK last month. From Sky News, I'm Cam Hall.
6: And I'm Amber. Good morning. Welcome to Tuesday. Let's kick it off with Ed Sheeran.

Rihanna with the Monster. It's Amber. Good morning. So I was just on holiday in Mallorca with the girls. Now, I started learning Spanish on Duolingo at the start of the year, and basically, like, it was just going to be a wee thing, nothing I took too seriously. And long story short, by accident, I just blame my working hours and being a toddler mum throughout the day. By accident, I signed up for a 7-day free trial, and then $79.99 came out my account a week later for a year. So you best believe I was on Duolingo. I've been learning Spanish every day. I thought it's time to put it to the test, and put it to the test I did. I was asking for everything in Spanish, for beers, for sangria, for pastas. I was reading the Spanish off the menu. I thought, I am really trying here to make an effort with the language. Now, my other friends do not learn Spanish on Duolingo. My friend Abby's really good at Italian on Duolingo. She thought, I'm going to just dip my toe into Spanish and try a little bit. I kid you not, I had been trying so hard. All Abby said was, I think it was hello or halo for ice. Nah, it was like standing ovation. The waiters were like, oh, Duolingo, Duolingo, yay. Sorry, what about my $79.99? I paid 80 quid. I've been learning full sentences, and all she does is ask for ice. She gets a free drink and a round of applause.

0: It's Lady Gaga and Bruno Mars. Good morning, I'm Amber. All right, I've got a message here. A wee voice note from Paul and the boys from Phoenix. They're listening.
1: Learning Spanish, Amber. Learning Spanish. Me and the boys are listening to you on the way back up the road to London. Get the shout out going, Amber.
0: That sounds like a party car at this time in the morning. You know what? I always love to know what you're getting up to. There's always folk delivering milk, and I always say the milkmen are like Santa. You've got so many doors to go to. So whether that is you, or if you're like the boys for Phoenix and you're heading up the road for London, or if you are up on the night bus, whatever you're doing, I'm here to 1-0-333-2020-400 is my number. I've got Paolo on the way for you next, and right now this one always, I always get asked for this. People are loving it right now. News from Olivia Rodrigo. It's Stupid Song.

0: feel like he's the kind of guy everyone used to just bump into in Morrison's, right? Like, why have I never seen Paolo Nutini just cutting about my local supermarket? There's Candy. Morning, it's Amber. Hello, Kev, who's out doing deliveries. Oh, what's open at this time, Kev? I'm assuming it's not Amazon. I'm assuming it's food because I am starving. And Max has sent me a picture saying, Amber, I got this really cool picture of two Chinook helicopters today. I saw them. Wait a minute, I'm going to find a screenshot of something about this. So, there it is. Right, Ministry of Defence are basically saying that from the 1st of September to the 20th of September, we could see low-flying Chinook helicopters across the whole of Scotland, and it's just part of a training exercise. So it's the RAF Chinooks. They have been seen across the Pentland Hills, Cooper, Kinross, South Queensferry, Edinburgh, Glasgow, East Kilbride, Rutherglen, Cumbernauld, Larkhall. They've been seen in Aberdeen. Aye, so basically the full of Scotland. I saw them earlier on as well, and I was a bit concerned because I was like, why are there two Chinooks literally on my roof? What is going on? So that's why I was Googling it and realised it's just a training exercise, nothing to worry about.
1: 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Did you know that a bag of Walkers 12 pack now has two extra packs? That's right, two. Why have 12 bags when you can have 14?
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0: forget your name.
1: Am I right? Or am I right saying that is one of her best songs? I think it is Taylor Swift. And Blank Space, Good Morning. We're in to Tuesday. Hi, Kayla, who's sent me a picture of her leg, but there's good reason for it. So Kayla is up messing about with some new UV tattoo pens. She says they can be used on anything. They're safe for skin, though, and I'm practicing as a Plantico as a character from Avatar for Halloween. Do you know what I love about this shift? Finding out what folk are getting up to. Like, never, I just would never in a million years sit at 12:30 thinking someone is drawing on their thigh with a UV pen. But I kind of love that. Do you know what it reminds me of? Those, I don't know if you ever had them when you were younger. It was like the secret diaries, and you wrote in them with like a white pen and you had to shine a torch on it to see what you had written, like who you fancied and stuff. You'd write it in that pen, never to be seen again. Until your pal, who also had that pen, shone it right on your wee diary in the classroom and just devastated you in front of all your classmates. Definitely some trauma there. K-pop Demon Hunters on the way after this. It's the latest one from John Newman. I love his voice. It's called Throw Me a Line. Good morning.

0: It's Amber. I'm here till 1. You've then got Mary Manderfields from 1 till 4. She's got that full hour of throwbacks between 3 and 4 a.m. It's then Gregor and Lindsay on Early Breakfast from 4 till 6. And you might have the short straw. You might be up on the school run, or maybe you are a total night owl and you're still up for 6 a.m. when it's Boogie and Arlene. They are back this morning. 5K minutes at 25 past 8. Another chance for you to win £5,000 if you can correctly answer 10 general knowledge questions in 60 seconds. Plus, we have got Every Day's a School Day, so there's a kid telling us an interesting fact that they've learned before heading off to school, and you can hear it at 20 to 8. And please remember, if your little one wants to get involved in that, if you've got a wee one of school age, then you can just head on to our website and apply.
1: Amber, fourth one.
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1: Hello, it's Amber. Good evening and Merry Christmas to many of you who will be finally getting to use your Christmas 2025 present this weekend as Kevin Bridges starts his Scottish dates. So, oh my goodness, I can't even keep up. He is doing the Oval Hydro in Glasgow for a few dates this weekend. He's then at the Playhouse in Edinburgh, then back to the Oval Hydro in Glasgow. He's then back there in November as well. Yeah, kept adding loads of dates because so many people were buying the tickets. They were out last December and finally that gig is going to be happening. I've actually got Kevin Bridges to thank for my amazing Spanish skills, if I do say so myself, when I was in Mallorca, just there with my friends, because you might remember, I think it was like his first show, wasn't it? And he taught everybody how to ask for a table of four. Una mesa para cuatro, por favor. That phrase has been in my head since like 2011. It's like the one phrase I'm so confident in saying in Spanish, and I have Kevin Bridges to thank for that. So listen, if you did spend an arm and a leg on tickets for the Hydro or for the Playhouse, then at least it'll be an education. Who knows what you

0: feel like it's the perfect way to end the show. With a wee motivational anthem, getting you into Tuesday morning, Sia and Unstoppable. I'm Amber, it's the last one from me, and I am back 10 o'clock on Tuesday night. So if you're back on the night shift, then I will see you then. We can keep each other company. And Mary Mandefield is on the way for you next. She's got some Bruno, she's got some Taylor, and I'm away to go to my bed, only to be woken up in a few hours' time by a toddler. Lovely.
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14: Fourth One.
15: The top stories this hour. The policing minister's told MPs disorder will never be tolerated. Masked protesters blocked roads in a standoff with police in Portsmouth on Sunday after the arrival of a small boat. 120 people were brought ashore and later driven to Kent to be processed. Donna Jones is Hampshire's Tory Police and Crime Commissioner.
16: I'm really, really concerned that the government has effectively lost control of the much wider hundreds of miles of coastline of Britain now. We've had one crossing. We should be preparing for more, and the protests that have come off the back of it are also a very worrying escalation.
15: Well, the Home Office insists it's doing the hard and necessary work to stop small boat crossings. 4 people have been questioned on suspicion of the murder of a 3-month-old girl while camping. Emergency services were called out to Woodland in Staffordshire on Saturday morning. Downing Street admits the loss of 4,000 jobs at Jaguar Land Rover over the next 2 years is concerning. The car maker's looking to save £1.7 billion but won't get a taxpayer bailout. The firm's continuing its recovery from a cyber attack that stopped production last year and US tariffs. Not many workers wanted to speak outside JLR's Solihull plant in the West Midlands.
17: Oh, this is horrible.
1: horrible, man. I can't even say anything. Depressing.
5: Excuse me, guys. Can you talk to us all about the job losses today you've heard about?
14: We can't, mate. Sorry.
15: Yeah. Andy Burnham spoken to President Trump about the war in Ukraine. Number 10 says the leaders agreed the need to continue working towards a ceasefire that's prevented more loss of life. It's emerged millions of primary school pupils didn't get a flu jab last winter. Figures from the UK Health Security Agency suggest 55.5% were vaccinated last academic year. That's around 2.5 million of the 4.5 million eligible. And ITV's announced a new I'm a Celebrity spin-off set in Canada. The Wild Frontier will have a new format with campmates competing in pairs. From Sky News, I'm Cam Hall.
17: I'm back with you. It's Mary Manderfield and it's 1 a.m. Harry Styles on the way, Bruno Mars view, and right now, Taylor Swift.